0: Unless we reduce rates in the first place, we're always going to be struggling to keep up with the enormous issue that this is in the public. We need to reduce the incidence of violence as well as deal better with people who need safety immediately.
1: If this story's raised any concerns for you, you can call 13 Yarn on 13 92 76. A report is being prepared for the coroner after an Aboriginal man died in custody in Alice Springs. The 35-year-old man collapsed on Tuesday afternoon at Alice Springs Correctional Centre. Staff began CPR before ambulance officers took over and rushed him to hospital, but he couldn't be revived. Police say the initial investigation points to a medical episode as the cause of death. It's officially being treated as a death in custody. Suicide prevention charity RUAK is urging you to reach out to a loved one or a friend today if you're worried about their welfare. Today's RUAK Day, and the charity says people who are asked the question feel more supported and connected. RUAK's Aboriginal and Torres Strait Islander Engagement Manager, Steve Satua, says you should trust your gut if you're concerned about someone.
2: You don't have to be an expert to ask the question. The biggest thing is actively listening, just listening to someone share their story or share their struggle, share that burden. That's going to go a long way with helping that person feel cared for and feel connected. And that's what we know can help prevent something getting bigger.
1: 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We'll have more coming up next.
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1: A ruling on the future of Brumby culling in a New South Wales national park is expected within weeks. Justice Rachel Pepper will hand down her decision by late October after hearing arguments over whether aerial culling at Yirrigee National Park was properly authorised. Brumby advocate Carmen Jackson says the park's management plan only refers to removal, not killing, while the government argues broader terms like eradicate clearly cover culling. Culling remains paused in the meantime. It's the latest in a string of legal challenges to aerial culling across New South Wales national parks since the practice resumed in 2023. To the US, and police allege a New Hampshire man tried to break into a stranger's home after crashing a stolen fire truck into their lawn. Lieutenant Christopher Ladd says officers found 30-year-old Nesta Roman attempting to make entry into the back of the property. It came after Mr. Roman allegedly stole the truck while crews were fighting a fire at his own home. He is facing charges including burglary. Now for a look at the capital city weather around the country. Cloudy in Maganja and Brisbane with a top of 22. 18 and cloudy on Gadigal Country, Sydney, while it's 18 and sunny on Ngunnawal Gambri Country, Canberra. 15 and partly cloudy in Nam, Melbourne, and mostly sunny in Nipaluna, Hobart with a max of 18. A top of 19 and sunny in Tundunya, Adelaide, mostly sunny and 23 degrees in Morley, Perth, and sunny in Garamilla, Darwin with a top of 34. If you have any stories that you'd like to share with us, you can send us an email to news@nirs.org.au. That's news@nirs.org.au.
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Radio. Thursday, September the 10th. Happy Friday Eve, everybody. Let's have a look at the weather, shall we? It's about 14.5 degrees out there at the moment. Going to get all the way up to 23 degrees today here in Boorloo. It'll be mostly sunny. The winds will be east to nor-easterly to begin with, 15 to 25 kilometres per hour, and then becoming lighter in the late afternoon. Fine danger will be moderate. UV will be high, though, and we'll get a minimum of 12 degrees tonight. And then back up to 25 degrees and mostly sunny for Friday. 21 degrees and showers easing for Saturday. 22 and a shower or two for Sunday. 23 and partly cloudy for Monday. 26 degrees and sunny for Tuesday. And 28 and sunny for Wednesday. Now, you get the SMS line. If you wish to participate this morning, you have about 23 minutes left to get one in. So go for it. 0476 797601 is the Pipeline Band, One Horse Town.

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1: And it's almost 16 minutes past 8 o'clock and I've got Soph from Mainline Traffic on the line. Morning, Soph, what's happening out there?
2: Good morning, Mark. There is a breakdown Kwinana Freeway northbound at Anchortail Road in Mandogalup. The vehicle is in the right emergency lane and the motorist is outside of the vehicle, so please drive with caution. A breakdown Mitchell Freeway southbound at Warwick Road in Greenwood. The right lane has been closed by incident response and traffic is busy in conjunction with Morning Peak. Please drive safely. That's the latest from Main Road.
1: Thank you, Soph. Okay, you guys, let's have a quick look at the SMS line. Here we go. TGIF, please plan, she was for the Talking Heads, and I can do that for you, Marty. I hope you have an awesome day as well. What else have I got here? Marty, please play, Electric Avenue by Eddie Grant, I can do that for you, Lee. I hope everybody's okay today. It is Are You Okay Day today. Remember, ask that of the people that are close to you. You know, they may not have already said something, so you can always find out. It doesn't hurt to just listen. You don't have to do anything about it. Here's Talking Heads, and she was.

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1: Yes, it certainly is, and it's about 24 and a half minutes past 7 o'clock now. I'm not past 8 o'clock. Good grief, that went quick. It's Thursday, September the 10th. It's Are You OK Day. It's Happy Friday Eve. I hope your morning's going well. Take it easy out there on the roads. News coming up very shortly. Here's the Foo Fighters. Times like these.

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0: Things You Need for Your Kids with the third round of the WA Student Assistance Payment. 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
1: This is ANU's Western Australia. I'm Lee Harrison. Health department officials have responded to an 82-year-old man who was knocked back for surgery at the Royal Perth Hospital Spinal Outpatient Clinic. The state opposition says a letter sent to Peter Muckett saying extreme demand had affected the clinic's ability to care for patients exposes the extent of outpatient waiting lists. The East Metropolitan Health Service acknowledges that the letter may have appeared impersonal. It says the head of RPH Spinal Surgery will call Mr. Muckett to explain why he was considered unlikely to benefit from an operation. One Nation leader Pauline Hanson says WA Liberal MP Andrew Hastie is making a mountain out of a molehill over a cartoon on her website. The former elite soldier is demanding Senator Hanson remove the cartoon, which labels him a traitor. Mr. Hastie believes he's being targeted because he was subpoenaed to give evidence in the Ben Robert Smith defamation case. Senator Hanson has told News 24 that's not the case, arguing the cartoon is satire and she doesn't believe Mr. Hastie is a traitor.
2: I have the highest regard for people in the Defence Force and have fought for and are prepared to put their lives on the line for this country. And I respect him for his services that he's done for Australia. But I have not called him a traitor.
1: The Health Minister's been forced to once again defend the location of the new Women's and Babies Hospital being built next to Fiona Stanley Hospital in Murdoch. The location has drawn criticism for being too far from critical services for sick babies at the QE2 site. The state government's announced a more than $95 million investment to bring 19 new neonatal beds online at Perth Children's Hospital. The neonatal intensive care unit at Fiona Stanley Hospital will also be upgraded. Meredith Hammett says the decision isn't an admission of initial poor planning.
3: What it reflects is the feedback we've had from clinicians and others, but I think it also reflects the growing population and the growing demand in our southern suburbs. So we are making sure that in terms of achieving the clinical services framework level 5, it makes sense for that to happen to coincide with the work that we're doing here for the new women's and babies.
1: To sport now, Dockers midfielder Neil Erasmus says the team aren't getting ahead of themselves heading into tomorrow's semi-final against the Cats. The 22-year-old admits they may have been caught up in the occasion in last week's qualifying final loss to Hawthorn. He says they'll get back to their one-week-at-a-time attitude that served them well this season.
4: We probably don't look that far ahead after how we performed on Thursday. I think it shows how important it is that you've got to focus week in, week out and not look too far in the future. So, yeah, we've done that all year and it's most important to do that at the moment. So that 1-0 mantra that we've run with is very relevant this week.
1: And in the Waffle, East Perth ruck Scott Jones will go before the Waffle Tribunal later today to try to have his three-week suspension overturned. The Royals are up against Claremont this weekend to see who'll play Peel in the grand final. This is ANU's Western Australia.
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7: Yes, it certainly is. And it's almost 25 minutes to 9 o'clock already. Thursday, September the 10th. Happy Friday Eve, everybody. Let's see if there's anything. No, that was my last look at the text line until tomorrow. Here's Tears for Fears. Pale Shelter.

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1: And it's about 20 minutes to 9 o'clock and I've got Talon from Mainways Traffic on a line. Morning, Talon, what's happening out there?
2: Good morning. We have a crash on the Tonkin Highway heading northbound entry from Hale Road in Wattle Grove. The left turn lane is blocked there. Tom says it's Ironside, but traffic is quite solid approach, so please drive with caution. We also got a couple of breakdowns to report. The first one is Roe Highway south at Tonkin Highway in Kewdale. The vehicle is in the Gore marking and motorists are outside there. Traffic is very heavy on approach, so please exercise caution. And finally, the final breakdown is Leach Highway southbound exit to Abernathy Road in Kewdale. The vehicle is partially blocking that right turning lane. Motorists are outside the vehicles there as well. Traffic is quite slow on approach, so please proceed with caution. Drive safely, and that's the latest from Main Roads.
1: Hey, Talon. Okay, you guys, back. The music time is Macklemore. Kesha, good old days.

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Yes, it's about 9 minutes to 9 o'clock now on Radio Thursday, September the 10th. Happy Friday Eve, everybody. I hope your day goes well. The news will be coming up shortly. Trendy Trev will be on after that. Don't forget to be listening for the drive this afternoon on your way home. And late night love songs on tonight as well. Definitely have a good day. Don't forget to keep paying attention to what's going on out there as America renames the world in its own image. Yes, this is all happening out there. Here's Diesel, Never Miss Your Water. Catch you tomorrow at 6 a.m.

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8: Across Western Australia, this is Daniel Burden with the NARA News. Aboriginal and Torres Strait Islander listeners are warned that the following program may contain stories and voices of people who have passed away. The Western Australian Government and a mining explorer will have to sit down for formal negotiations with a group of Kimberley traditional owners before they can start to explore a new area near Halls Creek. The National Native Title Tribunal yesterday made a final determination in a case involving the state government and mining explorer Ekex, who were seeking an expedited procedure approval to avoid formal consultations with the Kungi Elvery Native Title Claim Group, represented by the Kimberley Land Council. Traditional owners had objected to the state government and miners' application as the licence they sought includes registered native title areas, including sacred sites and cultural

0: hunting and gathering grounds in and around the Brockman Gully and Old Gully Hills areas southeast of Halls Creek. The decision under the Native Title Future Acts regime follows a scolding review of the scheme by the Australian Law Reform Commission. None of the three parties to the case have responded to requests for comment. First Nations Media Australia has welcomed millions in new funding, but says the investment still doesn't match the scale of need across the sector. FNMA co-chair Adam Manovic spoke yesterday at the industry's annual national conference Converge in Cairns. He said the peak body had secured $4 million a year for 3 years through advocacy around its 10 calls to action. The industry body says its priorities include better infrastructure, training, protecting cultural activities, and expanding First Nations media coverage nationally. Federal Minister for Indigenous Australians, Senator Malandiri McCarthy, also promised more than $26 million would be delivered through the Indigenous Broadcasting and Media Program over the next four financial years.
1: In 2026-27, more than $26 million will be delivered through the Indigenous Broadcasting and Media Program to support organisations across Australia to continue serving their communities and building capability for the future. It supports jobs, training, language, preservation and stronger local voices.
0: FNMA says long-term sustainability remains the challenge. The West Australian Aboriginal Legal Service says after 2 years of operating its youth diversionary program, it has shown signs of its success. The Old Ways, New Ways program supports Aboriginal children between the ages of 10 and 17 who are at risk of or already in contact with the justice system. The program has shown an 87% reduction in referrals to the Custody Notification Service for people being taken into custody in its first 2 years. The service's CEO, Wayne Nanup, told the ABC the biggest success was having families referring the program to each other.
2: These kids have not seen opportunity. They're just seeing difficulty and trauma. And what we want to do is just shed some light on opportunity so that they can have what every ordinary Australian should have.
0: Authorities are remaining tight-lipped about whether an active search is underway in WA's north for a missing seafarer who hasn't been seen for a week. Myanmar national Wee Fei was last seen after being discharged from Kununurra Hospital last Thursday afternoon. He received medical care. The man has reportedly been working on a cargo ship which docked earlier in the day at Wyndham. The Department of Home Affairs and Australian Border Force have not commented if he has been found, returned to the ship or is still missing. And WA Police says it's had no further involvement in the man's disappearance. Police have expressed concerns as well for the welfare of a 50-year-old woman who was last known to be in the South Headland area. Renee Kelly was last seen about 5 p.m. yesterday afternoon. She's described as dark-skinned and a slim build and about 150 centimetres tall. Anyone with information on Miss Kelly's whereabouts is asked to contact police on 131 444. The WA government has launched a supply chain voucher program for Aboriginal-owned bush and agri-food businesses. The Bush Food Supply Chain Voucher Program aims to empower emerging and expanding Aboriginal businesses across WA's bush food and bush products industries. Vouchers of up to $10,000 a business are now available, providing specialist support, business planning tools and market connections for Aboriginal-owned bush food businesses. For more information, go to the government's website at dpird.wa.gov.au, and businesses should contact the department's bush food business support team before applying to check eligibility. 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Daniel Burden, NADA News.
3: 10th of September, Gadalung Wada, Word of the Day. If then you have been raised with Christ, seek the things that are above, where Christ is, seated at the right hand of God. Colossians 3:1, ESV. Dear friends and family, Paul says we know that Christ rose from the dead, sits on God's throne with all power instead. It was all worth it that Jesus' blood bled. Sins now forgiven wherever we tread. Come sit with Christ as Apostle Paul said. Jesus is our strength, there's nothing we dread. Yanganula Mamanira. Hallelujah.
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0: Yes, a very good morning, dearly one. Welcome back to your live outdoor broadcast here at the Pullman Hotel here on Gimoy, the beautiful city of Cairns. We're here for the FNMA, that's the First Nation Media Australia Converge Conference, third and final day. It's been a fantastic 3 days catching up with Bob from all spaces, Indigenous media, a voice for our people. We're talking NIT, we're talking television, we're talking print, we're talking radio. And here we have Trendy Trevor on the mic, Murray from the Curry, with your daily program, National Talk Black. And like I said, 1 hour program, and good to have this 1 hour yarn with my associates, my daily brothers and sisters who are working in the industry. Like I said, a voice for our people. I'd like to acknowledge traditional owners of the land where we broadcast from, and to all our traditional owners for this beautiful country of ours. Welcome Black, National Talk Black, yarning up strong here on your daily program at BBM 98.7 FM. So I'm catching up and yarn with some beautiful people, daily brothers and sisters. Of a yarn there with Samuel Daniels. He's from Yuman. He's the EO of IDIL, I-D-I-L. This is the International Decade of Indigenous Languages, CQ, Central Queensland area. Samuel, very good morning. How are you, my brother?
1: Yeah, good to be here. Thanks very much.
0: Thank you for coming. Before we start, brother, can you let the mob know who your mob, where you're from, please?
1: Yes, as you said, I'm Yuman Mob, which is Central Queensland, where our country sort of traverses around the Wadangari River out there, next to Waka Waka. So it's a beautiful place, and we usually have our NAIDOC celebrations in about a week's time. So it's always in September out there, because in June it's too cold. So
0: yeah, thank you.
1: All the mob kind of disappear.
0: All rugged up. Brother, the hat you wear as an IDIL, International Decade of Indigenous Languages, EO, tell us the hat you wear there and what does your job consist of?
1: Yeah. So, look, our role here, I mean, the International Decade is UNESCO decade, so it's really got a global sort of sphere about it. Mm. It started in 2022 and it runs right through till 2032. And my role is to support our Directions Group, which is a group of Aboriginal and Torres Strait Islander language champions across the country.
0: Yeah.
1: And they've got an amazing cultural authority in that space. They've dedicated their lives to that kind of work. Some of them have rebuilt their grammar structures and languages from near extinction. They've got Order of Australia medals and things like that. So they kind of set our direction around

0: we're trying to do for the decade.
1: Beautiful.
0: And I sort of try to execute that.
2: So when you say decade, we can chuck another like 50,000 or 900 years on top of that, you know. I mean, this could be, should continue. It is a space, a very important space, keeping our language alive, or if not revitalising our language, language that haven't been spoken of, but it's there in houses of our First Nation people in the 21st century. Bring it to the front line.
0: That's absolutely, that's right. Like, you know, I think of my own mob, so we don't have much language left at all. And though, you know, people need to understand that the destruction of our languages across the country is not something that mobs gave up or that it just kind of went away. This is, you're talking about 100, 150 years of deliberate government policies that were focused on destroying culture and destroying language. Mm. So, you know, this decade's really about focusing on strengthening those languages. By the end of the decade, we don't want to see any Aboriginal and Torres Strait Islander language at risk of being lost again.
2: Beautiful.
0: Understand there's a long, long way to go with all of those things, but you know, when you hear it, something like First Nations Media, you know, First Nations Media is a huge infrastructure around language, and like you say, we don't want it to be sitting in archives or those types of things anymore. We want it to be thriving, want it to be living, want it to be seen in the media. That's how you bring language and culture back.
2: Fantastic, Samuel. So you are based in CQ, Central Queensland, so can mob across the country get in touch with you in regarding revitalising their language? Yes,
0: absolutely. So look, I'm based in Canberra. That's where my mob's from, though.
2: Okay.
0: But International Decade of Indigenous Language, we don't do the language work that the communities do.
2: Thank you.
0: Your communities have always done that, and they do that with very little support from government. They do it with short cycle grants and those types of things. Our role is to argue the case for, you know, we need national language legislation that protects our languages and ensures long term funding. Other countries that are comparable to Australia, like Canada, New Zealand and Wales, they've all got that kind of legislation structure.
2: Yes.
0: So it's a fundamental human right, and we're arguing that that's what should happen in Australia, because then you've got longer term funding for the communities who are doing incredible work to keep their languages alive and to strengthen them, but they need that government support. So that's what we're arguing for, and we've got a huge amount of things online that people can visit at Idle Australia.
2: Yes.
0: We've got podcasts with international counterparts. Our Directions group is hosting a Voices of Country online webinar where you can get on board and ask questions about, you know, how you can work and support and build your language again.
2: Yeah, beautiful. Look, a very important space you're working in. Thank you, my brother. Thank you for being you. Thank you for this fantastic space to all our daily mob out there. How can they get in touch with you?
0: Yeah, so as I say, jump on the website Idle Australia, IDIL Australia, on September.
2: Not IDOL?
0: No, not,
2: oh, not like
0: not
2: a voice
0: the,
2: dance not singing competition.
0: That's right.
2: No, thank you.
0: Put chuck an I instead of the O and you'll find our website. And on September 24, we've got an online webinar with our Directions group, and they're going to talk about, you know, the themes of this decade that we're trying to do, which is stop the loss, communities at the centre of this work, intergenerational knowledge transfer, caring for country and truth-telling, which is, you know, a huge part of this. So September 24, people can jump online for free and hear our Directions group talk about language and how they can help support that momentum.
2: Beautiful, powerful. More power to you, Samuel. Thank you for your yarn. My brother, look, stay black, stay deadly, stay strong. We'll yarn soon. Enjoying the conference?
0: Loving it.
2: Yeah, fantastic. And continue with the celebrations today. There's our awards tonight, and I'll see you there later on to this afternoon, my friend.
0: Fantastic.
2: Take care,
0: so
2: brother.
0: Much.
2: All the best to you. Beautiful young there. Samuel Daniels, his name is. Your mom, EO, IDIL, as an IDIL, International Decade of Indigenous Languages. So do check out 24th September. There'll be an online yarn going on as well. So get involved. Do check it out. Keep your language alive. Here we are in 21st century, but 60,000 years. We aren't going nowhere, and we need to keep our culture alive. Of course, language is front and centre. But stay tuned, your daily program, National Talk Black with Trendy Trev, Murray from the Curry, coming to you live from Pullman Hotel at the Converge Conference. 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And big shout out to traditional owners of the land where we meet here today, you mob. 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

0: 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Dearly, welcome back to your live outdoor broadcast at the Pullman Hotel for the Converge Conference. We're talking FNMA, First Nation Media Association. We're here for the annual conference. Great to have it on Gimoy here in Cairns. National Talk Black and Liana with the Bawdy One here, Trevor Tim, Trendy, Trev Murray from the Curry. And I come to you live from First Nation Radio Station, BBM, Bummerbib Media, 98.7 FM. Having a deadly yarn with beautiful people here in the industry. We are all in the same vehicle, heading in the same direction. We're talking radio, we're talking TV, we're talking print, we're talking First Nation media, which is a powerful vehicle, a tool, a voice for our people in more ways than one. And it's a tool that we talk about. We are here, always was, always will be, live and kicking well in the 21st century, 2026. I'm yarning with some deadly beautiful people. I'm going to have a chat now to a beautiful sister all the way from Townsville, 4K1G Radio, and that's Arika Appleby. And my sister, good morning, how are you?
1: Good morning, and Trevor Tim, I'm so excited to be on the show with you. I've been listening to you for many years. You're an absolute ripper.
0: Okay, darling, can you just repeat that? Speak slowly?
1: Yeah.
0: Yeah, thank you. And to say that, you, my darling, thank you very much. Look, darling, how deadly is this industry for our black people?
1: Look, it's really exciting. This is my...
0: I'm just going to say, jumping in there, sorry, my sister, who your mob, where you from?
1: Yes, so my name is Arika Appleby. I'm a proud Gudjala, Juru and Gugu Baden woman. And I'm here on Gimoy Country, which I'm really excited about. It's been a tremendous 3 days. I've really enjoyed meeting people from all over the country. I didn't realise how many people were going to be here from all over the industry, from all over the country.
0: Yes,
1: so
0: powerful.
1: It's been pretty amazing, actually.
0: Okay, beautiful. Now let's talk about the hat you wear with 4K1G radio host. Thank you.
1: Yeah.
0: Tell me.
1: Look, I sort of fell into this role, Trevor Tim. Like, I took a bunch of young people to the radio station one day because it was rained out, you know, and I used to work at PCYC as a programs manager.
0: Okay.
1: And I took a bunch of pickaninnies there one day, and I said to Jody, who was working, I said, can I bring these kids down because we're bored? And she said, yeah, come on down. We rolled in there, and they were pre-recording this day, right? And I said to them, kids now, oh, go on, jump on with them, like, have a crack. Mm. They're like, miss, we're not doing it unless you're doing it. I said, oh, wow. Well,
0: there you go.
1: Step aside.
0: I got this.
1: Yeah, step aside. So I got in, and the manager at the time, she's like, have you ever done this? And I said, you know what? Mm. I was supposed to do this when I was 18 years old. Mm. And
0: here you are, 19.
1: Yeah. 19, that's right. And I never got the opportunity to do it because I couldn't afford to. I couldn't move to Bathurst to do a Bachelor of Communications.
0: Sure.
1: So I parked it for about 10 years, and then it came back to me in tenfold. So, yeah, I ended up doing it on maternity leave, and then I ended up doing it full time. So, so

0: Who's meant to be my sister?
1: Yes.
0: Okay, so we're talking about radio hosts. Do you have a program as such?
1: Yes.
0: What's your program?
1: So my program is Rolling with Reeks, and I've been doing that for the last year and a half. And I'm an award-winning radio host. I got Best New Talent for North Queensland Media Awards last year. I was in Memphis at the time, and I said to my dad, I don't think I'll win it, so I'm not coming all the way back to Australia to lose. You know what I mean? I'm not going back. And he called me up 2 a.m. in the morning. He's like, Reeky Deeks, I just got to let you know, sister. I took it out. I'm like, you've got to be joking. So it's a really big thing for me, but it's also a big thing for my community, right? Yeah. Because they're seeing us in spaces that we wouldn't ordinarily be in.
0: Thank you.
1: So that's been my biggest driver to sort of fill this space and fill many spaces. Trevor, Tim, we have the Let's Go Running Challenge, which we made history in August.
0: Let's Go Running Challenge.
1: I thought, I come back from New York, I did the New York Marathon, I was part of the long run documentary on Channel 9 and Stan, and I said, when I roll back to Townsville, I've got to do something massive for my community. So one of the initiatives that we created off the radio, because I said it's cool to be deadly on the radio, but like, what are we doing off it? You know what I mean?
0: Beautiful.
1: And we created the Let's Go Running Challenge, which was to get people from being non-runners to running a marathon within 6 months, and we made history in Townsville, having the most.
0: So talk for our mom. We're talking young and old. We're talking male and female.
1: Oh, you know what? I was going for old people.
0: Okay.
1: You know, I used to hear my dad say, I used to
0: all
1: be
0: the
1: deadly.
0: All the uncles and afters and all the uncles and aunties.
1: We had, Trevor Tim, we had people on wheelie walkies.
0: Well, there you go.
1: Yeah, yeah. And it was all about inclusion. I never seen big people doing running. I never seen older people doing running. I'm like, what is going on here? This is going to scare people away from doing the sport. So once we started to see a demographic of different people, we had white, black, brindle all in doing this running challenge, which then attracted opportunity, you know, for our mob. So, yeah.
0: Well, too much couch, not enough ouch. You know, it's getting our mob active in life.
1: Right.
0: If you're talking about honing in on elders, and now they're coming from all over.
1: Exactly.
0: We'd start off small. We don't say word marathon, people break out in hives. No, we're just talking about inch by inch is a cinch, so to speak.
1: Seriously.
0: Is that how you started with the
1: literally,
0: people?
1: Literally.
0: It becomes a fitness thing, which is good for the mind and the spirit as well as
1: and
0: physical.
1: Heart. And they all did it as a family.
0: Yes, okay.
1: You know, it got holistic. We had parents, we had old people. Was that grandparents doing it with their young people, you know? And that's what inspired me, because I'm like, and not just that, Trevor Tim, the visibility in that space.
0: Yeah, thank you.
1: We actually had black people running this race, and like, it wasn't something that we'd seen before.
0: Thank you.
1: That was one of the things that our community noticed, and not only that, our mayor, Nick D'Amato, had noticed this as well, and he's been a big supporter of it within our community.
0: Yep,
1: so
0: yep.
1: We've been very
0: Nick,
1: lucky.
0: Nick, what's his position? He's one of the councils?
1: He's the mayor.
0: There you go. Oh, thank you. New mayor.
1: The new mayor.
0: Yeah, the other mayor's left the ship. That's right, exactly.
1: So he's seen good. This and really loves it too.
0: Well, fantastic. And that just shows to our deadly listeners out there, here we are on Murray Radio, Bummer Brippy Media with National Talk Black at the conference here at the Pullman Hotel, National Peak Body Conference. And you're talking about your radio program, but the extension of that in regarding engaging with the community, using running as the tool.
1: Yes.
0: How powerful is radio?
1: Radio is as powerful as you want to make it, and you've got to lean in on your skill sets. You've got to lean in on what you are good at individually.
0: Thank you. Yeah,
1: you know, because that's what sells. That's what people are attracted to. You have something profoundly different from somebody else, they're definitely going to jump on board, whether that be corporate sponsors, you know, government. But I don't like to just solely, wholly rely on government. I think it's really important that our community make investment in the things that we do. And, you know, we really need to be inclusive as well, though, of our non-Indigenous counterparts to be part of our culture. Our culture is their culture just as much. This is Australian history, whether they like it or not. So, this is a big part that I like to
0: play. And I'll elaborate on that myself. Sister, a message I delivered to all our mob out there, we are wealthy just being black.
1: Yeah.
0: And we're talking about our culture. That in itself is a tool. Be proud of it and what have you.
1: Yeah.
0: And to our non-Indigenous brothers and sisters out there, embrace it.
1: Yes.
0: I mean,
1: yes.
0: If you look at it, especially in a tourism sense,
1: right.
0: Everyone's come to the Big Island, want to meet the first people.
1: Mm-hmm.
0: Well, embrace it.
1: Mm-hmm.
0: Grab your brothers and sisters who live in your area, embrace it, or you brothers and sisters step up.
1: Yes.
0: It is
1: a
0: space, isn't it?
1: Oh, it's a space. And we just got to keep showing up. I even got it tattooed on my ankles, Uncle. Show up. You know, all of our mob need to constantly take up space, just, even if you're nervous, even if you're a bit scared, just get in and go for it. Because we are our ancestors' wildest dreams, and we are doing all the things that they wish they could have done, you know?
0: Well, motivational speaker, here I am, but you motivate the motivator. I love how you talk, my sister, inspiring, what have you, to our brothers and sisters out there, beginnings half done.
1: Yes.
0: And to have what you haven't got, you've got to do what you haven't done.
1: Yes.
0: You know what I mean?
1: And that can be scary.
0: It can be scary, but everything we want in life is outside our comfort zone.
1: That's right.
0: Get uncomfortable to get comfortable.
1: That's it. And, there's nothing wrong with getting things wrong.
0: Thank you.
1: You know?
0: We learn as we go along.
1: 100. And you know what, Trev? I learned a lot of these skills from people like yourself. I actually met you for the first time at a PCYC event.
0: Yes.
1: Here in Cairns.
0: Thank you, that's right.
1: Gimoy Country.
0: 3-on-3. 3-on-3.
1: And I thought, this fella is madness.
0: Shut your mouth. Fired up out of my tree. But see, enthusiasm sells.
1: Yes.
0: You know? And if you want friends, you want to make friends, you got to be a friend.
1: Yes.
0: Life is simple. Mm. People complicated. But to our brothers and sisters out there, stand up, be the best you can be, and get engaged.
1: Love it.
0: Love talking with you, my sister. Thank you for being you.
1: Thank you for having me.
0: 4K1G represent.
1: Too Deadly. 4K to the 1 to the G.
0: Yeah.
1: Check me out on social media, Instagram, Facebook, Arika.big.appleby. You'll find me there. Thanks,
0: Arika. Thank you, sister. Too Deadly. Beautiful Yana, Arika Appleby, all the way from 4K1G in Townsville. We're here at the National Conference for Indigenous Media, First Nation Media Australia, here at Converge Conference at the Pullman Hotel here on Gimoy. 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

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We come to you live from the Pullman Hotel here, Abbott Street, on Abbott Street in Cairns, Gimoy, for Converge Conference. 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

0: black people in this industry. A national peak body, thank you FNMA for creating the space, and it's great to catch up with Mob and having yarns and my daily program here, National Talk Black. Big shout out to NERS, National News Radio Service, and BBM, Bumabrip Media, 98.7 FM, having yarn with daily brothers and sisters in this industry and driving it into the future, a voice for our people in more ways than one. I'm going to catch up a yarn now with Deadly Sister, lawyer, SBS, we were talking, she delivered in regard to a presentation, AI, we are in the 21st century, change with the times, we've got left behind people. She's based in Canberra, Kia McGowan. Kia, how are you?
1: I'm great. Thank you so much for having me.
0: Thank you for coming. Before we start, sister, let the mob know who your mob were you from, please.
1: I'm Waka Waka woman.
0: Yes.
1: And born and raised in Sydney, off country, but really, really proud of my heritage and my grandmother up there in Brisbane. And,
0: yes.
1: And all the mob in Gaindar and Cherbourg.
0: Beautiful. Thank you very much. And look, we are wealthy being black, and here we are. You have also succeeded as being a cultural woman, but succeed in a white man world, a lawyer, here you are, my sister, a feat in both camp, that's powerful foundations.
1: It is. It's really beautiful to be able to be working at SBS and NITV as a lawyer and supporting, you know, the First Nations media industry and all the great emerging content creators to really push our culture out there and make amazing content about country and culture and community. So, yeah, really a really fulfilling job. And
0: that's so empowering when you've got a black organisation and you can't beat black on black, but it becomes a vehicle, a platform where we can then venture out and tackle all our black people, and especially our professional black people. And of course, in the white man world, you need lawyers, and here you are, a black woman lawyer for a black organization, NITV, SBS. I think good fitting.
1: Yeah, it's honestly fantastic, and it's a great industry to get into. I'd encourage any young person to pursue law. There's so many great avenues you can get into, and a law degree can really take you anywhere. You
0: know, yes,
1: you become a great communicator. You're a problem solver, you're a critical thinker, and I started doing my law degree and really didn't know if I wanted to practice, and then I started at SBS and was introduced to the great, you know, family of NITV.
0: Beautiful.
1: And
0: yep.
1: I've been there for 9 years now.
0: Nine years, not leaving. Part of the family, there
1: you
0: go.
1: Yeah.
0: So in regard to law degree, what did you major in, which department?
1: I did a focus in media and broadcasting law.
0: Okay.
1: And that was purely because I started at SBS as a little cadet, so came in there and was
0: at that time, NITV wasn't around.
1: NITV had only just moved over.
0: Okay, right, yeah.
1: To SBS, so they'd moved over from their, you know, subscription platform. And then, yeah, I came in and got to hang out with Tanya Denning-Ullman and NITV, and met up with Adam, who's on the FNMA board. He was my interviewee. So,
0: okay.
1: Yeah, I really got thrown in the deep end, but,
0: sure.
1: You know, it meant that I could really sculpt my skills, you know, love... advising on Indigenous cultural intellectual property and protecting, you know, our culture and our community and our content, because it's so, so incredible. We make such innovative, incredible content that should be seen far and wide.
0: Okay, so when you're talking about a black lawyer, when we're talking about SBS, NITV, would you say that you're in the background? Are you in the administration office and you're not on TV, you're not out there mingling with the people, you're making sure everything's protected in regard to staff, in regard to the operation, regarding finance, in the lawyer sense? Is that where you sit?
1: That's where I sit. I do a little bit of everything. So I sit in the back room, maybe.
0: Yes.
1: I don't have many content credits, so I get to do a little bit of everything. I've got the, you know, content financing, business affairs sort of work, you know, commercial contract, and then employment, property, you know, location agreements, releases, copyright. I do a little bit of everything. So it's a really interesting industry, working in-house in a media organization, but also one that has a, you know, First Nations media organization as part of it. You know, you really get to be amongst such great...
0: And I would feel, I would say this, my sister, I would feel so comfortable working in that space, knowing that behind me I have a black lawyer. And I talk about that space because we talk about racism, which is an ugly, ugly thing out there. And here we are in the 21st century, 2026, and it still raises its ugly head. I would think that NDO, SBS and NITV, there'd be no racism going on there. You know what I mean? And you as a black person and a lawyer at that, you'd make sure that there's nothing going on there.
1: Oh, yeah. That's one of the things that we pride ourselves on, is that we are a community and we are a family and we really look after one another. And

0: you know, that's part of our values, and making sure that we're always holding each other accountable, but always, you know, having those conversations that might be challenging, you know, challenging our non-Indigenous brothers and sisters that we work with.
1: Yes.
0: You know, they're new Australians. SBS has over 60 languages that we broadcast in. From all across the world, so...
1: Well, there can't be any racism there, then.
0: Yeah, well, we all, you know, everyone's got their hang-ups and their prejudices, I'm sure, but, you know, it's a matter of listening to each other, and...
1: Sure.
0: And, yeah, I think being a lawyer and being able to kind of cover all my bases, you know, I don't just work with NITV, I work across the whole business, and
1: powerful.
0: I get to meet such amazing people that are so open-minded, so creative, and just care about making content and telling stories.
1: Yes.
0: And that's a beautiful thing, you know. Storytellers are great, great people.
1: Yes, and we are storytellers, as in First Nation people. To our deadly listeners that they just tuned in, Trinity Treff here, Murray from Curry, with my daily program, National Talk Black. Well, it's your program. Murray just driving it. That's all I'm doing. And we're yarning here at the Pullman Hotel for the conference, Converge Conference, FNMA, First Nation Media Association, Australia, that is. And we go across the country thanks to this program and thanks to FNMA in creating this beautiful space, once a year annual gathering. And it's so very important. And talk to a deadly black lawyer with SBS NITV, Kia McGowan. I'm talking about this beautiful space in regards to our lawyers out there, black lawyers out there. You've left university, virtually into your workforce now. Do you have to go back and re-educate? I mean, we're students for life, but do you know how we're going in the black space regarding black lawyers?
0: Yeah, there's not enough of us.
1: Thank you.
0: That's for sure. I think, you know, I was admitted, you know, seven or eight years ago, and you know, there was only me and my cohort, I think. So across Australia, there's definitely people who are doing amazing work. We've got amazing barristers, judges and solicitors across Australia. But young people need to get amongst it. You know, we need to get ourselves into these spaces that have, you know, systemically kept us out.
1: Yes.
0: Because we're the ones that can change the game. You can't be what you can't see. So,
1: exactly.
0: We need more lawyers, we need more barristers, we need more judges. And you know, we really need to insert ourselves into the conversation. You know, I was talking yesterday in the workshop about AI. There's so much going on in that space, but there's only, you know, a handful of people, and Dr. Terry Jenke's one of them, that's, you know, advocating for ICIP and our culture being impacted by this new technology, and what the laws are going to look like and what the government policy is going to look like. And if we have, you know, more people that are in that space, we'll have a lot more change happening a lot quicker.
1: Kia, let me quickly talk about that space. You presented yesterday one of the panels in regarding AI. Like I said, here we are in 21st century information age. AI is a tool, a powerful tool, that we can use as an Indigenous people regarding our culture, what have you. But how is that police? How do people, like, can grab our information and do what they want with it, you know? And then we're talking about protecting our culture. It becomes a fine line, does it not?
0: It really does. And it's, you know, it comes down to a balancing act of, you know, the benefits of AI, you know, in improving the way that we work and, you know, making us a little bit more productive, you know, arguably. I'm not necessarily an advocate for AI, but on the other hand, it's, you know, it does scrape, you know, and data mine. So it's pulling things that we've put out to our communities, you know, using the digital spaces that we've got to benefit, you know, people that want cheap Aboriginal art.
1: Exactly.
0: It's definitely not Aboriginal art, it's just art that they're making up, basically.
1: Yeah.
0: You know, using our culture, our stories.
1: There's still a lot of work to be done in that policing space.
0: Definitely.
1: For AI, isn't there?
0: And there's, you know, we've got laws coming in soon, hopefully. You know, there's a lot of consultations going on about ICIP law, but it's AI is so far ahead of where people are at with understanding Indigenous cultural intellectual property and protecting culture, that means, you know, mob have to do it for ourselves. We need to make sure that we're, you know, we're talking to our communities, engaging with our old people, and letting them know, you know, you're the ones that need to make this call about whether we put this online, where it goes, who gets to have it, who gets to use it,
1: we're in control.
0: And how.
1: We're in control, exactly.
0: Yeah. Yeah.
1: So a lot of work to be done in this new vehicle. We're talking AI, Deadly Mob, talking to Kia McGowan from Canberra, SBS, lawyer, black lawyer at that. Thank you for your yarn, my sister. Enjoying the conference?
0: Yeah, it's absolutely amazing. It's like, I think, my fifth.
1: Yeah, thank you.
0: I come all the time. It's fantastic. I love being amongst all you diddly mob at, you know, making radio and TV out in community. It's an absolute feat. You guys are incredible.
1: Thank you much. It's a good yarn with you. You take care. Stay black. Stay deadly. Stay strong. And we'll yarn soon, eh?
0: Thank you so much.
1: Too deadly. Beautiful yarn there. Kia McGowan, all the way from Canberra, SBS, lawyer, that is, and working in that space and protecting our mob in the space of media. Look, it's a voice for our people. We're so excited when we get together with FNMA and all the members, First Nation Media Australia, converging on Gimoy here in Cairns for this Delhi three-day conference. It's the last day, fantastic day, and then we've got our awards night tonight, and we're having dinner and shaking booty, and we're celebrating our party, and look, happy to be black. Always will be, always was. Stay tuned, your Delhi program, National Talk Black, BBM 98.7 FM.

0: Yeah, too beautiful. Welcome back to your live outdoor broadcast here at the Pullman Hotel on Abbott Street here in Cairns Gimoy for the Converge Conference, FNMA, First Nation Media Australia. We're talking about the annual conference, getting together with mob across the Big Island Australia, and we're talking from all departments in radio, in print and in TV, and it's a great conversation, great yarns, good networking, good to catch up with mob. And as I always said, you're sitting there on radio with your headphones doing your job, and then you're thinking, like, you against the world. Then you come to a conference like so, 200 delegates, opens their eyes, bigger picture, you're not by yourself, it's a movement, it's a vehicle, it's a voice for our people heading into the future. It's so powerful. And I'm catching up having deadly yarns with some beautiful people. Going to catch up a yarn with beautiful sister Jo Curtin from CBF. Jo, good morning, how are you?
1: Hey Trevor, thanks so much for having me.
0: Thank you.
1: How good's the vibe here? It's just brilliant.
0: It's fantastic, isn't
1: yeah.
0: it? It's fantastic, you know. Getting us together like so, empowering, lifting, high tide rises all ships.
1: That's
0: right.
1: That's
0: what I'm thinking. So we empower ourselves and we go back to our little studios and then we go back with full energy.
1: That's right.
0: We are important and this is a very important industry.
1: Absolutely.
0: CBF, Community Broadcast Foundation.
1: Yeah.
0: First of all, Joe, how long you've been there, the hat that you wear, and tell us about CBF, please.
1: Oh, sure. Well, I'm
0: Which we are members of, BBM, Bummer River Media. Thank you.
1: So we're the Community Broadcasting Foundation. We've been one of the funding agencies for community broadcasting for 40 plus years.
0: Thank you.
1: I've been there, I think next year it will be 20 years.
0: There you go, sister. You know your job.
1: But I've been in this role as CEO for 6.5.
0: Okay.
1: So, what an incredible privilege it is to work in the space of supporting people like yourself doing what you do. This is incredibly powerful and important work of connecting communities and, enabling storytelling and sharing of information and, being a voice. I mean, that's just so powerful. So for us, what we do is we provide funding support that we're essentially channeling, I guess, funds that are federal government funds.
0: Thank you. Yep.
1: But we are independent from government, so we're a community organisation like you guys are,
0: okay,
1: right?
0: Okay. Well, yeah. Yes.
1: You know,
0: yes,
1: but
0: yes.
1: We run grant programs. That's right.
0: You got a bit of dollars there.
1: We do.
0: Which is tools. Which is the tool.
1: Well, that's right.

0: right. And it, I mean, it's what it really does is it shows how the I guess one of the key roles that we play is reporting back, I guess, to government what the value is of what the funding is achieving. So, you know, we through the process that we run, we're gathering a whole lot of evidence around, okay, this is what this is achieving in terms of, you know, social cohesion and, you know, media diversity and those really important big picture things. But the funds that we're providing are providing a contribution to those really important, you know, social change and social justice across the whole continent.
1: And here we are at the First Nation Media Australia Conference. We're talking about 200 delegates.
0: Yeah.
1: We're talking radio, print and TV. And we're talking about CBF funding that. So by looking at this conference, that's not an expense, that's investment.
0: Absolutely.
1: To what we're doing here and the vehicle we're using. And a lot of our conversation and yarns and stories that need to be told, we're talking about truth telling, whatever the case may be.
0: That's right.
1: But we're talking about a voice for our people.
0: Yeah.
1: And it is our yarns here don't happen on mainstream radio, for example.
0: No, that's right. Yeah.
1: So let's keep it real.
0: Yeah.
1: It needs to be told.
0: Yeah.
1: And we're using the vehicle as so, yep.
0: That's right. One of the things we've been really pleased to do at Community Broadcasting Foundation this year is we launched a RAP. Mm. And so having a Reconciliation Action Plan for us has meant a new lens, if you like, and thinking about continuing the work that we do as an organisation around reconciliation. It's more of, rather than starting from scratch for us, because we've been supporting First Nations media for decades.
1: Thank you.
0: But what it's enabled, one of the things that we've done this year is we've formed a memorandum of understanding with First Nations Media Australia.
1: Okay.
0: So that's been really important. And so that's allowing us to do the work that we've been doing for year on year on year of helping get delegates to this conference so that people can network together and connect with each other and learn from each other, you know. And so much of this conference is, it's so inherently deeply cultural in the reflections that happen and the stories that are told. It's about where people are coming from and their people and what are they got to share about themselves and what they've been doing. And we just, I mean, we get to come along because we wanted to build relationships with all the broadcasters, right?
1: Exactly.
0: Which is a great privilege. But, you know, one of the great things that we see is they have these showcases, right, where one of the First Nations media organisations will have half an hour and they get to talk about their service and what they're doing. And it's just like it really brings it to life. They show videos, they show photos, and we get to just soak it up and say, wow, look at the great work that they're doing in their community.
1: Thank you.
0: And
1: thank
0: like
1: you.
0: It
1: Good
0: just
1: investment.
0: Really brings it to life,
1: exactly.
0: You know, like
1: exactly.
0: It's just wonderful. So people are doing such great work on the ground and just, and then same with you guys, right? Like it's really, it's so awesome.
1: Fantastic. Really awesome. So for our mob out there, wherever they may be, if they want to start a radio station, for example, do they go to CBF for beginnings, for the foundation? Is that the case, or how does it work?
0: Yeah, I think, well, you have to in order to get a license, like a community broadcasting license, you have to go to ACMA, who are the regulator.
1: Yes.
0: And you sort of need to talk to them before you talk to us, actually. But we can help connect people in with the right folks there. But that sort of process, I mean, definitely there's been talk up in Canberra around building and supporting more First Nations services in the capital cities where there aren't a dedicated First Nations broadcaster.
1: Okay.
0: So there's so recently the Minister for Communications, Minister Annika Wells, she put out a statement saying that they want to support. And I'm not exactly sure yet what support means, right?
1: Sure, whatever.
0: They
1: want to
0: support.
1: Beginning's half done.
0: That's right. The intention is there. They want to support First Nations services, like a community radio station, right?
1: Exactly. Yep.
0: In Adelaide and Hobart and Canberra, where they aren't dedicated. There are programs.
1: Right. Thank you. Yes.
0: There are programs on the community radio stations that's servicing the whole community, but there isn't a dedicated First Nations licensed service in those cities. And there should be,
1: should
0: you
1: be.
0: Know, there
1: exactly.
0: should be. So I think that's an awesome step that we really want to, I mean, whatever we can do from our angle to support that we will do. But there's a, you know, the few things got to come together. The people have got to be there. They've got to, you know, organise and
1: get
0: all the equipment and everything
1: it's
0: like that.
1: It's all the jigsaw puzzle. The chips in there and they make the big picture.
0: But then what that means then for those communities is that then they've got, 24-hour-a-day service that is providing information, that is connecting people together. It's helping with that really important thing of belonging, right? So, you know, that it's cultural preservation and maintenance and celebration, right? Really, it's beautiful. Like building it and connecting it in with the young ones. So that's been, you know, that's a really important thing too.
1: Joe Curtin, good yarning with you. Thank you so very much in regard to CBS, Community Broadcast Foundation. Good yarns, and thank you in regard to the work that you do. We're talking about for individuals and

0: Foundation, good yarns, and thank you in regard to the work that you do. And we're talking about for individuals and improved participation, really, really strong contributor to better social cohesion in our community. And so I'll put it over to you in regard to your conversation there, please, Joe, about moving forward with our people in this industry.
1: Well, I wanted to mention that there's been some research that came out this week about the social return on investment. So there were some researchers that do this methodology around trying to capture it's quite intangible, the idea of something like connectedness or feeling like belonging in your community or participating in your community and being a part of it, right? How do you sort of measure that? It's really hard. But social return on investment is a methodology, a method of researchers kind of trying to put a dollar figure on that. Mm. And so this week the community broadcasting sector has released a report, some research that has really the biggest kind of evidence that we've had yet to capture what that social return on investment is.
0: Okay.
1: And the way it does it is it's kind of, it turns it into a dollar figure. So it says for every dollar invested, it's $7 something of value, of social return. Value, right, for the community.
0: Okay.
1: So I think what I find really compelling about that, and what I see whenever I go to a community radio station and I see it and I hear about it, and you know, you guys, you know, it's like it's palpable to me. But what this means is that for us, when we're talking to government, when we're talking to philanthropists or to anyone who's kind of thinking, oh, is it worth it? Like, what's this community broadcasting thing, and should we support it? Well, it's saying, well, for every dollar you put in, you're getting this huge social value out of it.
0: Yep, thank you.
1: It's significant, right?
0: Yep,
1: And I mean, what I've been sort of saying is that it's like this is, it sort of shows the ripple effect, right? Mm. It's not just, you're not just contributing to a bit of entertainment or something.
0: Sure. Yeah,
1: it's
0: thank
1: like,
0: you.
1: Oh yeah,
0: music
1: that's nice.
0: Background while I'm
1: it's
0: cooking.
1: Like something to do while you're in the car. Like, yeah, sure. But actually, what it's doing is it's important to people's lives.
0: Yep.
1: It's connecting them so that they feel
0: powerful
1: a part
0: vehicle.
1: Of something.
0: Powerful vehicle.
1: And you know how important that is for culture, right? So I think that is. I mean, it's great that they've done this research. That's something that now that we can use in the advocacy effort for community broadcasting.
0: Yes.
1: And for us, it's just another bit of tool in the toolkit, if you like, so that we can get more support for the sector, because I mean, we know it how powerful it is.
0: Yes.
1: And it's not just, I don't know, it kind of cuts across a whole lot of different areas of people's lives, and in different communities it'll have different emphasis because it's each service or each station is relevant to
0: That's
1: right. Different places
0: exactly.
1: need different things, right?
0: Exactly.
1: So, and that's why community broadcasters actually do as much listening as they do talking. I mean, I don't know about you, Trevor.
0: No, but we teach our young ones 2 ears, 1 mouth.
1: That's
0: you know?
1: Right.
0: Hello,
1: exactly.
0: Using that order.
1: That's right. So it's like they're listening to what the community needs and reflecting back to them.
0: Thank you.
1: And that's. I mean, how important, because that's not what other media are doing, I guess. Yeah.
0: Hey, Deadly Mob, that's coming from a funding arm, Community Broadcast Foundation. Thank you. Money's a tool. We appreciate the tool that you give us, and glad to be a member of QBF. Thank you for the yarn, Joe.
1: Hey, it's great.
0: And great to see you at the conference, and we'll talk soon.
1: Thank you.
0: Beautiful. Good yarn there with Joe Curtin, CBF, Community Broadcast Foundation, here at the FNMA, that's the First Nation Media Australia Converge conference here on Gimoy, the Pullman Hotel on Abbott Street. Look, it's the third and final day. It's fantastic, and good networking, good catch up with mob, 200 delegates. We've got our awards tonight, and then we've got celebration, shake and booty, party, listen to our beats, and it's just spreading the love. But thank you for tuning in your daily program, National Talk Black, with Trendy Trip, Murray from Recurry, and a big shout out to the BBM crew, the team, also NERS, National News Radio Service, team effort, stay black. Stay deadly, stay strong.

0: Hello, I'm Adam Evans with the NIRS News. Parents in Broken Hill, New South Wales, weren't directly told about the high lead levels in soil readings at 10 of the town's 13 childcare centres. The state's Environmental Protection Authority has confirmed levels above the national safety guideline were found in tests between 2015 and 2025. Only four of the centres have taken steps to address the issue. The EPA says it's up to childcare operators, not the agency, to tell parents. New South Wales Chief Health Officer Kerry Chance says she also was not aware until she read it in the paper. The Greens are calling for an investigation into the EPA's handling of testing. Meanwhile, rain falling over Melbourne has been found to contain toxic forever chemicals, but researchers say there's no need to panic. RMIT University and Victoria's Environmental Protection Authority detected 8 PFAS compounds in rainwater collected across the city between 2024 and 2025. Oliver Jones, who is an analytical chemist, says the concentration found was well below national drinking water guidelines. He says the PFAS levels aren't high enough to harm anyone if they drink the rainwater. New South Wales is now home to more registered Aboriginal businesses than anywhere else in the country. More than 940 Aboriginal businesses operate in the state, which is almost a third of First Nations businesses nationwide. The New South Wales government has launched a 5-year Aboriginal business strategy that's developed with Aboriginal business owners and industry leaders. It aims to tackle barriers like access to capital and government procurement and back Aboriginal business leadership. New South Wales Aboriginal Business Task Force co-chair Phil Usher says the goal is not only to build wealth for this generation, but the next 6 or 7. A Sydney boxing coach who was fatally shot in a community centre car park has been identified as 32-year-old Lewis Meehan. Police say Meehan was shot multiple times in a targeted attack late yesterday afternoon in Punchbowl in Sydney's southwest.
1: And just saw the little gun and I hid behind the car instinctually, like I just flew behind the car. Then I heard the car go. Then I ran across the road and held his hand and just prayed.
0: That was witness Danielle Kine there talking to the ABC. A stolen silver Lexus was seen in the area and was found abandoned at Base Hill. Police believe the gunman attacked alone. The fire that gutted a Tasmanian power station last weekend was accidental, according to the Tasmanian Fire Service. It says that the blaze at the Tungatina power station started on the assembly bay floor away from the main turbines. Hydro Tasmania says the building will have to be demolished. And Nepal is demanding $20 million in compensation after last month's catastrophic floods killed more than 1,300 people. The country has written to a United Nations fund that is set up to help countries recover from the impacts of climate change. Nepal, it says, it should not be treated as a charity case, but it should be compensated as a matter of climate justice. It's a part of a global push with indigenous communities, including Torres Strait Islanders, also fighting for compensation over the impacts of climate change. To sport, and Australia has held off a fast-finishing Italy to advance to the quarterfinals of the Women's Basketball World Cup. The Opals led by 26 at one point, but Italy rallied to cut the margin down to 2 points. Italy missed a shot and sent the game into overtime on the final buzzer. The Opals won 82-80. Now for a look at the capital city weather around the country. Cloudy in Maganja and Brisbane with a top of 22. 18 and cloudy on Gadigal Country, Sydney, while it's 18 and sunny on Ngunnawal Gambri Country, Canberra. 15 and partly cloudy in Nam, Melbourne, and mostly sunny in Nipaluna, Hobart with a max of 18. A top of 19 and sunny in Tundunya, Adelaide. Mostly sunny and 23 degrees in Borloo, Perth, and sunny in Garamilla, Darwin with a top of 34. If you have any stories that you'd like to share with us, you can send us an email to news@nirs.org.au.
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Bilia Cap Nietzsche, Nala Bilia Cap Pulling Nang Ira Yagi, shimmering silver in the morning, pulling down through the bilia in the deep moon cap, bending, winding, pulling in straight lines around corners, bokaja. Balap Wanging in the dream time, he created the bilia cap. Mom and God, Bal Yira Yagin over the deep moon cap, he Wanging, separate the buja and the cap. The deep moon cap, pulling bokaja. 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Thank you.

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1: I'm Mark Dransfield. One Nation is being urged to remove a cartoon from its social media accounts, which describes Liberal MP Andrew Hastie as a traitor. Sean Bindley reports.
2: Mr Hastie believes he's being targeted because he testified in the Ben Robert Smith case. One Nation leader Pauline Hanson argues the cartoon is satire, and she doesn't personally believe the former elite soldier is a traitor, but Mr Hastie says that is just a cop-out.
3: And so I've called on Pauline Hanson to either own her words, come out and own them and call me a traitor, or take the cartoon down. She's taken the weaker option. She hasn't taken responsibility for it. She pinned it to her account. It's still pinned to her account. And I think that shows weak leadership in someone who can't take responsibility for her actions. And this is someone who talks about being the Prime Minister of Australia.
1: Police say a fatal shooting in Sydney's southwest is not linked to recent gangland crime. More from Jefferson Shaw.
4: 32-year-old boxing coach Lewis Meehan was shot and killed yesterday afternoon in a Punchbowl Community Centre car park. A stolen Lexus was later found in Bass Hill and is undergoing forensic examination. Acting Assistant Commissioner Grant Taylor says it's not connected to two recent fatal shootings relating to two feuding criminal gangs. However, he says the victim is known to police with links to outlaw motorcycle gangs.
5: And it's not impossible that that's why he was killed.
4: State Crime Command officers have been out in force today to find the lone gunman. Jefferson Shaw, New South Wales Police Headquarters.
1: A medical student is pleading for information over the rescue effort in Nepal, where her partner and his family remain missing. 23-year-old Sarada Viswanathan wants to know exactly where the search is taking place for all 35 Australians unaccounted for, noting phone pings a day after the event as signs of life. She's hopeful her partner may have moved since the flooding.
6: So our line of thinking is that, you know, if the phone survived, clearly they would have survived as well. We also know that the areas that they were last seen are very unreachable, and we're not sure how far they would have travelled in the last 2 weeks.
1: Air health news and high levels of a potentially harmful chemical found in sunscreen have been detected in the bloodstreams of Queensland children. Lee Harrison reports.
7: An international study looking at urine samples of more than 18,500 Australians, predominantly from Queensland, and found one in two children had high enough levels of the UV filter homocellate in their bloodstream to potentially cause detrimental impacts to their overall health. The chemical is listed as a possible hormone disruptor and is mostly commonly found in sunscreen. Australia's sunscreen regulator is already actively investigating the chemical and is considering whether stricter regulations are needed. Lee Harrison, Air News.
1: Westpac's chief executive believes Australia's housing shortage will cause property prices to start rising again next year. Anthony Miller forecasts values will increase by 3% and then by 8% in 2028. Mr. Miller says this would likely wipe out the cooling effects of the budget.

0: tax changes. Checking the Aussie share market, the All Ords is trading down 151 points at 89.51. One Australian dollar is buying around 72 US cents. This is Air National News. Tennis and the quarterfinals action continues at Flushing Meadows. Air Sports' Paul Walsh has this update.
1: Three of the four men's semi-finals places have now been decided after Karen Khachanov advanced to his third Grand Slam semi-final after his opponent Alexander Bloks retired due to injury with the scoreline at 6-2, 7-5, 3-2. The 30-year-old Khachanov will now await the winner of the Zverev van der Skerpe match, which is part of the day 11 evening session. Earlier, it was Elena Rybakina who was too good for Qin Wen Zhen from China, winning 3-6, 6-1, 6-4, and in doing so elevated her ranking to number one, while Coco Gauff survived two match points to defeat Mira Andreeva 2-6, 7-6, 6-2.
2: Honestly, I was just trying to literally leave the court with no regrets. I didn't know how the outcome would come.
1: Gauff will now meet Rybakina in the first of the women's semi-finals. Paul Walsh for Air Sport.
0: And Zverev has now beaten van der Zonschulp. AFL and Geelong's arrived in Perth ahead of tomorrow night's semi-final against Fremantle. The Cats are toying with making at least one change after Sam De Koning was left out of last week's elimination final. Dolphins young gun Jack Bostock says he'd love the opportunity to represent Australia. The 23-year-old was called into the Blues Origin team this year and will enter the final series for the first time with the Finns. Bostock's told Nine News a kangaroo jersey is the next goal.
3: That and the Origin, so I definitely do want to represent Australia at the end of the year, whether that comes or not. We'll just see what happens with this final series.
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0: Kaya, kaya nyana not, kaya nyana not. Nije puja, nala puja, nije puja windi, nije nalang dirt, nije nalang wangi. Don't you yo?
1: Ni
0: ngan wangi.
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3: We'll look at the root word for you. In our ancient language, we say nunuk, nunuk for you. Or we could say nuna, which is your. We can say nunang, yours. We can say nunju, nunju means you will. Nunukut, you all. Nunpa means perhaps you. So those words are nunuk, you. Nuna, your. Nunang, yours. Nunju, you will. Nunukut, you all. Nunpa, perhaps you.
1: Today we learnt about second person, nunuk.
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1: I'm Mark Dransfield. Officers investigating a financial crime syndicate believe it's defrauded major banks of more than $500 million. The Sydney-based Penthouse Syndicate is thought to have obtained fraudulent loans from all Big Four lenders. 33 people have been charged. Detective Superintendent Gordon Arbinger says they've seized close to $100 million, but the banks have been exposed to much higher losses.
2: We are just over halfway in relation to this investigation. We have grave fears that this investigation will have an exposure of over $500 million, and I'm being conservative.
1: Federal opposition leader Angus Taylor is urging One Nation to take down a cartoon labelling Liberal MP Andrew Hastie as a traitor. The former elite soldier believes he's being targeted after testifying in the Ben Robert Smith case. Mr Hastie argues he was fulfilling a legal obligation, along with more than 20 other SAS soldiers who were subpoenaed. Mr Taylor says One Nation should recognise it's made a mistake.
3: One Nation should take it down. Andrew Hastie has served this country with distinction as an officer in the SAS.
4: Do you share the view of your colleague Andrew Hastie that Senator Pauline Hanson is a weak, glass-jawed and a coward?
3: Yes, she should take it down, and One Nation should take that down.
1: A dead whale has washed up on a beach near South Australia's Victor Harbour. Wildlife authorities are at the scene. The whale will be tested for bird flu and other diseases. Currently, seven mammals have tested positive for bird flu, including two foxes, two dolphins and three seals. Hundreds of thousands of dollars worth of hair extensions have been stolen during brazen smash and grabs at a number of Melbourne salons. Madeleine Burke reports.
5: Four salons have been hit in the space of a week. The most recent, early yesterday morning, with two salons robbed in the space of 30 minutes. Two men smashed into Carla Lawson Hair Extensions in Port Melbourne around 2:30, ignoring the till, iPads and expensive styling tools and heading straight to the storage area containing hair extensions. Salon owner Carla Lawson says they knew exactly what they were after.
6: For someone to target our salon, then another salon straight away. They'd obviously got a buyer for a lot of hair extensions.
5: Minutes later, they broke into Andrea Barr Hair Extensions in South Melbourne, stealing $50,000 worth of extensions and styling tools.
7: This has set me back a lot. It's pretty heartbreaking.
5: While thieves also targeted salons in Kilsyth and Moorabbin last week, the owners say it's not the first time they've been hit, and they don't know how or where the stolen extensions are being offloaded. Madeleine Burke, Melbourne.
1: Apple has unveiled its first foldable iPhone, the Duo, which opens to a display 80% bigger than the newest iPhone 18 Pro. Technology expert Charlie Brown says Apple expects to sell 10 million of the phones worldwide when they go on sale in late October.
8: Are they any good? We don't know yet because they only just held them up in front of a crowd. It's got a top price of $3,500 for this thing. It's not something that you're going to get just to replace your iPhone 14 as your next iPhone to do your basic stuff. It really is the ability to have your office in your pocket.
1: This is Air National News. Tennis and the Day 11 action is now complete at Flushing Meadows, as Air Sports' Paul Walsh reports.
9: All semi-finals places have now been filled in both the men's and women's singles draws after Day 11 wins to Elena Rybakina, Coco Gauff, Karen Khachanov and Alexander Zverev. In contrast to yesterday's marathon quarterfinals matches, Zverev and Khachanov both advanced with the minimum of fuss, as Zverev took 2 hours and 17 minutes to complete his task and Khachanov was able to relax after 1 hour and 38 minutes after Alexander Bloks was forced to retire due to injury. For the women, number 2 seed Rybakina was too good for Kim Wenjian from China, winning her match in 3 sets and also claiming the world number 1 status, while Coco Gauff saved 2 match points against Mia Andreeva and went on to defeat the number 5 seed also in 3 sets, 2-6, 7-6, 6-2. Paul Walsh for Air Sport.
1: Dane Zorko is hoping to continue to repay the faith shown in him after signing a 1-year contract extension with Brisbane. Zorko says he's put a lot of work into his body to ensure his longevity.
10: Yeah, a shot, no doubt about it.

0: Yeah, well, obviously a lot's gone into it with medical teams and outside personnel helping. Obviously it's been well documented the help the gym's given me over the last, well, since the end of 2022, and reconfiguring my body and getting into the best shape it possibly has. So.
1: And in NRL, Spencer Lennier's time at the Roosters could be coming to an end, with a move to Parramatta reportedly on the cards. Australian Independent Radio News.
2: 10th of September, Getalung Wada, word of the day. If then you have been raised with Christ, seek the things that are above, where Christ is, seated at the right hand of God. Colossians 3:1, ESV. Dear friends and family, Paul says we know that Christ rose from the dead, sits on God's throne with all power instead. It was all worth it that Jesus' blood bled. Sins now forgiven wherever we tread. Come sit with Christ, as Apostle Paul said. Jesus is our strength, there's nothing we dread. Yangonula Mama Nira. Hallelujah.
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3: Today we will look at neck, chin and throat. So for neck we say nanak, nanak. Nanak is spelled N-A-N-G-A-G. Nanak, nanak is your neck. Chin, we say yet, yet for chin. Yet is spelled Y-E-D, yet, yet is your chin. For throat, we say wort. For throat, we say wort. Wort is spelled W-O-O-R-D. Wort. And that was today's lesson.
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1: I'm Mark Dransfield. Liberal MP Andrew Hastie has received overwhelming support as his feud with One Nation intensifies. More from Federal Politics Editor Michael Packey.
2: One Nation leader Pauline Hanson is being urged to remove a cartoon from her party's social media accounts, which describe Andrew Hastie as a traitor. The former elite soldier believes he's being targeted because he testified in the case against Ben Robert Smith. Mr. Hastie says he was fulfilling a legal obligation, along with more than 20 other ex-SAS who were also subpoenaed.
3: And are you calling them traitors as well? Because if you are, just own it.
2: Mr. Hastie has been backed in by his coalition colleagues. Senator Hanson claims it's a satirical video and won't be taking it down, but adds she doesn't personally believe Mr. Hastie is a traitor. Michael Packey, Canberra.
1: New South Wales police don't believe a shooting in Sydney's southwest is related to an ongoing feud between two criminal groups. A 32-year-old boxing coach was gunned down in the car park of the Punchbowl Community Centre. Acting Assistant Commissioner Grant Taylor says he was known to police, but it is unclear at this stage what the motivation for the attack was.
4: Something we're exploring, exactly how close association he has with outlaw motorcycle gang members. There's a little bit of conflicting information in regards to what outlaw motorcycle gang that he was connected with.
1: The federal government's watering down its gas reservation policy, with producers required to offer up to 20% to the East Coast market. The move is designed to make sure Australia can access its abundance of gas at a cheaper price. The government maintains existing overseas contracts will be honoured to ensure the stability of our export system. But Energy Minister Chris Bowen says the new rules will be delayed until mid-2028.
5: We see it as sensible calibration, taking on board feedback from players. The 20% figure is still the absolute core of the policy, but there's no point reserving gas that Australians don't need.
1: Brisbane City Council has given the green light to a new AI traffic signal trial. Chloe Affleck has details.
6: 15 intersections along Calvin Grove Road and 22 on Logan Road will be fitted out with the technology as part of Australia's largest pilot program.

0: Of the AI traffic signal system. The trial will mark the first time the technology is being used to coordinate multiple sets of traffic lights. Brisbane City Council is hoping the move will help improve travel times across the corridors while making them safer for all road users. Chloe Affleck, Brisbane.
1: Air health news, and researchers are encouraging older Australians to speak to their GP after a study found a common medication for lowering cholesterol reduced the chance of a heart attack by almost 30%. The joint Monash and Curtin study found atorvastatin had the greatest benefit in over 70s. Co-author Professor Christopher Reed says those who reach that age in good health can enjoy many good years ahead.
2: And this study shows that with a widely used preventative strategy of treating with statin, and in this particular case, atorvastatin, with a moderate dose of 80 milligrams per day, clearly reduced a reduction of the likelihood of a heart attack and stroke.
1: This is AIR National News. Coco Gauff is into the semis of the US Open for the first time since 2023, the year she won the title. She came from a set down to beat Mira Andreeva 2-6, 7-6, 6-2 and will now play Elena Rybakina. Gauff says Rybakina has been playing some good tennis.
3: Played each other in Toronto and, you know, it didn't go my way, so I think I just have to learn from that match. And, I mean, I know I'm going to have some aces hit on me and some winners hit on me, but I'm going to keep fighting and give it my all, and that's all I can do.
1: Alexander Zverev defeated Botik van der Zandschulp in straight sets to progress to the semi-finals. The Cats and the Western Bulldogs are considered the leading candidates to sign departing Port Adelaide star Zach Butters. Sarah Patterson reports.
4: The gun midfielder has confirmed he is leaving the Power, and as he weighs up his football future, Butters is considering both Victorian clubs as his potential home. Growing up in Bacchus Marsh, Butters supported the Bulldogs as a young boy. The Dogs are already looking to bolster their midfield following the retirement of Tom Liberatore, while veteran Adam Treloar is tipped to exit the club as well. Sarah Patterson, S Sport.
1: And in NRL, the Dolphins are Auckland bound as excitement builds for the club's first ever finals appearance, preparing to face the Warriors in Saturday's qualifying final. Australian Independent Radio News.
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0: 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Your free kit is available every 2 years from the age of 45 to 74. If found early, 90% of bowel cancers can be successfully treated. 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
7: Air News headlines. I'm Mark Transfield. Making news today, One Nation's being urged to remove a cartoon from its social media accounts, which describes Liberal MP and former elite soldier Andrew Hastie as a traitor. Pauline Hanson says it's satire, but Mr. Hastie says she should either own the words or remove the cartoon. New South Wales police don't believe a fatal shooting in Sydney's southwest is related to an ongoing feud between two criminal groups. Officers investigating a financial crime syndicate believe it has defrauded major banks of more than $500 million. 33 people have been charged. Hundreds of thousands of dollars worth of hair extensions have been stolen during brazen smash and grabs at a number of Melbourne salons. Brisbane City Council has given the green light to Australia's largest pilot of AI traffic signal technology. And Apple has unveiled its first foldable iPhone, the Duo, which opens to a display 80% bigger than the newest iPhone 18 Pro. In air sport, Alexander Zverev, Coco Gauff and Elena Rybakina were among the winners on day 11 of the US Open. Kevin Sheedy is urging Essendon to investigate the leaking of a proposed private meeting between James Hurt and Key Bombers officials. And 6 days after their NFL opponents, the 49ers, the LA Rams have finally arrived in Melbourne, holding their one and only practice session. These stories and more today, this is AIR News.
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0: Kaya nanonot. Nige buja, nala buja, nige buja windi. Nige nalang jir, nige nalang wangi. Dunjo yo. Ni ngan wangi.
1: It's time to bring back the language with Joe Collard.
2: We're now going to learn some sentences. 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
0: Nanya walin. Nanya walin.
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0: Nanya winyan.
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0: Nanya kunyi.
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0: Nanya kwot kwaba.
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7: I'm Mark Dransfield. The Federal Opposition will not support the government's digital duty of care legislation as it currently stands. Users would be allowed to opt out of algorithms which help drive content to social media feeds. But the Coalition argues the legislation also gives the Communications Minister too much power to order the removal of content. Independent Senator Jackie Lambie has joined the Coalition in supporting Liberal MP Andrew Hastie in his feud with One Nation. The former SAS soldier is calling on the minor party to remove a website cartoon labelling him a traitor. One Nation has defended the video as satire. Senator Lambie's told the ABC the cartoon is disgusting.
8: How people can watch that rubbish is beyond me, but attacking Andrew Hastie, a veteran that has served in our Afghanistan war, or any other veteran, is the lowest ebb you can possibly do.
7: Police say a fatal shooting in Sydney's southwest is not linked to recent gangland crime. Jefferson Shaw reports.
9: 32-year-old boxing coach Lewis Meehan was shot and killed yesterday afternoon in a Punchbowl Community Centre car park. A stolen Lexus was later found in Bass Hill and is undergoing forensic examination. Acting Assistant Commissioner Grant Taylor says it's not connected to two recent fatal shootings relating to two feuding criminal gangs. However, he says the victim is known to police with links to outlaw motorcycle gangs.
10: And it's not impossible that that's why he was killed.
9: State Crime Command officers have been out in force today to find the lone gunman. Jefferson Shaw, New South Wales Police Headquarters.
7: Meantime, the New South Wales Premier's vowing to get new anti-gang crime laws through Parliament as quickly as possible. The state government's unveiled further changes after two deadly shootings last week, both believed to be cases of mistaken identity. Chris Minns says they want to send a clear message.
11: We don't want to muck around with endless political debates on the floor of the Parliament. These laws are needed today. We believe they'll make a major difference in smashing up these criminal groups. But these murders are worrying and concerning, and they're, I know, a major issue.
7: Overseas now, and Donald Trump is promising every American adult $5,000 if Republicans retain control of both houses of Congress in November. The US president is calling it the Trump dividend, but says there's one condition.
12: The dividend that we're making must be spent in the United States of America. We don't want you going to Canada to spend the money. We don't want you going to China.
7: Back home and country, New South Wales is facing a growing rental crisis. Unit prices have risen more than 60% in some towns. Advocacy groups are calling on the state government to cap rent increases with inflation. Homelessness New South Wales spokesperson Dominique Rowe says urgent action is needed.
13: Some of the rents we're looking at are an extraordinary level. So in Bourke, the increase has been 66.2%. Way and above what a landlord needs to keep that rental property profitable.
7: Air entertainment news, and Billy Joel has revealed he underwent brain surgery last year. The singer was diagnosed with normal pressure hydrocephalus in May 2025. He says it alleviated pressure and improved his memory and balance. This is Air National News. Fremantle coach Justin Longmuir insists his side is not panicking on the eve of their must-win semi-final against Geelong. The Dockers are reeling from last week's shock loss to Hawthorn in their worst performance of a historic campaign. Longmuir

Screening for bowel cancer is simple, private and free. Your free kit is available every 2 years from ages 45 to 74. If found early, 90% of bowel cancers can be successfully treated. Doing your screening test every

0: says his team will bounce back and show the world why they are minor premiers.
1: We finished top of the ladder, gave ourselves two chances. Yeah, we're one win away from prelims, same as what we were last week. So there's a lot of optimism in the group, a lot of trust and faith that our best footy is good enough, and yeah, I'm sure you'll see a different team.
0: Meantime, in NRL, Daly Cherry-Evans denies the Roosters are in a slump despite three straight losses heading into the finals. The Chooks crashed from first to fourth in the space of a month, but ahead of Sunday's qualifying final against the Panthers, the veteran halfback says it's now a new competition.
2: We're really clear on what parts of that season we want to take with us into this final series, but for us to be sitting here and being worried about a couple of losses that finish the season, if we've just worried about that, then we've already lost the game.
0: And in tennis, top seed Alexander Zverev has advanced to the US Open semi-finals. The German star beat Botik van der Zandschulp in straight sets 6-2, 7-5, 6-1. Coco Gauff, Elena Rybakina and Karen Khachanov have also advanced. Australian Independent Radio News.
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3: Air News headlines. I'm Mark Transfield. Making news today, One Nation's being urged to remove a cartoon from its social media accounts, which describes Liberal MP and former elite soldier Andrew Hastie as a traitor. Pauline Hanson says it's satire, but Mr. Hastie says she should either own the words or remove the cartoon. New South Wales police don't believe a fatal shooting in Sydney's southwest is related to an ongoing feud between two criminal groups. Officers investigating a financial crime syndicate believe it has defrauded major banks of more than $500 million. 33 people have been charged. Hundreds of thousands of dollars worth of hair extensions have been stolen during brazen smash and grabs at a number of Melbourne salons. Brisbane City Council's given the green light to Australia's largest pilot of AI traffic signal technology. And Apple has unveiled its first foldable iPhone, the Duo, which opens to a display 80% bigger than the newest iPhone 18 Pro. In air sport, Alexander Zverev, Coco Gauff and Elena Rybakina were among the winners on day 11 of the US Open. Kevin Sheedy is urging Essendon to investigate the leaking of a proposed private meeting between James Hurt and key Bombers officials. And 6 days after their NFL opponents, the 49ers, the LA Rams have finally arrived in Melbourne, holding their one and only practice session. These stories and more today. This is Air News.
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0: Kaya, kaya nanonot, kaya nanonot. 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
2: Today we will look at numbers 1 to 5. For 1, we say keny. Keny means 1. Keny is spelled G-E-N-Y, keny. Number 2, we say kujo. Kujo for number 2. Kujo is spelled G-O-O-D-J-A-L, kujo. For 3, we say marin. Marin is 3. Marin is spelled M-A-R-R-D-I-N-Y, marin. Marin for 3. For 4, we say kujo, kujo. Kujo, G-O-O-D-J-A-L. And then again, G-O-O-D-J-A-L. Kujo, kujo, for 4. For 5, we say ma. Ma is M-A-R-R, ma for 5. And that was today's lesson.
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8: This is Air News Western Australia. I'm Mark Dransfield. Child sexual abuse survivor Dion Barber says he's anxious to hear the state's appeal of his compensation payout in the Supreme Court. The 45-year-old was awarded $2.85 million last year after suing the state for being negligent while he was in its care in the 80s and 90s. It was the largest compensation payout to a child sex abuse survivor.

0: in WA history. The state government disputes how the damages were calculated, but says Mr Barber can keep his winnings regardless of the appeal. Dion Barber says he deserves an apology.
1: It's not a good look for them to push this so far. It should be a lot easier for people to come forward and take the steps to do this. Yeah, it should never be put in question or anything. It should be a lot easier. We've already suffered enough without putting up with this.
0: Meantime, a Perth music teacher is facing court, charged with producing child exploitation material. The 34-year-old Hillary's man is a teacher at several private schools in Perth's metro and also does music tutoring. It's alleged material was found on several devices seized from the man's home. He's been charged with five offences. The police minister is warning drivers under the influence of cocaine their days of going undetected are over, with new tests being used to pick up the drug. Roadside checks for the drug were first rolled out in Australia in 2018 and have been adopted in New South Wales, Queensland, the ACT and South Australia. Rhys Whitby says while cocaine is not as commonly used as other drugs in WA compared to over east and the new tests are more expensive, they will improve road safety.
2: Traditionally, cocaine has been the illicit drug of choice for the top end of town, and there's no reason these people shouldn't be targeted because this drug impairs you behind the wheel. So I don't care if you're a millionaire, an executive, if you're snorting coke, you have no business driving a car, and if you do, we'll get you.
0: Police are asking for people allegedly involved in an altercation outside Mandurah Forum on Tuesday to come forward. A witness says he confronted a group of teenagers who'd been kicked out for shoplifting when he was threatened with a large blade. Senior Sergeant Ian Francis from Mandurah Police says while he understands youth crime and theft is frustrating, witnesses should not become vigilantes.
3: The fact that it escalated the way it did was probably more to do with the conflict. Certainly, we don't condone anybody carrying weapons, and our reports are that more than one person had a weapon. But we've got some really strong leads. We've got some CCTV, our face match running. We've got some names, but they're actually the names of the other kids. They're not actually the names of the two persons involved.
0: And firefighters have extinguished a fire at an apartment building in South Perth. Crews were called to the building on Mill Point Road around 10:30 this morning. The accidental fire was on a balcony and was caused by an electrical fault. In air sport, Fremantle coach Justin Longmuir insists his side is not panicking on the eve of their must-win semi-final against Geelong. The Dockers are reeling from last week's shock loss to Hawthorn in their worst performance of a historic campaign. Longmuir says his team will bounce back and show the world why they are minor premiers.
4: We finished top of the ladder, gave ourselves two chances. Yeah, we're one win away from prelims, same as what we were last week. So there's a lot of optimism in the group, a lot of trust and faith that our best footy is good enough. And yeah, I'm sure you'll see a different team.
0: In the waffle, Claremont coach Ash Prescott says victory in Sunday's preliminary final against East Perth will come down to mindset, effort and execution. He's told Sports Today the Royals are a powerful team and his Tigers will have to be at their best.
5: They do try and control the ball, but equally they're very good when they go quick and direct. Fantastic around the stoppages and in the in-tight stuff too. It's a big challenge, but we've got to make sure, I think, we allow our players to play to their strengths.
0: This is Air News Western Australia.
6: Kaiwanju, good afternoon. Jeff here on the drive. You're on Noongar Radio. Let's have another look at the traffic. On the freeway southbound, it is looking busy there from roundabout Mounts Bay Road through to Mill Point Road and further on the freeway, busy on and off between Armidale Road and almost Mortimer Road. Understand there's some roadworks on the freeway southbound there, just after Thomas Road, making things look more busier than usual at this time. Northbound the freeway, busy around Mounts Bay Road, and again, Stevenson Ave through to Carinut Road, and it slows down again there around Reed Highway. Elsewhere, got a report of a prang or something holding up the traffic there on Rockingham Road. This is northbound at the Thomas Road intersection. Keep that in mind if you're going that way. And another prang reported there on Tonkin Highway. Now, this is northbound at Armidale Road there in Forestdale. And the weather, can expect a low tonight of 11 degrees. Going to be partly cloudy for the rest of today. Tomorrow, mostly sunny, top of 26. Saturday, showers, but they'll be easing, top of 21. And Sunday, partly cloudy, 21 degrees. Right now in Perth, it's on 23 degrees on Noongar Radio with me, Jeff. We're playing songs like this one from Phil Wallystack.

0: That split ends. History never repeats. Here on our radio, also played Fiwale Stack with Banar at the start of that set of music. Abracadabra from the Steve Miller Band. Roger Vidouris, Get Used to It. Also Clint Bracknell with his song called Break Loose. Get to Know Me from the Stems. And Brett BJ Jennings, Desert Rain. It's just gone 3:30 now here in Perth. Now, have you done your bowel screening test? 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If you're aged 45 to 74, doing your free bowel screening test could save your life. 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
2: We're here for the long summer days and the torrential downpours, the barbie sizzling at sundown and the early morning wake-up calls. 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
0: Now let's have a quick look at the traffic and that earlier crash there that was reported there. Tonkin Highway and Armadale Road there in Forestdale. That has been cleared, but traffic's still busy on the roads there. Keep that in mind if you're going that way. That's Tonkin Highway at Armadale Road there in Forestdale. There was an earlier prang, still busy around there. And as for the freeway, well, that's looking busy, very busy, between Armadale Road and Thomas Road. Keep that in mind if you're about to get onto that part of the freeway. And if you spot any other traffic problems, pull over, let me know on the SMS 0476 797 601. Text when it is safe and legal to do so. The news is brought to you by the WA Student Assistance Payment. Get the things you need for your kids with the third round of the WA Student Assistance Payment. Station sponsor.
4: Air News headlines. I'm Mark Transfield. Making news today, One Nation's being urged to remove a cartoon from its social media accounts, which describes Liberal MP and former elite soldier Andrew Hastie as a traitor. Pauline Hanson says it's satire, but Mr. Hastie says she should either own the words or remove the cartoon. New South Wales police don't believe a fatal shooting in Sydney's southwest is related to an ongoing feud between two criminal groups. Officers investigating a financial crime syndicate believe it has defrauded major banks of more than $500 million. 33 people have been charged. Hundreds of thousands of dollars worth of hair extensions have been stolen during brazen smash and grabs at a number of Melbourne salons. Brisbane City Council has given the green light to Australia's largest pilot of AI traffic signal technology. And Apple has unveiled its first foldable iPhone, the Duo, which opens to a display 80% bigger than the newest iPhone 18 Pro. In air sport, Alexander Zverev, Coco Gauff and Elena Rybakina were among the winners on day 11 of the US Open. Kevin Sheedy is urging Essendon to investigate the leaking of a proposed private meeting between James Hurt and Key Bombers officials. And 6 days after their NFL opponents, the 49ers, the LA Rams have finally arrived in Melbourne, holding their one and only practice session. These stories and more today. This is Air News.
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Jade Jackson, just the Edge of the Water was the name of the song. Earlier on, played for you The Power of Love. That was from Huey Lewis in the News. Bonnie Raitt as well with Something to Talk About. It's The Drive here on Noongar Radio. Let's keep the music going. Here's The Church, Under the Milky Way on Noongar Radio.

0: Kaya, kaya nya nonot, kaya nya nonotet. Nije buja, nala buja, nije buja wendi. Nije nalang jer, nije nalang wangki. Don't you, yo?
1: Ni, ngan wangki.
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3: 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So for shoulder, we say wano. Wano is your shoulder. Wano is spelled W-O-N-D-I-L, wano. 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Nail is spelled N-G-A-R-L-Y, nail, for underarm. For your elbow, we say noil. Noil is spelled N-Y-O-O-L-Y, noil. And that was today's lesson.
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4: 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Got the news coming up soon. But the music played for you earlier on there. The Church, Under the Milky Way. Also, London Beat with their tune, I've Been Thinking About You. And Joan and the Giants, How Could You? 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
0: Kaya, kaya nya nonot, kaya nya nonotet. 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Don't you, yo?
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3: 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So for neck, we say nanak, nanak. Nanak is spelled N-A-N-G-A-G. Nanak. Nanak is your neck. Chin. We say yet. Yet for chin. Yet is spelled Y-E-D. Yet. Yet is your chin. For throat, we say wort. For throat, we say wort. Wort is spelled W-O-O-R-D. Wort. And that was today's lesson.
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10: This is Air News Western Australia. I'm Mark Jansfield. Child sexual abuse survivor Dion Barber says he's anxious to hear the state's appeal of his compensation payout in the Supreme Court. The 45-year-old was awarded $2.85 million last year after suing the state for being negligent while he was in its care in the 80s and 90s. It was the largest compensation payout to a child sex abuse survivor in WA history. The state government disputes how the damages were calculated, but says Mr. Barber can keep his winnings regardless of the appeal. Dion Barber says he deserves an apology.
11: It's not a good look for them to push this so far. It should be a lot easier for people to come forward and take the steps to do this. Yeah, it should never be put in question or anything. It should be a lot easier. We've already suffered enough without putting up with this.
10: Meantime, a Perth music teacher is facing court, charged with producing child exploitation material. The 34-year-old Hillary's Man is a teacher at several private schools in Perth's metro and also does music tutoring. Its alleged material was found on several devices seized from the man's home. He's been charged with five offences. The police minister

0: Is warning drivers under the influence of cocaine their days of going undetected are over, with new tests being used to pick up the drug. Roadside checks for the drug were first rolled out in Australia in 2018 and have been adopted in New South Wales, Queensland, the ACT and South Australia. Rhys Whitby says while cocaine is not as commonly used as other drugs in WA compared to over east and the new tests are more expensive, they will improve road safety.
1: Traditionally, cocaine has been the illicit drug of choice for the top end of town, and there's no reason these people shouldn't be targeted because this drug impairs you behind the wheel. So I don't care if you're a millionaire, an executive, if you're snorting coke, you have no business driving a car, and if you do, we'll get you.
0: Police are asking for people allegedly involved in an altercation outside Mandurah Forum on Tuesday to come forward. A witness says he confronted a group of teenagers who'd been kicked out for shoplifting when he was threatened with a large blade. Senior Sergeant Ian Francis from Mandurah Police says while he understands youth crime and theft is frustrating, witnesses should not become vigilantes.
2: The fact that it escalated the way it did was probably more to do with the conflict. Certainly, we don't condone anybody carrying weapons, and our reports are that more than one person had a weapon. But we've got some really strong leads. We've got some CCTV, our face match running. We've got some names, but they're actually the names of the other kids. They're not actually the names of the two persons involved.
0: And firefighters have extinguished a fire at an apartment building in South Perth. Crews were called to the building on Mill Point Road around 10:30 this morning. The accidental fire was on a balcony and was caused by an electrical fault. In air sport, Fremantle coach Justin Longmuir insists his side is not panicking on the eve of their must-win semi-final against Geelong. The Dockers are reeling from last week's shock loss to Hawthorn in their worst performance of a historic campaign. Longmuir says his team will bounce back and show the world why they are minor premiers.
3: We finished top of the ladder, gave ourselves two chances. Yeah, we're one win away from prelims, same as what we were last week. So there's a lot of optimism in the group, a lot of trust and faith that our best footy is good enough. And yeah, I'm sure you'll see a different team.
0: In the waffle, Claremont coach Ash Prescott says victory in Sunday's preliminary final against East Perth will come down to mindset, effort and execution. He's told Sports Today the Royals are a powerful team and his Tigers will have to be at their best.
4: They do try and control the ball, but equally they're very good when they go quick and direct. Fantastic around the stoppages and in the in-tight stuff too. It's a big challenge, but we've got to make sure, I think, we allow our players to play to their strengths.
0: This is Air News Western Australia.
5: Kai Wanju, good afternoon. Jeff here on The Drive. Here on Noongar Radio, let's have a check of the traffic. And it's looking very busy on the intersection of Great Northern Highway and Roe Highway there in Middle Swan. And that's Roe Highway westbound as you come up towards the Great Northern Highway. Traffic lights looking very busy there. Understand a breakdown has occurred there. It is very busy, Roe Highway. And also looking busy on Tonkin Highway northbound from just before Great Eastern Highway right through to about Morley Drive. Watch out for that if you normally go that way. And on the freeway southbound, busy from just after the Loftus Street Bridge through to Mill Point Road. And further on, it's busy. Armadale Road right through to Thomas Road. Northbound the freeway, busy from roundabout South Terrace into the city. Again, busy from just before Stevenson Ave on and off through to Reid Highway. And got a report of a crash there on Rockingham Road. Northbound at Thomas Road there in Medina. Keep that in mind if you're going that way. Looking busy. I suppose that's either side now. Rockingham Road at Thomas Road. And the weather, can expect a low tonight of 11 degrees with a partly cloudy sky. Tomorrow, mostly sunny, 26. Saturday, showers, but they'll be easing, top of 21. And Sunday, partly cloudy, 21 degrees. Right now in Perth, it's on 22 degrees on Noongar Radio with me, Jeff, where I'm playing songs like this one from Coloured Stone.

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0: tons of flexible plastic waste from households and industry annually. The vast majority still goes to landfills. From 2011 to 2022, our Return to Store soft plastics program called Redcycle partnered with major supermarkets to provide collection points for consumers to return soft plastic packaging to stores for collection and recycling. When Redcycle collapsed in November 2022 after a major fire at a recycling facility, this exposed a lack of real processing capacity, revealing that about 11,000 tonnes of soft plastics had been secretly stockpiled in warehouses. Australia's soft plastics recycling industry is now operating at nearly triple its capacity during the peak of Redcycle scheme. All the waste left behind when the popular scheme collapsed in 2022 has now been processed. Joining us to discuss plastic packaging is Tara Jones, AMCS Plastics and Packaging Program Manager. Thank you for your time today, Tara, and welcome to 100.9 FM Noongar Radio.
1: Thanks for having me.
0: Thank you so much, Tara. So what's next, Tara? What has the ACCC, Australian Competition and Consumer Commission, done in relation to the stockpile of plastics that were left following the collapse of the Redcycle scheme?
1: So the ACCC has approved Coles, Woolworths, Aldi and a couple of other major brands to work together to run a soft plastics collection and recycling scheme. So that means that customers can now drop off soft plastics at most, if not all, Woolies stores across the country and a handful of Coles and Aldi stores. And as you mentioned, the Redcycle stockpiles have all been assessed and processed. So nearly 4 years after Redcycle's collapse, we're almost at a clean slate again. I think this really shows the need for us to reduce the amount of plastic we're producing and using in Australia, rather than pretending like recycling alone is going to solve the problem, because it won't.
0: Why has it taken supermarkets so long to take ownership of soft plastics?
1: That's a really good question. Look, the supermarkets, the biggest supermarkets in Australia, they say that plastic packaging is needed and that it increases shelf life. But that's not the case across all products that they're selling. And so there's a real reluctance for removing unnecessary plastic packaging in the first case. And there's been a big move towards soft plastics in recent years because it weighs less. So that means that their transport costs are reduced. It seems good on paper because they're using less plastic by weight. But as we've seen, it's really hard to recycle. And it commonly ends up as plastic pollution, and it's really harmful for our marine wildlife when it ends up in the environment. So there is a real focus on recycling as the solution instead of actually getting rid of it in the first place, which is what they need to do to take responsibility for it.
0: Why do you think, Tara, there hasn't been a push for biodegradable plastics to be used instead?
1: Biodegradable is a tricky one. We hear that term a lot, biodegradable, and we sometimes hear compostable. And in fact, when those plastics, and they are still plastics, when they end up in the environment, they act just like regular plastic. So they can still harm marine wildlife when they end up in the ocean. They break up into smaller and smaller pieces, into microplastics, because they need really specific conditions like certain temperatures and the availability of certain microbes to actually compost and break down. So if they end up in the environment, they can actually be just as bad as regular plastic. And we're seeing a real aim to try and swap from one single-use item to another single-use item, when we really need to be focusing on reducing the amount of single-use packaging that we're using in the first place, particularly for states like WA, where customers don't actually have a lot of opportunities to throw away, to recover their compostable packaging. So it all ends up in landfill, or worse, in the environment.
0: Recently, supermarkets gave away the use of single-use plastic bags, but yet there's so much plastic covering vegetables and produce and meat and any other type of food. When you go into the supermarket, there's just plastic everywhere. Why is this not front and centre of the government? The Greens have introduced a bill into the Senate to create the mandatory responsibility scheme for plastic packaging producers. Has this occurred, and what does this mean for Australians?
1: Yeah, so the Greens did introduce a bill to the Senate for an extended producer responsibility scheme. And what that means is that the producers of the plastic would have to take responsibility for it, as opposed to the current system, which is everyday Australians and local councils largely having to deal with all of this plastic packaging. But unfortunately, that bill won't be passed. And just this week, the Australian government announced that it actually won't be following through on its promise to reform packaging laws in Australia in this term. So right now, unfortunately, it means business as usual for Australians. It means loads of plastic packaging and no real action on reducing plastic pollution.
0: Coles rival Woolworths has openly published their plastic intensity score. What is a plastic intensity score?
1: Yeah, so it is the total amount of plastic packaging that's used on their own brand products divided by the number of products sold. And so what that gives us is a weight of plastic per product. And Woolies has just published that for the first time this year, which is so exciting. And their plastic intensity score is 10 grams of plastic per product sold. So this year, that doesn't really tell us a whole lot. But the great thing about it is that as long as they continue to publish that data each year, we can see whether it's reducing, whether it's stagnating, or whether it's actually increasing. And so that's going to really force them to do the big ticket activities that are going to make a really big difference to that number, like getting rid of plastic packaging entirely when it's not needed, and in the future, moving to reusable and refillable packaging formats as opposed to disposable packaging, because that's the kind of action that's going to really shift the dial on that number. So it's a huge step for Woolworths to take that, huge step towards transparency. We're really, really stoked that they've done that. And now it's time for Coles to publish their number.
0: Why is Coles withholding their data from its investors and the public?
1: Well, Coles says that it's because they publish specific examples of where they've reduced plastic use in their annual report, and they say that that's enough information, but we know it's not enough. So we need to actually reduce the amount of plastic that's being used overall. So if Coles or another brand is reducing plastic use by, say, removing a label on its milk cartons, but then they're packaging more and more fresh produce in plastic instead of selling it loose, they might actually be using more plastic overall. And if they're not being transparent about how much plastic packaging they're using, then we'll never know. We'll just see those examples and see, you know, oh, Coles has reduced its plastic use by 2,000 tonnes or whatever. But they might actually be using more plastic in other areas, and in which case they're actually going backwards. So until they're able to publish that information and actually show some evidence that they are reducing plastic packaging, we just don't know. And I think that's a huge risk for them. You know, and 190 shareholders have supported a statement saying that they're worried about that. So I think that they need to listen to that, and it will be interesting to see what they say when they have their annual general meeting in November.
0: The less plastic produced, the less plastic ends up polluting our environment, which stays in our environment for an extraordinary amount of time. How long do microplastics last for in the water?
1: Well, every piece of plastic that's ever been made is still out there. So people talk about plastic sticking around in the environment for a couple of hundred years, but really what that means is that it just disappears. We can't see it anymore. But it's broken up into smaller and smaller pieces of plastic, and it's almost impossible to clear that from the environment. So microplastics are being ingested by all of the animals in the ocean. You know, there's evidence to show that that's happening across the board. And microplastic ingestion is leading to reduced health outcomes, like lower reproduction, smaller body size, reduced life expectancy. So there's some really massive consequences of microplastic pollution, and that's just all of the plastic that we can't see anymore. So it's still sticking around. We just can't see it, and now it's almost impossible to get rid of it.
0: What can the public do to voice their discontent with the supermarkets, especially Coles, with their use of so much soft plastics in supermarkets in general?
1: That's such a good question, and I'm so glad that you asked it like that.

0: because normally the question is more about, you know, what choices can I make? How can I reduce the amount of plastic I'm using? And that's so important. Everybody can have some impact every single day. But we know that in the biggest supermarkets in Australia, loose fresh produce and fruit and veggies are costing more than the ones wrapped in plastic. So when you don't have enough opportunities to avoid plastic packaging, it's not an individual level problem. So people need to get a little bit angry about that. People need to draw a line in the sand and say, I won't accept more animals being harmed and killed by plastic pollution, and to make their voices heard. So they can do that by telling their elected representatives that they've had a gutful, that they need to make plastic pollution a priority by pushing for stronger laws so that big businesses can't get away with producing huge amounts of plastic packaging anymore. So I would suggest that people write to their MP, go visit them in their office, give them a call, sign a petition, however you feel comfortable communicating with that person that's elected to represent you in your local area. And then we also need to tell the big brands that same thing. We don't want your plastic packaging. We want clean, healthy environments where animals don't have to constantly come up against plastic pollution. Because if we let them continue as they have been, then we won't have that. We can't have both.
1: We can't have a clean environment with so much plastic.
0: No, not if we continue using the amount of plastic packaging that we are at the moment. We just can't. We won't see that happen. We know that plastic production and plastic pollution are really closely linked. So as our plastic production continues to increase, which it is, our plastic pollution is going to continue to increase. And that's going to put more and more pressure on the animals and ecosystems that we rely on for our healthy, you know, for our health of the planet and for us.
1: And we can also shop with our feet. We might go to a local market or we might go to buy in bulk.
0: Absolutely. If people have got a great opportunity nearby to buy loose items and, you know, take reusable containers to buy things like that, that's wonderful. And so if that's you and you've got an opportunity to do that, then I really support that. And you should be able to, yeah, vote with your feet, vote with your dollar. We also need to see the biggest supermarkets make that more equitable, because it shouldn't cost people more to avoid plastic packaging. That's so unfair. And so we need to see them offering more choices and making it easier for people to shop plastic-free.
1: Tara Jones, AMCS Plastics and Packaging Program Manager, thank you for your time today. Before you go, I just want to say on Are You OK Day, are you OK?
0: Thank you so much for asking. Look, I'm OK. It's a bit hard to see, you know, this kind of impact on our environment and lack of action from our government, but I am okay. What about you? Are you okay?
1: I'm well, thank you. I'm so happy to have spoken with you, but I think reaching out to other people and asking them if they're okay makes it better.
0: Absolutely. And I'm so glad to have had this interview with you today. That's made me in a much better mood.
1: Thank you so much, Tara, and for all the great work you're doing.
0: Thank you.
1: Have a great day.
0: Beautiful. Thanks to you too. See you later.
1: Thanks.
2: It's The Drive here on Noongar Radio. Let's check the traffic now with Tony at Main Roads. How's the traffic looking right now, Tony?
3: Good afternoon. Well, some good news. That breakdown on the Mitchell Freeway southbound exit to Reed Highway in Guelph has just cleared and there are no traffic delays. There is a crash on Tonkin Highway northbound exit to Reed Highway westbound in Naranda. The right lane is blocked. Ambulance are on site. Traffic is busy on the approach. Please slow down and proceed with caution. And some ongoing emergency works. Albany Highway northbound at Fancoat Street in Kelmscott. The turn lane is closed with Western Power on site. Traffic is flowing though. Drive safely, and that's the latest from Main Roads.
2: 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And, yeah, the old phone line sounds like it's got an electronic frog in its throat. We'll try and sort that out the next time I get the Main Roads people on.
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12: Air News headlines. I'm Mark Transfield. Making news today, One Nation's being urged to remove a cartoon from its social media accounts, which describes Liberal MP and former elite soldier Andrew Hastie as a traitor. Pauline Hanson says it's satire, but Mr. Hastie says she should either own the words or remove the cartoon. New South Wales police don't believe a fatal shooting in Sydney's southwest is related to an ongoing feud between two criminal groups. Officers investigating a financial crime syndicate believe it has defrauded major banks of more than $500 million. 33 people have been charged. Hundreds of thousands of dollars worth of hair extensions have been stolen during brazen smash and grabs at a number of Melbourne salons. Brisbane City Council's given the green light to Australia's largest pilot of AI traffic signal technology. And Apple has unveiled its first foldable iPhone, the Duo, which opens to a display 80% bigger than the newest iPhone 18 Pro. In air sport, Alexander Zverev, Coco Gauff and Elena Rybakina were among the winners on day 11 of the US Open. Kevin Sheedy is urging Essendon to investigate the leaking of a proposed private meeting between James Hurt and Key Bombers officials. And 6 days after their NFL opponents, the 49ers, the LA Rams have finally arrived in Melbourne, holding their one and only practice session. These stories and more today. This is Air News.
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0: Kaya, kaya nyana not, kaya nyana notet. Nije buja, nala buja, nije buja windi, nije nalang jer, nije nalang wangi. Donjo yo, ni ngan wangi.
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0: Yak is your upper back. 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

0: cold chisel just there. My Turn to Cry. Earlier on was The Uncanny X-Men with Everybody Wants to Work. And also played for you Ugly Kid Joe. Cats in the Cradle. Centerfold, that was by the J. Giles Band. And earlier on was The Computer Games. And that was by Bart Willoughby. Let's have another check of the traffic. And a crash has been reported on the Graham Farmer Freeway. Now this is westbound. Before East Parade, suppose over the Windan Bridge. Now the centre lanes have been blocked. Traffic very busy on approach to that. That's the Graham Farmer Freeway heading into the city. That's just before the Windan Bridge. Traffic is busy back to Orong Road. And do keep in mind the footy is on as well, so watch out for the traffic. And if you spot any other traffic problems, pull over. Let us know on the SMS 0476 797 601. Of course, text when it is safe and legal to do so.
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0: Well, I suppose I'm getting ahead of myself. No, the footy is actually on tomorrow night, so do drive carefully anyway around there and, of course, around there tomorrow night. Of course, Fremantle versus Geelong in the first semi-final there. It's the drive here on Noongar Radio. Let's get the music going again. Going to play this one. It's from the Mulga Bore Hard Rock Band, Heavy Rain on Noongar Radio.

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6: I'm Alan Baskin. The federal government will delay the start of its East Coast gas reservation policy until July 2028. Mark Dransfield reports.
7: Labor has released draft legislation which softens its original measure. Gas producers will now be required to keep up to 20% in reserve for the Australian market. Resources Minister Madeleine King says the move balances gas exports with cheaper domestic supply.
8: Making LNG exporters around the country commit to providing 20%, the equivalent of 20% of the gas they put out for export into the domestic market, will put in an oversupply, but a modest oversupply of gas that will put downward pressure on prices.
6: Federal opposition leader Angus Taylor is urging One Nation to take down a cartoon labelling Liberal MP Andrew Hastie a traitor. The former elite soldier believes he's being targeted after testifying in the Ben Robert Smith case. Andrew Hastie argues he was fulfilling a legal obligation. Angus Taylor says One Nation should recognise it's made a mistake.
9: One Nation should take it down. Andrew Hastie has served this country with distinction as an officer in the SAS.
10: Do you share the view of your colleague Andrew Hastie that Senator Pauline Hanson is a weak, glass-jawed and a coward?
9: Yes, she should take it down, and One Nation should take that down.
6: Experts warn thousands of home buyers could be at risk of negative equity due to falling prices and potential interest rate rises. Analysis has found half of homes bought in Sydney and Melbourne in the past 12 months are worth less than the amount they were purchased for. There are concerns a dead whale washed up on South Australia's Fleurieu Peninsula

0: is another victim of bird flu. It was found on a beach at Hayborough. Dolphins and seals have already been infected in South Australia. There's been an increase in the number of people from overseas drowning in Australian waterways. Royal Life Saving's annual drowning report has found 313 people died in the water last financial year. The figures are a slight decrease on the year before, but remain above average. Federal Minister and volunteer surf lifesaver Matt Thistlethwaite says 39% of drownings were people born overseas.
1: And this is an increasing trend that we've seen in the data. An increase in the number of Australians from migrant backgrounds who are drowning in our waterways. And that is alarming. And that is something that our government is deeply conscious of and we are responding to.
0: In our health news, researchers have found a common cholesterol-lowering drug can significantly reduce the risk of heart attack or stroke in those over 70. The joint Monash and Curtin University study examined almost 10,000 Australians taking statins through general practice. And entertainer Billy Joel has revealed he underwent brain surgery last year. The singer was diagnosed with normal pressure hydrocephalus in May 2025. He says the procedure alleviated pressure and improved his memory and balance. This is AIR National News. We're getting down to the business end of the US Open. AIR Sports' Paul Walsh reports.
2: All semi-finals places have now been filled in both the men's and women's singles draws after day 11 wins to Elena Rybakina, Coco Gauff, Karen Khachanov and Alexander Zverev. In contrast to yesterday's marathon quarterfinals matches, Zverev and Khachanov both advanced with the minimum of fuss, as Zverev took 2 hours and 17 minutes to complete his task, and Khachanov was able to relax after 1 hour and 38 minutes after Alexander Bloks was forced to retire due to injury. For the women, number 2 seed Rybakina was too good for Kim Wenjian from China, winning her match in 3 sets and also claiming the world number 1 status, while Coco Gauff saved 2 match points against Mia Andreeva and went on to defeat the number 5 seed also in 3 sets, 2-6, 7-6, 6-2. Paul Walsh for AIR Sport.
0: In AFL, the Dockers say they'll draw on aspects of their previous win over Geelong ahead of their crucial semi-final. The sides have faced each other twice this season, with the Cats securing a 10-point win in round 1 before Frio defeated them by 9 points in round 15. In the NRL, Wayne Bennett is expecting a point-scoring shootout when his Rabbitohs take on the Knights. In their 2 meetings so far this season, the average score has been 33-32. Australian Independent Radio News.
3: 10th of September, get a lung wider, word of the day. If then you have been raised with Christ, seek the things that are above, where Christ is, seated at the right hand of God. Colossians 3:1, ESV. Dear friends and family, Paul says we know that Christ rose from the dead, sits on God's throne with all power instead. It was all worth it that Jesus' blood bled. Sins now forgiven wherever we tread. Come sit with Christ as Apostle Paul said. Jesus is our strength, there's nothing we dread. Yanganula mama nira. Hallelujah.
4: Kai Wanji, good afternoon. Jeff here on the drive here on Noongar Radio. Let's have a look at the traffic for us here in Perth. And let's go to Naval Base. Good old Rockingham Road southbound. That's looking very busy this afternoon. I suppose busy from Watterlot Road southbound through to Thomas Road. Keep that in mind if that's your usual way home or you're usually travelling that way. Very busy at the moment. And as for the freeway, well, southbound the freeway busy from just after the Loftus Street Bridge through to Mill Point Road, and again busy Armidale Road through to on and off through to Thomas Road. And northbound the freeway busy from just after the South Terrace there, roughly around there, into the city. Again busy from just after Hutton Street through to Karrinup Road. And further north on the freeway, it's actually not too bad at the moment. Now there's something holding up the traffic eastbound there on Reid Highway out there in Mirrabooka. Eastbound, that's around Norwood Drive, the bridge there. Keep that in mind, or if you like, just after Mirrabooka Ave. It's looking busy eastbound as you approach that.

and of course still got the Graham Farmer Freeway chock-a-block just before the Windan Bridge due to that earlier crash. It is busy back to Orong Road there in Rivervale. And the weather, can expect a low tonight of 11 degrees. It's going to be partly cloudy as well. Tomorrow, mostly sunny, 26. Saturday, showers, but they'll be easing, 21. And Sunday, partly cloudy, 21 degrees. Right now in Perth, it's on 22 degrees on Noongar Radio with me, Jeff, where I'm playing songs like this one from Mitch Tambo.

0: That's Patti Smyth, just there. The Warrior, right on our radio. Started off with Mitch Tambo with Great Southern Land, Jump from Van Halen, David Bowie as well with China Girl, and My Goodness, that was from Emma Donovan and The Putbacks.
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0: Well, let's check the traffic now with Tony at Main Roads. How's the traffic looking right now, Tony?
8: Good afternoon. Well, good news, it is incident-free. Taking a look at the freeways, the northbound run is busy. Rowley Road, Millpoint Road to Mounts Bay Road, Ocean Reef Road, and further up at Shenton Avenue. If you're heading southbound, it is slow. Hay Street to Millpoint Road, Manning Road, and Beelia Drive down to Anchortail Road. It's busy westbound on the Graham Farmer Freeway, and the Northbridge Tunnel is moving well in both directions. Drive safely, and that's the latest from Main Roads.
0: Okay, thanks, Tony. And I'll check the traffic again a little bit later. You're on the drive. You're on Noongar Radio, and coming up soon, we're going to have the news headlines and then, I suppose, a headline about what's happening this afternoon or this evening here on Noongar Radio.
9: We're here for the long summer days and the torrential downpours, the barbie sizzling at sundown and the early morning wake-up calls. We're here for all of it. The good and the not so good. 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
11: 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I'm Mark Transfield. Making news today, One Nation's being urged to remove a cartoon from its social media accounts, which describes Liberal MP and former elite soldier Andrew Hastie as a traitor. Pauline Hanson says it's satire, but Mr. Hastie says she should either own the words or remove the cartoon. New South Wales police don't believe a fatal shooting in Sydney's southwest is related to an ongoing feud between two criminal groups. Officers investigating a financial crime syndicate believe it has defrauded major banks of more than $500 million. 33 people have been charged. Hundreds of thousands of dollars worth of hair extensions have been stolen during brazen smash and grabs at a number of Melbourne salons. Brisbane City Council's given the green light to Australia's largest pilot of AI traffic signal technology. And Apple has unveiled its first foldable iPhone, the Duo, which opens to a display 80% bigger than the newest iPhone 18 Pro. In air sport, Alexander Zverev, Coco Gauff and Elena Rybakina were among the winners on day 11 of the US Open. Kevin Sheedy is urging Essendon to investigate the leaking of a proposed private meeting between James Hurt and Key Bombers officials. And 6 days after their NFL opponents, the 49ers, the LA Rams have finally arrived in Melbourne, holding their one and only practice session. These stories and more today, this is Air News.
0: And it's The Drive with me, Jeff, here on Noongar Radio, and some news that's happening here on Noongar Radio. Going to talk now about the all-new Rainbow Connection is happening this evening and to tell us a bit more. Got the new host, Jess. Hello, Jess.
6: Hello, how you doing?
0: Yeah, good. Now tell us a little bit about yourself, Jess, and Rainbow Connection.
6: Beautiful. So my name is Jessica Ann Goff, aka producer performer The Sugar Duchess. I am so excited that Rainbow Connections is back, baby. And tonight we are kicking off with two amazing, incredible guests. So we have the incredible drag queen Serenity Von Vada talking about drag beyond the stage and all of the things that in facets as well. And we're introducing a new segment to Rainbow Connections, which is Ask Daddy Anything with Daddy Dom Kitty Obsidian. And yeah, stay tuned for this because it's going to be a very, very fun show.
0: Yeah, all right. And plenty of music as well.
6: Oh, absolutely. Yeah. We like to mix it up. We have some real talk, we have some fun, and we have some beats.
0: Yeah, and just to remind listeners, when's it on?
6: It's on every Thursday, 6 to 7 p.m., starting today. That is on Noongar Radio 100.9 FM.
0: Yeah, it's The Drive now with me, Jeff, and thank you, Jess, for joining us today here on Noongar Radio and, yeah, for pumping up Rainbow Connection. Speaking of which, you're going to play this old one. It's from Elvis Costello. Pump it up on Noongar Radio.

0: And that's Tom Petty just there. I won't back down. You're on The Drive. You're on Noongar Radio. And yeah, still got Jess here in the studio getting ready for the all-new Rainbow Connection that'll be happening after the 6 o'clock news. And I've always wondered whether there was a Tom Petty and a Johnny Cash concert somewhere, because then it would have been Petty Cash. Also in that set of music, Elvis Costello with Pump It Up and No Fixed Address with Stupid System. Well, it's about a quarter to six. Quick look at the traffic, and on the freeway southbound, it is looking busy from around about the Loftus Street Bridge to Mill Point Road. Further south on the freeway, looking busy just after Russell Road. And northbound on the freeway, busy Mounts Bay Road, and again a little bit there around Reed Highway. But it is looking very busy on Roe Highway. Now, this is eastbound, just after South Street there in good old Willerton. Hello to everyone there in Willerton. Looking very busy there. A report of a prang. Keep that in mind if you normally go that way. And if you spot any other traffic problems, pull over. Let us know on the SMS 0476 797601. Text when it is safe and legal to do so. Now, it's Thursday today, the 10th of September for 2026. It's Are You OK Day today, and it's also National TV Dinner Day today. Jess, are you OK? Jess, you're still here, just getting ready?
1: Yep, absolutely. I'm here, and I am fabulous, not just OK. Yeah. Are you OK?
0: Yeah. Yeah, a bit more than OK. Pretty good. There we go. Yeah. Are you okay today? Hope you are okay listening there, wherever you might be. Now, if it's your birthday today, a big happy birthday to you from us here at Noongar Radio. You share your birthday with actor William McGuinness, 63 today. Actor Colin Firth is turning 65 today. And soccer player Sam Kerr, 32 today. On the same history, in 1897, the world's first conviction for drunk driving occurs in London. After drinking two or three glasses of beer, the driver, George Smith, drove his electric cab up onto the footpath and ploughed into number 165 Bond Street. On this day in 1990, Will Smith made his debut in The Fresh Prince of Bel-Air. And in 2008, the Large Hadron Collider was switched on for the first time. And the number one songs on this day in years past. In 1985, The Models had Out of Mind, Out of Sight. In 1995, Seal had Kiss from a Rose at number one. And in 2005, The Pussycat Dolls featuring Busta Rhymes had Don'tcha at number one. But let's go back to 1985.

Delphi Indy, just there with the Treaty here on Noongar Radio. Also played The Models, Out of Mind, Out of Sight, the song that was number one on this day back in 1985. And that's it for me for today. That's me, Jeff. Have a good evening. And coming up after six, it's the all-new Rainbow Connection. But from me, Jeff, have a good evening. Keep it here on Noongar Radio. Here's In Excess, this time on Noongar Radio.

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1: We're here for the long summer days and the torrential downpours, the barbie sizzling at sundown and the early morning wake-up calls. We're here for all of it. The good and the not so good. 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
4: I'm Alan Baskin. The federal government says the opposition is denying the public choice by rejecting its social media bill. The proposal would let users opt out of algorithms that drive content on social media feeds. The coalition says it would also give the government power to remove any content it doesn't like. Communications Minister Annika Wells has told Parliament that isn't true.
5: They are opposing the protection of children from pornographic content online, the protection of children who are seeing content that encourages eating disorders and self-harm. They are opposing the rights of adults not to have illegal content beamed into their eyeballs against their will.
4: Businessman Alexander Sergo has become the first Australian jailed for reckless foreign interference. The 58-year-old compiled reports for individuals believed to be Chinese spies. While the reports did not contain classified information, a judge described his conduct as deceptive and reckless. Independent Senator Jackie Lambie has joined the coalition in supporting Liberal MP Andrew Hastie in his feud with One Nation. The former SAS soldier is calling on the minor party to remove a website cartoon labelling him a traitor. One Nation has defended the video as satire. Senator Lambie has told the ABC the cartoon is disgusting.
6: How people can watch that rubbish is beyond me, but attacking Andrew Hastie, a veteran that has served in our Afghanistan war, or any other veteran, is the lowest ebb you can possibly do. That woman is nothing less than a bloody coward. She always has been and she always will be.
4: Dozens of charges have been laid linked to historical sex offences at the McGill Youth Training Centre in South Australia. A 73-year-old man is alleged to have committed the offences between 1978 and 2003.

0: He was not a training centre employee or government employee. Health News and researchers found motor neurone disease is four times the global average in Western New South Wales. The Macquarie University study recorded 3.7 cases per 100,000 people each year in the region. Researchers say it was seven times higher than expected in areas with intensive agriculture. There's been talk of political pork barrelling lately, but Donald Trump's taking it to the next level. He says there'll be a $5,000 payment for every adult American if his party is successful in the midterm elections. But there is one big condition. The money will have to be spent in America. He says he doesn't want it spent in Canada or China. Western Australian motorists driving with cocaine in their bloodstream have been put on notice, with Western Australia rolling out new roadside drug testing technology. Current devices already test for THC, meth and MDMA. New devices now in use can pick up cocaine as well, bringing WA into line with most other jurisdictions. To the Australian share market, the All Ords has closed down 94 points at 9,008. One Australian dollar buying 72.16 US cents. This is AIR National News. Daily Cherry Evans denies the Roosters are in a slump despite three straight losses heading into the NRL finals. They've crashed from first to fourth in the space of a month. But ahead of Sunday's qualifying final against the Panthers, the veteran halfback says it's now a new competition.
1: We're really clear on what parts of that season we want to take with us into this final series. But for us to be sitting here and being worried about a couple of losses that finish the season, if we've just worried about that, then we've already lost the game.
0: In AFL, Brisbane star Zach Bailey says he always wanted to stay at the Lions, but conceded it was 50-50 at stages during his contract negotiations. The Lions' free agent inked an eight-year deal earlier this week, turning his back on a lucrative offer from Adelaide. Bailey says he was happy to take his time to make the decision.
2: There was obviously some interest from down south that I had to really consider, but for me there was no real rush. I was just going to take things at my own pace. I think for the first half of the year, I didn't even really deal with it at all. I just wanted to go out there and play good footy, and that's what I was doing.
0: NFL champions, the Seattle Seahawks, have won a Super Bowl rematch with the New England Patriots 13-10 to open the new season. The LA Rams have finally arrived in Melbourne ahead of the Friday clash with the San Francisco 49ers at the MCG. Australian Independent Radio News.

Absolutely. Big love and respect to the traditional custodians on the land we're on today, the Whadjuk Noongar people. We're coming to you live from Borloo, and I want to pay my respects to the elders past and present, as well as all of our incredible First Nations artists, storytellers, and listeners. Kaya, Anna, welcome, folks, to Rainbow Connections. We are back, baby. And for our very first show, back at the desk, we have the incredible Serenity Von Varda coming into the studio today to talk about drag beyond the stage. And we are introducing a new segment with Kitty Obsidian, which is Ask Daddy Anything, where we have the space and time to answer all the awkward, difficult questions with some time, context, and a lot of respect. So stay tuned, because we are getting into it today.

0: this is Cav here from Eskimo Joe for RAD, which is Recording Artists, Actors and Athletes Against Drink Driving. On stage, we love mucking around. Off stage, it's a different story. Get behind the wheel of a car after you've been drinking and you're in real danger of causing a crash and possibly killing someone. That someone could be your best friend. So if you're going to have a few drinks at a gig, arrange a designated driver who won't drink. You'll make the road safer for everyone.
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2: Kaya, folks. Now, today's theme is drag beyond the stage, and there could not be anybody more fabulous than the one and only Serenity Von Varda. They are here today. Welcome, Serenity.
3: Oh, good morning, everyone.
2: Hey, so it's 6 p.m., totes.
3: I may have just woken up. Who knows?
2: Oh, it's morning for you. Completely understand that, babe. For those weirdos that haven't seen you perform around Perth, can you tell us a little bit around who Serenity is and where your iconic name comes from?
3: So I have been performing on and off at Connections Nightclub for the past 8 years now, so very crazy. I have had the pleasure of being many times a showgirl for a good old 1 a.m. Saturday night show at Connections. So at any point, you will probably see me there at 1 a.m. Otherwise, you can catch me there hosting bingo now and just being a general menace on James Street. My drag is very much centered around strong, powerful brown and black women. Mm-hmm. It's always been my focus, and my point of view, I would say, has always been being a point of difference
2: and celebrating that difference.
3: And celebrating

0: reading it, because when I started nearly a decade ago, there was only three, I would say, actively performing girls of color, like showgirls of color that I could look up to. And mind you, now that we're in the big old 2026, that number has grown exponentially. But that's what my drag is centered around, is always not inherently consistently being a voice, but being present as a brown person of mm-hmm. color, a queer brown person. Like, it's very important to me that people have somebody to look up to. And through the past couple of years, and through a lot of like self-reflection, I've been told, and I've found out, that maybe I am that little bit of inspiration for some people, and I'm maybe that first brown showgirl that they see on stage. So maybe I continue that legacy.
1: Yeah, I've seen you do so much, and you do a lot of activism in the community as well, and like keeping on showing up and being in that space and being willing to have these conversations is so important, so, so important. All right, so drag for you, how has it strengthened the relationship with yourself? You are one beautiful, fabulous human on stage. How has that helped shape who you are off?
0: Well, drag in itself is a very raw creative process. With drag, you very much have to throw things at the wall and see if they stick. And there has been many a time where I have, for lack of a better term, effed up, and I have had to do a lot of self-reflection. And a lot of drag in itself is looking hard in the mirror and figuring out what you want to create. And it's taken me a while to properly manifest a real healthy image of who I am off stage, because a lot of the time I'm trying to curate a very beautiful, raw, like tangible image of myself on stage. And even though it's a facade, really, I put so much detail and love and intricate work into so much that I do on stage, that I realized that I was lacking quite a bit off stage, and I had to draw a lot of the feigned confidence
1: mm-hmm.
0: and the showboy kind of nature on stage, and draw that confidence into like my real life, which is weird to think about, that I would need to the chemistry of that, of like drawing the power through creating something, but then drawing it out like water from a stone, essentially.
1: Yeah, I think as well, when you set up a stage persona, so we're in the drag and burlesque worlds, it gives you the permission to have that confidence, to be that character. And whilst it's an extension of yourself, I think sometimes you're lacking some of those quality. You need to experience or explore it. So you have this larger-than-life persona. Like, you know, I've also been notoriously shy, and people are like, what? But I get what you're saying there. You're trying to curate something that is on stage and then populate it into your own life as well.
0: It's like, I can only put it in like a very weird metaphor, but I've got these two cardboard boxes, and one of them is full of all of my drag and all of my characteristics and the persona that I've created in drag in one box. And then I've just got another box that is me off stage, that is not as extravagant,

0: And I've had to turn and look at both boxes and say both of them are okay within their own right. And it's not like I have to change any part of myself on or off stage. It's more so just letting it flow freely and understanding that although the two personas are very much separate, drawing a little bit of inspiration from like each side is not a bad thing, and pulling that little bit of confidence from the drag box has very much helped me out, like in my outside life. I've learned a little bit more about my identity as a human, more so than my identity of like what I've created in the past couple of years.
1: I love that. And I think by extension as well, you helping yourself is helping you help others. And so talk to us a little bit about like how you've been leading in the community. So, and when did you first see that drag and what you do is not just what you do, it's in fact more of like a platform for the community in leadership?
0: I first really encountered like the power of like drag and community. It sounds very weird, but on Instagram, over in Queensland, there is an incredible troupe who do, they're part of the Shrek-lesque, Swamp-lesque crew. Specifically one girl in particular, Henny Spaghetti. She was doing a lot of activism and a lot of community-led events based on access for trans people and healthcare and funding for people's surgeries. And I realized that there was a gap here in Perth of the intersectionality of drag or performance art and community-led activism. And I really wanted to broach that gap. I wanted to, not for the like purpose of myself, but for the purpose of coming together as a community. And ever since that, I've seen a different, beautiful side to a very once, I wouldn't say one-sided, but
1: see what you say. It's more like it's not just this business, it's of like competition as well amongst professional performers, but it's more of that coming together of community and that, you know, showing the love and care and things that we all have needed. But you know, you help facilitate that. Now we're going to go into more detail on that and exactly how you do it right after these tunes.

0: Okay. And we are back with Serenity. Hey, babe.
1: Hello.
0: So, the tradition of drag houses and mentorship is so vital. How do we continue lifting up the next generation of emerging artists?
1: I think we need to give new artists the permission to be bad. I think because drag and burlesque and the wider performing arts, because of social media, because of the extensive view that people get now of performing arts in general, they believe that it can be fresh out of the box.
0: Fresh out of the box, all polished, all perfected, all that. And I think it's only getting worse with certain AI solutions as well. And even filters were that way for a bit, but now there's other AI creeping in. But not only is it like showing the wrong thing, but showing that polished when it doesn't give people the space to mess it up, to, you know, be baby drag artist.
1: To be bad at the beginning.
0: Yeah.
1: And it's okay to be bad at something in the beginning.
0: Well, that's like anything in life.
1: Though.
0: You have to be prepared to be absolute shite at it so that you can get better and better and better, because you're going to keep on failing and doing. And unless you mess up, you can't correct yourself.
1: And I think we as professionals, as we grow older, we become that little bit more jaded, especially when the new batch of people come in that are fresh to performing or fresh to being a consistent onstage professional, that we hold ourselves to one standard, we hold them to another standard of them being they have to be this good fresh out of the gate as well. And I think we need to allow the younger generation and ourselves to be bad at things again. I only say this really because I've gotten more into not creating on stage but creating off stage, whether it's props or whether it's creating headpieces, because I'm like heavily inspired by some of the work that Skull Stylist does. I've admired their headpiece creations for years upon years, and from that offshoot has been going on Pinterest and making my own patterns and like making my own headpieces and being shite at that at the beginning and figuring out what works. But that satisfaction of, again, throwing something at the wall and seeing that it sticks and seeing that you found a passion for it and are really seeking it out is...
0: And seeing what's you as well. Like, you'll throw stuff at the wall and see, like, what hits the mark, but what hits the mark for you as well. Yeah, 100%. If there was somebody, and there's a lot of queer people listening right now, what piece of advice would you give a young queer person listening who's trying to find their own voice of confidence, whether it be drag or not?
1: Even at the, and I say it so jaded,
0: but with so much love.
1: With so much love. At the ripe old age of 28, I'm far too young to be saying this, but in hindsight, for myself as a young kid, I would want people to know that you are continuously growing. It is a non-stop process of self-discovery. So don't feel like you need to figure out who you are by tomorrow. There is no deadline to figure out who you are, because life is a forever changing process. And to limit yourself to what you could be, instead of living in the present and figuring out who you are now and understanding what makes you you, that for me has been the biggest life lesson.
0: It's always a journey, and it's going to be ever changing, and who you are in 10 years time, you know, it's going to be bigger and brighter than ever. In that regard, where do you hope the drag industry will be in 5 to 10 years?
1: I hope that it's more sustainable. I hope that there are more opportunities for people to make this a career and not just a casual paycheck. I want to see more creatives. I want to see more people pushing the bar on what it is, on what drag is at the end of the day, because quite frankly, I do not have the creative mind like some incredible people in this city to push that limit. I am very much happy being a glamorous little showgirl that like pulls inspiration from like the 60s through to the 90s. Like, I have my little pockets of inspiration and I'm happy doing that, and that is me, and I'm figuring out and honing that part of myself right now. And I do not have the creative minds of like some people like Geneva. Geneva is one incredible artist. Any of their mache body of work in the past is an incredible deep dive of how creative Perth drag is. Bobby Knox is an incredible artist, one of the best movers and technical dancers that I've ever seen. And for the burlesque side, I've fallen back in love with the incredible Kitty Latour. Like, how could you fall out of love? But like, seeing the kind of clown renaissance that she's going through.
0: She's always had like the comedy side, but I feel like she's also leveled up, you know, found another new side of comedy in burlesque, which is just next level, really.
1: Incredible artists, all three of them that I've mentioned. And I want to see more people like that, because that challenges me. That challenges my worldview, and that's very selfish of me, but like, I love seeing things that I could never dream of doing.
0: Because you dream of doing other things.
1: Because that's me as a, that's me at the end of the day. I feel like I travel through this world very much on the wind. And to see people who have really rooted themselves in such creative excellence, I froth it.
0: I love that. I love that. Now, to wrap us up, what is one most unexpected place drag has ever taken you, or the weirdest situation that you've ever been in? What is something that behind the scenes with Serenity, what's happened? I feel like Serenity's biting their nails at the moment, because I think there's just so many options to actually choose from, which is hilarious.
1: Like, I've done weddings, I've done funerals, I've done one nursing home, in the last fortnight I just did the Perth Adult Entertainment Awards, and one of the incredible performers from her prize pack, she didn't want to take home the a silicone mold of something fierce.
0: Yep.
1: And mind you, I had a

0: Google of how much that silicone mold costs, and damn, it's expensive. And she didn't want to take it home, so she gave it to me on stage, and I took the silicone mold home, and I was like, it's mine now. I've done car shows, I've done pageants, I've done quite a bit.
1: And I suppose, what's next? What's your next big, hairy, audacious goal?
0: It's a very different goal to what I've had in the past, and it's just an offshoot dream. But I'd love to have my art hanging somewhere.
1: Like, when you say your art, do you create other pieces of art? Or you just, like, just have me printed and on your wall?
0: Whether it's, like, a print of me, or whether it's, like, something from a photo shoot, or whether it's, like, something I've created from my hands, I want to create something that has a tangible, lasting legacy. Because I feel like we as on-stage performers, outside of, like, a video here or two, or, like, the word of mouth of how great our performances were and whether we'll do them again, we don't really have that physical legacy. It is very much we leave everything on stage and we are that flight of fancy, like...
1: Yeah, I get it. You want evidence.
0: You
1: want that. It's evidence. But, you know, it's not just that night where it's... They come, they say, they saw, they went. It's a... No. This is a reminder. This is a continual thing that will hopefully keep on inspiring as well.
0: Yeah. I have a piece at home that I got from... One of the first drag queens that I'd ever met here in Perth, Katya Kokov, she had got given a piece from the 2000 Sydney World Pride, and it was this jellyfish helmet, like pink and like covered in pretty much like paper, like party streamers, and it's just this big long pink piece that barely fits my head, and it's like ordained to high hell with rhinestones and like appliques and stuff. And Katya was telling me this story about how this one girl was on the was riding on the back of a float with it flowing in her hair, and then she went to an afters, and then she went to another afters, and then lo and behold, like by the end of the weekend for Pride, she was absolutely twacked out of her mind. But somehow that little headpiece made it from Sydney all the way over here to Perth into my hands, passed down from like one drag queen to another after Sydney World Pride.
1: Yeah.
0: And I want...
1: You want something like that.
0: I want those... I live for those stories of things from our stupid creative little minds being, like, passed down, like, between us. I live for those stories, and I want to capture those moments, and I want to be able to, like, cherish them and...
1: And be the inspiration and have that, you know, ridiculous story for somebody else to come on, you know, a radio show and talk about Serenity and this weird bit of whatever they have of your life story into theirs.
0: Yeah, I want to just be able to share the love, really.
1: Yeah, share the love. And I have every faith that you'll make this happen as well. Serenity, it has been an absolute joy to have you on the show today. Thank you so much for coming on the first episode back of Rainbow Connections. Thank you, thank you, thank you.
0: It has been an absolute pleasure. Thank you so much.
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3: Air News headlines. I'm Mark Dransfield. Making news today, One Nation's being urged to remove a cartoon from its social media accounts, which describes Liberal MP and former elite soldier Andrew Hastie as a traitor. Pauline Hanson says it's satire, but Mr. Hastie says she should either...

0: Remove the words or remove the cartoon. New South Wales police don't believe a fatal shooting in Sydney's southwest is related to an ongoing feud between two criminal groups. Officers investigating a financial crime syndicate believe it has defrauded major banks of more than $500 million. 33 people have been charged. Hundreds of thousands of dollars worth of hair extensions have been stolen during brazen smash and grabs at a number of Melbourne salons. Brisbane City Council has given the green light to Australia's largest pilot of AI traffic signal technology. And Apple has unveiled its first foldable iPhone, the Duo, which opens to a display 80% bigger than the newest iPhone 18 Pro. In air sport, Alexander Zverev, Coco Gauff and Elena Rybakina were among the winners on day 11 of the US Open. Kevin Sheedy is urging Essendon to investigate the leaking of a proposed private meeting between James Hurt and Key Bombers officials. And 6 days after their NFL opponents, the 49ers, the LA Rams have finally arrived in Melbourne, holding their one and only practice session. These stories and more today, this is AIR News.
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5: 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I do my

0: Get ready, Rainbow Connection. It's time to ask Daddy anything. And today, we are joined by absolute royalty. They are fierce, fat, fab-original, and the don of Melbourne queer mafia. It is the one and only Kitty Obsidian. A proud Wurundjeri and Gamilaroi trans performer, Mix First Nation Australia 2025, and father of the House of Obsidian, Kitty is dropping in to serve main character energy, chat some real talk wisdom, and answer all your burning questions. Welcome, Kitty! Are you ready? Are we ready to answer some questions today? Hot off the press.
1: Absolutely.
0: Thank you so much for being part of the program. So we've had a bunch of questions in already, which is amazing. It's our very first comeback show, so welcome. And I thought we'd start with some of the basics because whilst they be basic, they're not common knowledge, and we need Daddy to help sort us out. So, for the cis straight muggles tuning in, and they are getting a bit overwhelmed by the alphabet soup. So, how many genders and sexualities actually exist? Let's have a chat.
1: So, the fun thing is if we really look at what gender and sexuality is like gender, let's separate the two out. So, we'll start with gender, right? Gender itself is a social construct. So it really depends on the culture that you are brought up in, depending on how you view gender, which is different from sex. If we look at biological sex, which is what most people think of when they think of gender, especially in like a Western context, they think of sex as like male, female, right? Mm-hmm. Which is actually way more complicated than that. Biologically, if we look at like genome types, there is no such thing as just a man or just a woman. The genome structures and the way that we look at, like, the way chemistry and biochemistry works in the body, it's way more complicated than XY or XX. You know, there are so many different types of things out there, which is where we start going into things like intersex, because if you have certain combinations of chromosomes that can change the way your body chemistry works, that also changes the way that your sexual characteristics, that is your genitals or

0: your chest, or your secondary sex characteristics, such as like facial hair, they present very differently depending on different chromosomes and different body chemistries. So it's really, really hard to say, you know, this is what makes a man and this is what makes a woman, in terms of like actual chemistry and science. However, if we go back to gender, like I said, is a social construct. And what that means, because like a lot of people kind of roll their eyes like, what that really means is the culture that you're brought up with and the way that we view things is the way that we then understand our own bodies and our own like relationship to gender ideologies. And when I say gender ideologies, what I'm talking about is things like the color blue is for boys and the color pink is for girls. This is a really great example because culturally, up until the late 1950s, the color pink was actually for boys because it was a muted down red, and red was considered to be like an aggressive, you know, color, and so pink was for boys.
1: If I can, it was also the soldiers' uniforms. So that's why it was pink. Yeah.
0: Yeah. So, you know, when I say that like gender is a social construct, that's what I'm talking about. It comes down to the cultural perspectives of what we look at. So what that really means is if we look at a Western society, so like, you know, very British, American, colonial perspective, we're used to kind of only dealing with sort of two genders, or, you know, then we sort of look at transgenders as well. So that would be where a person is maybe assigned a male at birth based on external genitalia without looking at their chromosomes or without looking at their body chemistry. And that person is actually relates to gender as a female, and they feel like a woman.
1: I feel so, like, yeah.
0: Sorry.
1: No, that's okay. I was just going to say, like, if it's a social construct, by way of thought, your creativity is, and your imagination, there is countless genders because it's a social construct. We can construct whatever we want.
0: And that's kind of the thing is, like, you know, we relate to each other in our culture based on how we feel about things, you know. So we can walk down the street and we can go, oh, in our culture, you know, we see long hair and pretty dresses as pretty feminine. And so we can probably assume that somebody with long hair and wearing pretty dresses identifies in a feminine way. You know, we assume then they're a woman. But really, that's just based on how we assume things within the cultural connotations of what we're used to. So, you know, there's really no end to gender. There's really no set definitions of what we perceive as gender. And it's one of the reasons why, like, I personally identify as non-binary in that I don't feel like a man or a woman. I think gender as a construct is a lot more complex than that. And I don't really identify with either. And that's so fine. That has absolutely no basis on anybody else's perception. It doesn't change the way that anyone else, you know, lives their life. It's my personal identity.
1: No, it's all you. Yeah.
0: Yeah. So, you know, I very much have an attitude of, like, you can kind of do anything you want. Now, I do want to make it really clear that this is a very, very basic understanding of science and gender ideology, and I highly recommend everyone go and do further research from the experts. These are people that, you know, obviously like scientists and peer-reviewed papers, because this is just the tip of the rabbit hole.
1: Yeah, do you have any go-to, especially for people starting out on their journey of discovery?
0: Yeah, I mean, I'm always very much like, go chat to some local folks that explore gender and gender and sociology. There's definitely some spaces that I would go, like, I'd go to the library and I'd pick up some, like, books, you know, on social constructs, on our culture. But when I say it's, like, it's the tip of the iceberg, there's just so much that you can go into. Yeah, that it becomes really overwhelming in a way. So don't stress, but have a look into it if you're interested. And, yeah, let people live their lives happily. Yep. When we get to sexuality,
1: mm-hmm.
0: And this is why I'm like, things get so complicated so quickly, because the ideas we have around sexuality are still based around our cultural norms. So, again, in, like, Western society, you have this idea of man and woman, and so if you are attracted sexually or romantically to someone of the opposite sex from you, heterosexual, the same sex as you, homosexual, and then, you know, we get into like bisexuality and pansexuality and all of these other things, which is really just a way for us to be like, well, you know, maybe I'm attracted to people of multiple genders or gender ideologies. So there, just as there are many genders, there are many sexualities.
1: Yeah, I feel like it's also like, how many colors are there? Well, I'm like, well, there's some broad stroke ones, but, you know, the nuances of it all is just whatever you want, however you identify. Now, you've pointed out a couple of things here with labels and stuff like that. I also wanted to tie that into why pronouns matter so much. Why do these labels matter so much? You know, what's your advice around finding your own and when people use the wrong ones and how to correct?
0: Amazing. So I think that everybody should explore different pronouns, what they feel like. And for anybody who might not know or might not understand, a pronoun is it's just another way of using language in order to talk to people. So like they is a pronoun,

0: pronoun is just another way of using language in order to talk to people. So, like, they is a pronoun, he is a pronoun, she is a pronoun, it, I, you, those are all also pronouns. So we use them in everyday language all the time. I personally use they, them, and they, he pronouns as a non-binary person. I highly recommend experiment. See what it feels like to have, you know, a close friend or a partner, or even just to yourself, you know, writing, you know, speak to yourself and be like, what does it feel like to use a pronoun that's different to what I usually use? You know, if you usually use he, what does it feel like to use they, or she, or maybe some neo-pronouns? There's some really interesting ones coming out now as language evolves. And what does that feel like to you? Does it feel good? Does it feel weird? Does it feel affirming? Is it, like, fun? Does it not matter to you? Some people, it just doesn't. And then the other thing about, like, correcting people, so I get called she all the time, especially because I do a lot of drag. I do a lot of, like, drag queen work, a lot of very high femme drag, and so people are like, girl, all the time, which I don't particularly like. It's not comfortable for me. I usually just very calmly be like, hey, I'm so sorry, but actually, I might rephrase that.
1: Go for it.
0: Sorry. I'm like, hey, I actually prefer they, he pronouns or they, them pronouns in drag. I'd really appreciate it if you could remember that. I don't expect people to apologize. I don't want them to make a big song and dance out of it. It's not a big deal. It's just, this is my pronoun, and this is what I like.
1: It's like a little reset, just a reminder, kind of like, you know, when you're talking and we learn how to talk on radio and you're saying the word and you don't realize it. And it's just, it's an unconscious thing that you have to get used to, you know, training for that particular person as well.
0: Absolutely. And this is particularly important, I think, because, you know, again, we live in the culture that we live in, and so we're brought up with expectations. It's normal for people to make assumptions. All we can do is correct ourselves and move on, you know, and just be as respectful as possible.
1: Absolutely. No, we're human. We're going to make mistakes, but as long as we can, you know, treat it with kindness and, you know, follow the, seek understanding for it.
0: Absolutely.
1: Okay. One more question for today.
0: Yep.
1: All right. I've got so many here, which is a great thing from all of our listeners. Now, this is, you know, when you and I started talking about this segment, we were so excited and we decided on Ask Daddy Anything. What do you see of your role as daddy in the community? What does it mean to you? Is it a style and attitude, or, you know, I almost see it as like a protective big sibling energy as well for everybody, giving them a big hug.
0: Yeah, absolutely. So daddy actually comes, like, rephrasing. So daddy actually comes from the leather, latex, and wider kink community that I'm involved in, that I've been involved in all my life. And it's a position that's sort of gifted. It's not really something you can call yourself. It's something that the wider community calls you because they recognize that you have very nurturing energy, very, like that big sibling, kind of take care of people, there to help, there to advise, there to be a shoulder to lean on, energy. And because I do not identify with, like, female or, like, womanhood, I don't use mummy or I don't use mother the way that you would often see in, like, ballroom or drag houses, I use daddy.
1: I love that so much. And that, if I can, that very much reminds me of, like, the title of auntie, being labeled auntie. It's not something that you have yourself in certain cultures. It's one that is bequeathed to you.
0: Absolutely. It's very much the same vibes. And it's quite interesting because I also get called auntie by some, like, younger mob, which also freaks me out a lot. I'm not going to lie to you because I am 34. And I'm like, no, I'm too young. I'm not an elder. This is really scary. And the same thing happened the first time I got called daddy. I think I was 27 when I first got called daddy by a bunch of very young, you know, 19, 20-year-old kinksters. And I was just kind of like, I'm not that much older than you guys. You know, but just because I'm always happy to help and look after and do my best to nurture people, I love giving people resources so they can educate themselves, so they can, like, you know, go on their journey of discovery, as best I can. So yeah, daddy comes from that perspective. I try to be, you know, just a person waving my pom-poms in the corner being like, you can do it. I've got you. You're okay.
1: Oh, well, daddy, you've got us. That does take us to the end of today's segment, but we can't wait to be tuning in with you every single week. If you've got questions, send them through.

0: 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That's 0476 797 601. Thank you so much for your time, Kitty. I can't wait to catch up with Daddy next week.
1: I'm excited, and yeah, have those questions come in.
0: Beautiful. Thank you.
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0: Are you feeling it, brother?
1: I'm feeling the love.
0: The L-O-V-E or the L-U-V? Here we go. Hold on.
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0: Ah, yes, JPY, love is in the air. Nala Kadich, Nungamort, King Kadak, Nijibudja. We acknowledge, we acknowledge the Noongar elders as the traditional custodians of this land. Indeed, here in beautiful Borloo, Perth, Western Australia, God's country, here at Noongar Radio, here in Beaufort Street, I must say hello to the co-hostess with the mostest, who's booming the airways and making it all happen, finding her own groove in her own way. Little stars are flitting all about her. Good evening to the one and only Genevieve Stewart. How's G going?
1: I'm feeling fantastic and glad to be here on this gorgeous Thursday evening with you and all of our wonderful listeners at the Late Night Love Song.
0: Yes, and they can send their love song request to 0476 797 601. You request it, we play it. We're here on 100.9 FM and Noongar Radio Perth. Borloo, are you feeling it tonight, Genevieve?
1: Oh, I'm feeling so many things. But yeah, love is definitely one of them.
0: Love is one of them. You've had a bit of interesting, Nate. Just before you came here, congratulations on helping the amazing, the Duchess of Rainbow Connection, the one only Jessica Goff. Isn't she a find?
1: Absolutely, absolutely. I enjoyed that show immensely, getting to listen to her interviewing all her guests and some great tunes. So that was fun. And really, she did not need my help much at all. So
0: oh, you were just here as backup.
1: There was a couple little things,
0: but glad that you were there. And you'll be back next week for sure with on Rainbow Connection, just to as a comforting woman, you know, in that channel, in that lane. And that's because there's a lot to learn. And but Jess is so smart.
1: Yep.
0: So organized, has the most amazing guests.
1: Absolutely.
0: I feel privileged that I discovered her. And I thought, hey, you need to host your own show.
1: I'm glad you brought her in.
0: You're glad. I am glad that
1: the
0: I brought her in.
1: The show's great.
0: Yeah, it is. And but hey, I don't want her to steal you.
1: That's never going to happen.
0: Oh my God, really going to stay with me?
1: Yes.
0: Are we little besties?
1: Let's be friends.
0: Let's be friends. Little dimples on here. Let's suck on some ice cream and let's be naughty.
1: Mm-hmm.
0: In the L-O-V-E corner. Hey, we're not alone tonight, Genevieve. We've got some guests in the studio. We must acknowledge them.
1: We do.
0: Hey, to my right here, I have Peter Spadiger, aviation engineer, socialite in Perth for many, many years. Good evening to you, Peter.
2: Good evening, Anthony.
0: Wow.
2: What a great night.
0: Hey, you know the rules. You can't sound more sexier, more groovy, hotter than the host, okay? And if that happens, well, I'll just have to suck it up.
2: I just had a hamburger in my mouth, excuse me.
0: Compliments to the tipsy cow that looked after you?
2: They absolutely did.
0: How was the food?
2: Fabulous. The burger, the Wagyu burger, you've got to try it.
0: It is 29 Lindsay Street here in Perth, behind Noongar Radio. That's where we used to meet, Genevieve, for our pre's.
1: That's right.
0: Didn't we? We were there. Now, I went there on Saturday night. I took Louise there, and we had a beautiful steak. Oh, yeah. They were fully booked out. And I said, Anthony from Noongar Radio? Said, yeah. Like, but yeah. She goes, oh, Anthony, if you give us 15 minutes, we've got a table for you, but it's booked out in an hour, half time. Is that enough time? Is it plenty of time? We've been working during, this is on a Saturday, we've been working and we just need a quick feed here. Is that okay? She goes, oh, we've got you. And they had my old booth, which was like in line with the driveway, so I could see down here the driveway, the back of my radio.
1: Yep.
0: They had my own booth there. Aww. And the lovely Megan, the Irish Megan, she bought like my drink. And she goes, I suppose you want a shot or two. I said, actually, for dessert, I wouldn't mind like a Frangelico liqueur coffee. And she goes, Anthony, we got you. It was the most beautiful dessert coffee. Oh my gosh. And thankfully, I didn't drive home. Because I don't drink and drive. I don't do that. I just refuse to do that. Genevieve, what's been happening in your world? You've had a few little changes. Let's be transparent. Let's talk about them if you feel comfortable talking about them.
1: Yeah, the changes in life. I've lost a few things this week, being teeth.
0: Now, you've had three wisdom teeth out.
1: That's correct.
0: Right, so you got one left.
1: Yes.
0: Right.
1: Yeah, apparently he's fine. He was allowed to stay. The

0: Rest of them, not so much. So a little sore, a little swollen, but I'm finally like able to smile today without like it being too difficult. And I'm glad I did it. Yeah, sometimes you've just got to bite the bullet, you know. No pun intended there. Teeth puns.
1: You actually got an anaesthetic.
0: I did. I went under.
1: Now, if you went under, you can come back on standby. We've got Peter Spanager.
0: Perfect.
1: Aviation engineer, Royal Flying Doctor's Service. He would have whizzed you up and maybe taken you. Where would you have taken to?
2: RFDS help everyone that's in Australia.
0: True. I've actually been flown from Bunbury to Perth after a major car accident in 2020.
1: You did indeed, yeah.
2: Life-saving then.
0: Yeah.
1: Peter could have been the pilot. No, you're the engineer. You keep the planes up in the air.
2: I do, indeed.
1: Now, I had someone say, what's going on with Qantas? Object, can you comment?
2: I cannot comment on that.
1: Okay, all right. Now, they still have the most immaculate record of no crashes ever.
0: Ooh.
1: That's true. Is that true, Pete?
2: I believe so.
1: It is. Michael J. Fox quoted in Back to the Future 2 or something, Qantas has never crashed, and they never have since. Never crashed. They've had malfunctions, but never crashed.
2: Mm-hmm.
1: Never crashed. Qantas is the only airline in the world to this date that has never crashed.
2: Well, that's a testament to the engineers working on the aircraft, you see.
1: Oh, that would be you.
2: It would be many other comrades.
1: Have you ever worked on Qantas ones?
2: No, I haven't.
1: What's wrong there? Why not?
2: I've enjoyed a fine career with the Royal Flying Doctor Service, Anthony.
1: True. It must be very satisfactory knowing that you're keeping the planes up that go out into the rural communities and pick up those people who are in need of medical care, and the RFDS, who many people in Australia support and love. They're like part of Australian cultural thread.
2: Yes, it is.
1: They're not just a flying doctor. Not like that flying doctor series. Genevieve, tell us about your experience.
0: Well, they're a life-saving service. I needed to be flown from Bunbury to Perth. I had 5 broken ribs and a punctured lung, and they flew low in order to keep the pressure right for me. They had the doctors on board looking after me the whole time. It was very scary, but I felt very safe and very looked after because, like, one of the most traumatic moments in your life, probably, needing to be flown in one of these aircraft. But you are surrounded by so many people who are there to help you and support you, and you feel safe. And it's nice.
2: Yeah. Absolutely.
1: You can thank Peter for that, Genevieve.
0: I can thank you.
2: I tell you what, you can also thank the many crews. We've got the flight crews, pilots, engineers, and then we have the medical staff and admin throughout the whole organisation around Australia. 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
0: Agreed.
1: Wow, that's teamwork. Teamwork makes the dream work.
2: It does.
1: Hey, but if you need a doctor, call the RFDSS. SS? No, that's another. That's a World War II. They will shoot you. Do not call the SS. Call the RFDS.
2: RFDS Western Operations.
1: Western Operations. Peter Spadger, thanks for being in the studio tonight. Hey, Genevieve.
0: I need a doctor.
1: Doctor, darling, is your heart thumping or pumping, baby?
0: It does.
1: Oh, here's Dr. Beat and Miami Sound Machine. We're here on

0: Help me, Dr. Beat. Well, if you've got a song that you want to listen to tonight on Late Night Love Songs, just text us on 0476 797 601. We will play all your late night love song requests and dedications.
1: Do flowers still work? Now, I just want to say, I'm going to introduce our other guest here this evening. I have the lovely Karis, K-A-R-I-S, Karis Luckhurst. How am I going, Karis?
2: Beautiful.
1: Thank you, darling. We really appreciate you in Paris. We're going to kidnap you more often now. We've adopted with her. She's one of us.
2: Oh, I'm so
1: very cool and a lovely mum. She loves her beautiful. We showed us in front of your baby boy in his suit.
2: Yeah,
1: that was too cute. Pete, you've got nothing on her son. He had a suit to make this one look Melbourne Cup.
2: a little yellow suit for his Perth billboard shoot for New York Fashion Week. A little billboard in Times Square. So.
1: New York Fashion.
2: Fashion.
1: Fashion.
2: New York Fashion Week.
1: There's no fashion going on.
2: I hope not.
1: What's your son's name? No.
2: Romeo.
1: There's no flash. He just wear the yellow suit. He look at New York Fashion Week. Yeah.
2: Yes.
1: And there I am talking Italian for New York Fashion Week.
2: Beautiful.
1: There's lots of Italians in New York, Karis. And you're going with your dad.
2: Well, I'm going to Japan in November for Fashion Week.
1: I already tried.
3: I've never been to Japan.
1: I've already tried to like, but she's going with her dad.
2: I said next time he'll be on the trip, but this November, yeah, we're going with the baby, so it'll be a long flight. So.
1: Yeah.
2: Yeah, 10 hours.
1: I've never been to Japan.
2: What's beautiful there.
1: Do you ladies, and Peter, you might be appreciative. Do you guys still appreciate flowers as a gift from someone who might be an admirer or appreciation of you? Because I had a student give me flowers, which is, I can't accept, like, when I say, well, I have to declare, it's so bizarre now. You have to declare every gift, okay? And we encourage, don't give us gifts, just say thank you, that's enough.
0: Yep.
1: But this student went and bought me flowers and, like, it was like sitting on my desk and they could all see, oh my gosh, the conversations that come out that I had to deal with were interesting. But as a man, would you accept flowers from a lady?
3: I would. Yeah.
0: Have you ever been given flowers?
3: No, never.
0: Wow, really?
3: Never.
0: Okay, I've bought flowers for my male partners on multiple occasions. So that is a surprise to me. I think it might be just like a millennial thing, though.
3: Yeah.
1: Karis? Flowers for men?
2: I think it's a beautiful idea. Yeah. I feel like men only get them once they pass away, which sounds really bad.
1: It's true.
2: Like, yeah. Flowers are
3: unisex. I was just thinking of you. It's a bunch of flowers on your grave.
2: Yeah, right. That's the only time.
1: Now resting in the bosom of Jesus. Thank you very much,
3: yes,
1: Peter.
3: Yes, hallelujah.
1: Now, Karis, tell us, you're a good-looking sort of lady. Look at those smoky eyes, Peter and Genevieve. We've already been checking them out. Who does your makeup?
2: Myself.
1: Really?
2: Yeah, I do it myself.
1: That is some smoking eyelashes. Genevieve's like, check
0: that. Impressive.
1: Check his lashes.
0: I cannot.
1: Is her fashion, is she on point or what?
0: Yeah, it's well done. I cannot do eyelashes to save my life.
1: I don't say this all the time, but your makeup, your lashes, and I have to say, we were admiring that dress. You said,
2: outfit.
1: After we were praising you, so I said, I got it from the op shop.
2: Yes.
1: Yeah, but
2: you can get some good finds.
3: That just goes to show.
0: Agreed.
1: It doesn't matter.
2: You just got to look hard.
1: You know what? Genevieve's found some amazing finds. Camilla's, you know.
0: I love op shopping.
1: There's op shopping. You can still spend a bit of money in op shopping if you go high-end op. Like, was it the gold label or something?
0: That's right.
1: They have this gold section. And hey, wait. Yeah. Ladies, turn around. You got fans. Oh, my gosh. Look at them waving through the studio window. Oh, bless them. They're just waiting for some flowers.
0: Oh,
1: like a bit of Miley? Like a bit of Miley?
2: Oh, Miley Cyrus.
1: Valentine's Day is not for a while now, but
4: we were good.
1: We were good. We were really good.

0: darling, you got such a voice. Look at those dimples, Jada V. I just want a picture. She's a mum. She has an 18-month-year-old.
1: Yeah, it's about 20 months.
0: 20
1: yeah.
0: months. And, like, you know, she's still got that mum. Look at her cheek. She's just glowing. Isn't she glowing?
2: Still got the glow.
1: You're making me blush.
0: She's still got the glow.
2: Yeah,
0: the
2: it's all your
0: glow.
2: Fault.
0: Not my. It's her. It's her. Oh. It's her internal.
2: It's the internal. Yeah.
0: Nothing to do with me.
2: She says that you're making her blush with all these compliments.
0: Okay. All these.
1: I mean, keep them coming.
0: Excuse me. Yeah. I've got a few more to come.
2: Perfect.
0: Do you know what? You've got a pretty nose too.
1: Oh, stop!
0: But you know what?
1: Thank you.
0: I'm out of love now.
2: Oh.
0: Hey, Peter. I'm out of love, baby.
3: Oh, so am I, but I need something.
0: No, you've got more in the tank.
3: Oh.
0: You've got that RFDS plane on standby, baby.
3: We give love to everyone in Australia.
0: That's it. Keep it coming. We're here on Noongar Radio. Baby.

0: Yes, it's Miley Cyrus. Wow. And wasn't that song so big? When the Valentine's came out that year, everyone was singing You Can't Buy Me. That was before. This is Anastasia. Anastasia was before Miley. But that gritty, like, vibe, it's got some, what has it got? Some hunger, some, attitude, some sass. Sexy gritty sass. We'd like a bit of sass. Anyway, meanwhile, back here on Noongar Radio, Peter, do you still believe in L-O-V-E?
1: I always
0: do. No, moving right along.
1: I love you too, Anthony. Thank you.
0: Peter, I went to karaoke with this guy. He was in the bar. I could have got my watch here. He was in the bar 1 minute. This beautiful looking, she was beautiful. She was beautiful. Yeah. She was gothic. She was gothic. But she was beautiful.
1: My friend keeps reminding me.
0: No. She was gothic, but she was beautiful, right? Like gothic, is like a darker vibe when she dresses that. But she was a beautiful looking woman.
1: Very passionate.
0: Peter. No, Genevieve, allow me to elaborate. So Peter was there for 1 minute, and this gothic lady came up to him. She said something to me like, hi, and then went straight to Peter. Peter is back to the bar, go ahead and impress me. And she came up to him. How did that conversation go, Peter?
1: She came up to the bar.
0: What you can remember.
1: Look,
0: after we had a shot.
1: Yeah. And, I actually can't remember. And then it was all of a sudden a kiss.
0: No, stop there.
1: Before the smooch.
0: No, she's, you were gentle. She said, can I buy you a drink?
1: Yes.
0: Right? And she said something that opened the door to, she goes, you said, well, kiss me then.
1: Yeah.
0: And she did.
2: Oh, my God.
0: I'm standing right next to him. I gave him this is at the 45-second mark. I'm like, you've got to be kidding me. Seriously. Like, we just turned up.
2: Wow.
0: Went to the bar, had a shot, turned around. I like to throw wind to make me look good. You were like a magnet. You were like a chick magnet. And she came up there. Well, she just sounded to me first, by the way. I went, hi. Sorry. I only do spooky so much. But she was beautiful.
1: She was very beautiful. Yes, she was.
0: And when I saw her turn to you, and the lighter bar went on her pale skin, and I saw her red luscious lips.
1: Yes.
0: Put your lips together and blow, and then. And you said, you're like, so, that was the coolest thing. I said, kiss me. And she did. I was like, damn.
1: I feel like James Bond walking into a scene in a movie.
2: It's like a James Bond, Han Solo kind of moment there. Yes. I love you. I know.
1: Oh.
2: Right.
1: There was quite a few love songs in the James Bond movies, by the way.
0: I was going to go Chewbacca, but no. Where's my lightsaber? Use the force, Luke.
3: Damn it, I'm using the force, Obi-Wan Kenobi.
0: Do you believe in love, Genevieve?
4: I believe in love.
0: Hey, Karis. Karis, you believe in love, darling?
2: I guess so.
0: Your dimples tell me the truth. Your dimples tell me the other way.

0: Oh, Genevieve, do you believe, darling, in L-O-V-E?
1: I believe it. I live it. Yeah.
0: Yeah?
1: I have love.
0: Now, there's love and there's lovin'.
2: I've got both.
0: Yeah, that's good. But there is a difference. Mm-hmm. Like, L-O-V-E is more, I think it's more a bit of a sacred space when you love someone. I think it's a bit more deeper in the H-E.
1: Yes.
0: Peter, are you ready for this? Put your hand on your chest, dude, just see if it's still beating. The H-E-A-R-T, that's the heart for you.
3: That is my heart.
0: Oh, no, a bit higher.
4: It is my heart.
0: No, that's something else. Anyway.
4: It's beating.
0: Well, it's beating. Well, beating's different to something else. But anyway, you can feel the pulse. Loving L-O-V is a sacred space, I think. I've met people in my life where I wanted to love, as in loving. And then there's been people I met to love. And then, be honest, the ones I fell in love with, they're the ones I remember.
2: Yeah.
0: No offense, unless I'm exceptionally, I don't know what word we should say, unless it was an interesting experience, the whole experience was interesting.
2: Then sometimes you're better off forgetting.
0: Oh, my God, sad, but true. Sad, but true. Oh, my gosh. Oh, my God. Please, Jeremy, raise that memory from my mind. I was thinking about something just before I met you guys. I was flashing back in my teens. I feel so sorry for those women. When I was a fumbling, I was deluded, thinking I was some kind of Casanova DJ. Dude, you had no game. You had no swagger. No, nothing. But she was so gracious. But yeah.
2: But you had an epic suit.
0: I did. Thank you. Wow, you remember? Thank you. I did have an epic suit. I did. I looked really, really good. But she knew me from my roller skating days. And then I met up with her in my nightclub days.
2: Ooh.
0: Oh, yeah. And she got 10 times cooler. Wow, you're really growing. Yeah, you haven't. No. A little bit. Oh, okay. I'm self-deprecating a little bit. But it was interesting. But the ones that you fall in love with, I thought, how many times do you think you could fall in love with in your lifetime, Karis? Yeah, okay, Pete. Karis is still...
1: probably not the right person to answer
0: Karis
1: that.
0: Is still considering... Okay.
1: Yeah.
0: Pete, how many times you could fall in love with a lifetime? Depends. Once, twice?
4: Twice, probably, for me, yeah.
0: Every Saturday night, Jen?
2: You know it. No, L-O-V-E. I think true love is hard to find. I've really only found it once, and I'm holding it very close.
0: Wow. Oh, no. Karis are coming for you again.
1: Oh, no. Better run. Run away.
0: too much eye makeup.
1: I
0: was talking about her dimples and her fashion. I didn't talk about her smoky eyes that were... disarming Peter and I. We keep on looking and we feel like Medusa. She's
2: honestly
0: zooming us in.
4: Speechless.
2: Eyelashes that long should be illegal.

0: It's longer than what I've got on my head.
1: Not wrong.
2: And everywhere else. I just heard. I haven't seen. Okay. True love. Wow. You got a true love moment? We'll go through our panel here. True love moment.
1: Walking down the aisle to marry Drew, that was pretty intense for me. I cried a lot that day.
2: Do you know what? I was there that day. I was your DJ. I looked at you and I thought, wow. You know, I knew how much it meant. I'll get teary, but I knew how much it meant to you, Genevieve.
1: Yeah.
2: And you looked absolutely beautiful. Like, I was like, wow. It wasn't just me. I was looking, everyone was going, wow. Yeah, they just went, wow. You know, they look at the bride, like, she's the centre of attention. Everyone just went, wow. And the garden wedding was so elegant, so beautifully created. The lights, the chairs, the garden, you know, and it was beautiful. It was a beautiful wedding ceremony.
1: Thank you.
2: Yeah, lovely. I'll never forget that. That was really beautiful. I'm privileged to be part of that. Karis?
3: Yes.
2: Get an LOV moment, darling.
3: Well, I was in love for 5 years, but I guess you love them until you don't really. But deep down, like, obviously you always love them, deep down. But
2: Do you ever even though you may have a falling out, do you feel like you? I'm talking to Karis. Do you ever feel like you stop loving them? Like, you can fall. I guess you could fall out of love, but if you love them, do they still hold a spot there?
3: I think so, especially if, obviously, he's the father of my son. So, exactly. Like, that's definitely a different sort of love, but how it was, and it would never be the same. But
2: that's the sad part, isn't it?
3: Yeah, but it is what it is. Life happens.
2: Yeah, that life, it does. and you know what? I've been there, Karis. I've been there. I'll tear up in a sec. Don't worry. This cool cat here can go emotional in 5 seconds flat. Genevieve knows it. Get the tissues around. He's having another moment. Peter, slap him around a bit. Tell him, like, man up. Grab hold of those gonads and, like, man. Where's the concrete? Add a tea bag of cement and harden up, baby. Like, right there. But no, I'm going to say soft, sensitive, and considerate, because I'm talking to Karis about her love and her love for her child and, like, I love the fact you still respect because he's the father of your child.
3: Definitely, yeah.
2: And that holds a very special, sacred place. No one else can hold that.
3: Exactly.
2: That's a sacred place in a woman's heart.
3: Mm-hmm.
2: And you know what? I just say keep that place.
3: Yeah.
2: Regardless of what they do, and it's good for the child.
3: Exactly.
2: It's actually good for you. Good on you for having that. It's hard to go there because, you know, the adult's up. The child's innocent.
3: Exactly.
2: Yeah.
3: It's not their fault at all. Oh, and they
2: you're
3: don't
2: so mature. You're so mature. I love it. And you're so young. I forgot
3: not
2: how
3: young. Not that young, but...
2: You are young. Look at us. Look who's next to you. My gosh. I'm looking at Peter.
3: Oh, my God.
2: He's going to be like, I don't know, 80. No. No, he's a stud. He's absolutely in his prime. And
1: 21.
2: That's it.
3: Exactly.
2: So, how many true loves would you have in your life?
3: Oh, I hope two, but...
2: Yeah, so your son?
3: Okay, yeah. That's
2: three,
3: maybe.
2: Okay, so let's talk romantic love.
3: Yeah, maybe. I'd hope two. Yeah. I hope only one more, but, you know, life happens.
2: Look how beautiful, optimistic she is. She's already moved into a place where she's created room in her heart with an optimistic look, like, you know what, I've got two, but I've still got a bit of space in my heart going forward to find love again.
3: I guess four, because you've got to love yourself as well.
2: Well, let's stick that in there as well.
3: Chuck that one in.
1: Snaps. Yes, 100%.
3: Exactly.
2: And, like, who better than the self-love artist, Anastasia Miley Cyrus, who was so big on love. So you're ready to love again. I can tell you're ready to love again.
3: Oh, I don't know about that.
2: And, like, you've got all the hooks. Like, you know how people fish, like, just naturally? She got the dimples. She got the smoky eyes. Now I'm complimenting your smoking eyes.
3: Now you are.
2: I was trying to tease you about the police, like, with the eyelashes, because Genevieve said it. Would you say, Genevieve?
1: That it should be illegal to have there eyelashes that long.
3: I think I need you as my wingman.
2: Yeah.
3: This is great.
2: Damn, sweetheart, I'm not your wingman.
3: Take you out.
2: No. I'm not your wingman, baby. No, I am not. No. I was going to be cheap. I forgot who's listening tonight. No, I am your wingman.
3: Yes.
2: But because there was Iceman, who was Cruz's wingman, but the wingman. So the wingman got cocky. Iceman got cocky instead of Cruz in Top Gun 1, and the ice said on the boat on the aircraft carrier said to Tom Cruise, "You can be my wingman anywhere." And he said, "Like Tom Cruise goes, like hell, you can be mine." And they busted up. So there you go. So
3: right,
2: there you go. Yeah, Pete, you remember wingman? You fly with RFDS all around the place.
0: I have flown to many locations with RFDS.
2: Yeah. So now you would have been falling in love with the Abbott, looking out the window down there and saying, wow, I wish I was down there exploring, you know, with the love of my life down there in those caves.
0: Oh, I'd love to be able to share a
2: Karajini National Park, flying over Uluru, not walking on it, just sacredly, respectfully walking around it, admiring it, getting engaging with local elders there, having some bush tucker maybe at sunset, because now you can do those sunset dinners now, and it's quite classy.
0: Yeah, they're doing that up in Kununurra, actually.
2: In Kununurra?
0: Yeah, they have a dinner night, which is... I haven't read into it, but yeah, they do have a few.
2: Let me know, because I have a friend of mine who wants to do something like that. No, I do. I'm seriously. So we might have to do a double date or something.
0: Perhaps, yeah.
2: Yeah. Okay.
0: I'll be
2: looking to surprise
0: someone. I'll be back there in late November.
2: All right, Dolly. Passed
1: Dolly.
2: On. And there's been so many tributes. It's
1: all
2: like,
1: of the tributes I came know, in, and we did a Dolly Hour for breakfast, and that was lovely. I've been listening to so many Dolly songs over the last week and a bit. Like, yeah, nah, can't get enough. Definitely a staple in everybody's playlist, I think.
2: Do you know what? I don't believe all that LOV actually happens all behind closed doors. I think that's where the loving happens. Like, if you are in love, like, when I was, like, really young and brash and brazen, I remember being on the Esplanade. Can you believe this? No, I shouldn't tell that story. In the middle of the day on a corporate lunch break, but no one could really tell if the Leslie really looked. That was quite bright. Look, I can't believe I did that. But no one really could see. You know, skirts were longer then. And anyway, that's loving. But LOV happens away from the Esplanade, Karis.
3: Hope so.
2: Away from the stairways. Hello. Wait, that was a fan view peek. She looked and left.
0: I screwed my life.
2: I know. No, Peter. Kara, show him some love. He's feeling rejected.
0: Hang on.
3: Now the police gonna be coming.
2: do you rub heads?
3: No.
1: Where that got?
3: Not yet. No.
2: Let me rephrase.
1: There was no pun intended.
2: Do you rub bald heads? You know,
1: didn't make it better.
2: So someone actually said to me that Peter's actually a good-looking bald man. Like, there's some people.
3: It's the shape of the head.
2: Well,
1: it must be.
2: I'm going to put myself out there. Just have a look at these wingnut ears. Can you imagine me bald?
3: Oh no.
2: I
3: still look good bald.
2: Sorry, Peter. I'm gonna marry her.
1: I was gonna say she's really, really nice.
2: She's nice.
3: You have a nice shaped head.
2: You're a beautiful girl.
0: Oh,
2: you're a beautiful girl. Now, Genevieve, give me some zest, darling.
1: I'm dying.
2: This is my head. Give me five, darling.
1: Yes, we cannot shave your head, Anthony. No. You're never allowed. cannot happen.
2: These wingnuts. These wings. Now, you're an aviation engineer, Peter. If you look at these ears, I'm sure if they started flapping, I would literally take off.
0: If you run fast enough, you
2: if
0: might
2: I
0: take
2: run
0: off.
2: Faster, I'm sure I'd take off. Three speeds, first, second. Well, you look at Anthony go. He can really fly.
0: V1, rotate.
2: That's right. Come in, central. Come in, tell
1: lunch. There's something nice about a bald head, though.
2: Oh, my gosh.
1: My daughter's daddy, he had a bald head.
0: This is
1: head
0: good for my ego, by the way.
1: I enjoyed that. It is. That
2: my friend
1: nice.
2: Complimented on you, by the way.
0: Oh, thank Shiny. You.
2: Chess.
0: Very kind.
1: Smooth. Sexy. I don't know. I don't mind a bald man myself.
0: But you know what? I
2: don't mind a bald lady.
1: Ooh.
0: Anthony, love.
2: Oh, gosh.
0: Love is something I think that is unconditional, but it's accepting of as you are.
1: Yeah.
0: Not about material things, what you've got, but it's what you are as a human being.
2: Money can't love you back.
1: That's right.
2: Money cannot love you
0: no
2: back.
0: No way.
2: Nope. Can't do it. Can't do it.
0: You can have the five cars, you can have the three houses and that, but at the end of the day,
2: you'd still be an arsehole.
0: If you can't be next to that person that you're in love with based on basic morals and just humanity, no point.
2: I agree. Well said, Peter. Isn't he nice? I told you. Before you came up to the stairs to the socialite photography room, I said to Karis, Peter's one of the loveliest guys.

0: eyes. Like, that's why I have him here wriggling and shivering, because he flies in and out. And, like, he's such a nice guy. And, like, get through all the little party guys. And he's such a lovely, big, lovable bear. He's a lovely guy. Yeah, anyway, I'm just advertising. Call Peter on 0437-0628. Oh, sorry, that's my number, Pete. I'll just screen them for you, Pete. And,
1: filter.
0: Yeah, I'll just screen them for you, Peter. Dolly, Genevieve.
2: Dolly.
0: So does all the loving happen behind closed doors? Do you fall in love behind closed doors?
2: Ooh.
0: Can you fall in love while you're loving? Oof. Oh, I love this.
2: If you talk to my husband, probably, yeah, he'd probably say that love is a debilitating mental disorder caused by the brain chemistry when you really connect with someone. But when you really truly get to know someone and you learn to love them regardless, on a deeper level, that's what true love truly is.
0: Thank you for that. That's interesting. And what Peter said, like the unconditional love, so regardless of those quirky, smoky eyebrows, you know, lashes and things going on. Yeah, she's doing all of this down.
2: Or if your 35-year-old girlfriend wants to leave the house dressed like Barbie.
0: Exactly. And you've had a few Barbie moments.
2: I'm that girl.
0: Hey, yeah. I'm that guy. I had a suit with a Barbie. Remember, I had a pink musk suit with a Barbie motif at the back, leading a crazy 100 women Zumba group up on stage, DJing, trying to rip my jacket off.
1: Does that make you a Ken doll?
2: I want to steal that suit.
0: You can. I'll let you, no, you can wear it. But you could ask Peter first. He's dying to wear it. I am not a Ken doll because, you know, you need to have a festival jacket. Now, you've been to a festival?
3: What kind of festival?
0: Well, there you go. We don't want to corrupt you because you're beautiful and sweet. But I went to a festival before. You started going to festivals. Uh-huh. But then I've seen you more in recent years go to festivals. And you got, especially Drew Hiddix, he's a cool cat.
2: So I've been going to
0: mesh tops
2: festivals for about 18 years now. That's showing my age. I went to my first one when I was 18 years old.
1: Oh, well.
2: Okay. I did not know what it was I was walking into in the middle of the forest, and there's a dance floor, and there's people camping everywhere and dancing everywhere, and it's literally magic. I'm going to one next weekend.
1: Oh.
2: They are something I go to 3 or 4 times a year, and it is just the most magical experience.
0: So magical's an understatement.
2: An understatement. But next weekend I'm going to one. I'm taking Mum. Me and Drew are going. Oh. Yeah, Mum's going to look
0: where
2: after
0: is that?
2: Ella.
0: Where is that?
2: It's in the State Forest.
1: It's another forest.
0: Which State Forest?
2: Down, it'll be in the, like...
0: Down, oh, okay, no.
2: Down a highway somewhere.
1: Down south.
2: No, down a highway somewhere?
1: Yeah,
2: I'm not going to say anything.
1: Down a road. Yeah, okay.
0: Hey,
2: I don't know, actually, until I get the directions, to be completely honest with you.
0: Just follow the smell of mushrooms.
2: I follow the stars.
0: Yeah, that's it. Follow the stars. I love it. Too cool for score. So, yeah, I'm thinking, I think physical intimacy is an expression of loving. But if you've got that connection before that, build up that tension. Oh, sorry. So let's go up to the lab and see what's on the slab. Yeah, I haven't got that laugh. I've been practicing that laugh, Pete. I've been trying to impress you for like 3 weeks with my laugh.
2: Oh, you really?
0: No, I haven't.
2: The evil laugh.
0: Peter. Oh, Jeremy, have you got something for us? Have you got something?
3: No, you're not hearing that from me. No, sorry, guys.
2: I once screamed on the radio to get a part in a movie. Just producer sitting here, he's like, "Can you scream those?" So I did.
3: Well,
0: I went to a karaoke.
2: Scary screaming.
0: And I can't sing, but I can rap. So I can actually rap. Yeah, I can rap.
2: Go away.
0: But old school rap.
1: Okay, is the Bob Bobolina?
0: No. But there was that song from Rocky Horror has a narration in it.
2: Yes.
0: It's a sweet. Now, do I look like a transvestite?
1: Time warp.
3: No.
0: Karis, I know you're admiring my man boobs, and I thought he looked like he's ready to lactate any moment. If I can't get home, can you go home and feed? No, your child's 18 months. But anyway, I prefer
3: still take it.
0: Darling, no, but I prefer my milk in cartons as a kid. Do I? As a kid? No. Milk and... No. Oh, my gosh. They used to be in milk bottles. You remember they used to be in milk bottles?
1: I remember the milk bottles.
0: They dropped them to your school, in your primary school, in milk bottles. I don't think Genevieve was there then.
1: Many moons
2: ago. No, I was not there. Definitely not there.
0: Full cream... Or you could have it pasteurised.
1: Yeah, there's no none of this high-low shit.
3: Right.
1: Yeah.
0: Pasteurised now up to my knees, please.
3: Oh, brilliant.
0: Oh, look out.
4: How do I seal the nets, man?
0: Oh, hi, Peter. How you going,
4: faithful
0: Pete?
4: Hand in hand. He's just a little brought down because when you know...
1: Transvestite.
3: Yeah.
4: He's fortunate that Ken

0: us up, too abysmal. We could take in an old Steve Reeves movie.
1: Oh, nice.
2: I'm glad we caught you at home.
3: Hello?
2: Could we use your phone?
3: Sure can.
2: We're both in a bit of a hurry.
4: Right.
2: We'll just say where we are, then go back to the car. We don't want to be any worry.

0: sound.
1: Why don't you stay for the night?
2: Night.
1: Or maybe a bite.
2: A bite.
1: I could show you my favorite obsession.
3: Oh my God.
2: It's too much. A man
1: with blonde hair and a tan. And he's good for a living, man.

0: Wow. So, come up to the lab.
1: No.
0: And see what's on the slab.
1: Okay.
0: I see you shiver with anticipation.
1: Oh.
0: But maybe the rain is really to blame. So I'll remove the cause. But not the symptom.
1: Oh, I feel so much better after that.
2: Oh, let's get a groove on here. You're listening to Lunar Radio here at Late Night Love Songs. And let's get our rapper's delight on. Hey, Peter.
3: Hey.
2: Yeah, hey, Anthony. Hey, Genevieve. Karis is still in the house.
4: Hey, Anthony.
2: Oh, my, say that again, darling.
3: Oh.
5: At least somebody's microphone is working.
3: Yeah. Yeah, well, this is what we're going to do.
2: Yeah. Oh, yeah.
3: Come on, Sandra.
4: Ooh.
2: Come on.
3: Sandra Book does this really well.
2: Does she? She's not here.
5: Well, I thought Anthony was going to rap for us.
2: She thought wrong. Genevieve's going to say it wrong.
3: I've got to rock.

0: Yes, Peter was getting his groove on there. He was rapping around the studio. Peter, you got some moves.
1: I was rocking.
0: 1970, but they were moves, man. They were like seductive, hip thriving. Jennifer, help me up before I get tweaked. No.
2: Well, if you just want to join in, right?
0: No.
2: With the dancing.
0: With the singing, the rapping. Singing, yeah, that's
2: the rapping.
0: It.
2: I saw you joining in.
0: With the rapping, I just want to clarify that.
2: With the rapping.
0: Wrong hips, wrong groove.
2: He's not Shakira up in the house.
0: He's not. He's not going to shake those little hips. Well, he was trying to. There's all sorts of things shaking. There was more than. Yeah. But you know what? The groove is in the heart.
3: We're going to dance.
0: It's a delight.

0: Oh, Peter, you're talking my love language. You're talking about Love Shack, and we're just like, have you ever had a Love Shack, Genevieve?
1: I reckon I've visited a few.
0: Your place is pretty cool, huh?
1: Yeah, it is. It's definitely got the groove.
0: Oh, my gosh. The groove is an understatement. It's got grooves, plural. You know, all the nice grooves and all the nice places, the doors, the handles.
1: I even painted that ugly wall that was unpainted.
0: How's your ensuite going, by the way?
1: The walls are painted. I finished painting them with my friend this week.
2: Oh, well done.
1: We had a lot of fun. She's so short. It was so cute. She was like, can you get the tall bits and I'll do the funny bits? I was like, yes, teamwork.
0: So do I know your friend?
1: Lorna. Yeah, you last week she came in, but she didn't speak on air, but she'd love to come back in another time.
0: Bring her. She's a vibe.
1: Yeah, I'd love to bring her in next week maybe or something.
0: She may never leave.
1: She just brought out a new song.
0: No. She may never leave.
1: I agree.
0: He may never see her. You feel the same vibe?
1: I want to keep her.
0: Isn't she? She's lovable, isn't she?
1: He can't have her.
0: She's not
1: allowed to leave the country anyway. He can come here.
0: She's a lovable soul.
1: That's my opinion anyway.
0: She's such a lovable soul.
1: Absolutely.
0: She's got an amazing vibe and energy.
1: She has brought a lot of joy to my life. I'm so glad that I have met her and have her as a friend. It's just wonderful. Yeah, absolutely.
0: But she can come to the Love Shack next week.
1: Woo!
0: Woo! Yeah. Socialite photography. Be known to have a photo or two, a pre or two, a friend or two, a friend or three.
2: Three, four.
0: Well, hey, who's counting? Keep the love coming here, Love

0: Oh, yeah, Love Shack, baby. Did that rock your little Love Shack, baby?
1: Oh, yeah. Song always rocks.
0: Sorry, I was talking to Karis. Karis, is that rock your love shack, your lobster?
2: Yes, definitely.
0: Wow. Genevieve, I'm sorry for giving you a cheek.
3: It's all right.
0: Yeah, no, I apologize.
3: I'll take it.
0: There is like a bit of a co-host respect thing. We do give each other razzy and we can roast each other, but 100%. We still love each other.
3: Always.
0: On the airwaves only. Do it? Yeah, no, we'll keep it to that.
3: We keep it real.
0: We keep it real. Oh, do we?
3: I'm a little crazy.
0: Yeah, we are a little crazy. In case our listeners haven't worked that out, oh my gosh, I got to stop sniffing that Ajax. I'm like, seriously?
4: Oh,
0: I've got the white. This is bleach, Peter.
4: Really?
0: Thank you, Peter.
4: Any particular brand?

0: Ajax.
1: Ajax brainwash.
0: Ajax house grade. No, Ajax hospital grade.
2: Oh, do you dunk yourself or what?
0: I should. I should. Talking about Ajax and the horrible things, oh, this might be too cruel.
2: Oh.
0: Like, I know this is awful, so would you believe we have this rat from, I'm sure it's from Ratatouille, this rat is from hell. It chewed through the plastic dog box container where our big packet, 20-kilo packet of dog food goes into, and with a lid, and this rat chewed through the plastic container, right, and chewed off. What are you looking at? So that, is it the chewy?
2: Does the rat have a name?
0: Well, I've met a few. But anyway, but this particular chewed through the plastic container, chewed through the plastic food container, and it's been feasting and had little baby rats.
2: Oh.
0: And no. I know.
2: You adopted?
0: Just eat the ratatouille, Peter. And, anyway, so we heard this. So we heard this squealing. And we went out there, and we'd actually paid money to have a rat, like a pest controller, put rat traps in there. Oh, yeah, but these beasts down here, mate, yeah, they don't cry, they don't have a son, they take it back to their babies, they kill the whole lot, mate, should be right, mate. This is what we're dealing with. I said, my gosh, is he a local? Like, anyway, but that was 2 months ago, and we still have rats, right? I thought we'd kill them all, and, like, it's so embarrassing. Because I was sitting in my driveway with a friend, and I looked up to my side fencing, and this, like out of a movie, this one rat went across the top of the fence, to like coming from the next door into my place, and then this bigger one came behind. I thought, this is so embarrassing. I know, and then I'm trying to impress them, and then like these rats go there. Got a bit of a rodent problem.
2: You weren't trying to sell your house, were you?
0: Got a bit of a rodent. Exactly, Peter, you're onto it. Got a bit of a rodent problem there, Anthony. Oh, yeah, we're friendly to our rodents.
2: Part of the family.
0: We're friendly to our rodents. And, rat fink and karate. Anyway, I went out. I heard this, like, squealing. I actually put this manual, this rat trap from Bunnings.
2: Yep.
0: This big thing. It looked like a bear trap.
2: Oh.
0: It was so massive. And I thought, gosh, the rest are not that big. This rat trap, unless it, please, all those love animals, please forgive me. Not those love rats like, Ben, the two of us will love no more. Tito, stop teasing. Not that rat.
2: I can see you, Anthony. I am the rat.
1: It was a big scary rat.
0: Peter, you need some therapy, dude. Okay. No. But these rats were, this one was a big thing. This rat trap, Genevieve, please keep it together because there's only so much of me. The rat trap caught two rats.
2: Oh.
0: Two.
1: Two.
0: A double banger. And like the horrible, oh my gosh. Like,
1: it was screaming.
0: That one was still screaming. I thought, if I unleash it, it's going to run away.
1: That's correct.
0: To make more baby rats. I said, I don't want any more.
2: No more babies. No.
0: Oh, Karis, don't, darling.
1: Oh, I'm mortified.
0: You're darling.
1: She doesn't want to think about it.
0: Karis, you're mortified.
1: Yeah.
0: I hate killing anything live. And I am.
1: No, I don't care about the killing. I'm here with rats. Ew.
0: I grabbed that little bitch. That bitch that had all these rat babies in my trap. I said, man, you're going down. You're going down in Anthony's town. I grabbed a bowl. I put some hot water in there. I got some bleach. I'm like, some bleach in there.
1: That is a way to kill a rat.
0: Oh, wait a sec. Let's pep this baby up. I put some bleach in there. What else did I put in? Something else. Oh, it was bleach. And someone said, Anthony, you're crazy. If a bomb.
1: Bomb, bicarb soda or something. Oh, bleach and
0: No. Methylated spirits.
1: Okay, that'll do.
0: What are you doing? You could create a bomb. I said, what if I put a match in there? Oh, Anthony, you sadistic. Like, I said, well, I don't know what to do. Like, it's still alive. We've got to be humane. We've got to kill it.
1: We've got
0: to
1: get rid of it.
0: Well, it's stuck in the middle. It's stuck inside the rat.
2: Oh.
0: So I dropped it into the liquid, and it wiggled its tail a bit, and then it died. And I thought, oh, my God. I felt really bad, actually. I did. I'm a softie. I was like, I hate killing anything. And I unleashed the rat trap and dropped those pictures in there.
1: There's nothing.
0: But I can't use that rat trap again because it smells like methylated spirits and bleach.
1: You know, the rats are too scared of it now. They're onto you.
0: Stay away from that, Anthony. He's one mad mother. He uses bleach.
1: That's so funny.
3: you know there's another bigger rat with your name on it.
0: Where? Peter, where are you going with that? Peter, no, Peter, where are you going with that?
3: Leave the rat alone. It's not the rat's fault.
1: It's not the rat's fault.
0: Did we not mention Dolly Parton before?
1: Oh, we did.
0: Genevieve, save me.
1: I love Dolly so much.
0: We go to compassionate grounds.
3: Yeah, let's hear one for Dolly.
1: Harry, please.
0: It's called Behind Closed Doors.
1: Ooh, a little bit behind closed doors here.
0: It's all good though. We're in front of the doors. We'd like to give you open and transparent.

0: That's where it all happens there, Peter. You need to have privacy. Well, do you have moments for privacy? You come home from flying, you've been working with the RFDs up over our beautiful country, and you've been lonely, you come home feeling a bit needy. Do you have private time?
1: Oh, look, for me, it's when I close the front door, I've just got inside, and I just... my lounge room, my little lounge room, is my place that I chill. And
0: describe your lounge room. Now, just keep in mind, there are people relaxing tonight. They might be, like, really relaxing.
1: Okay.
0: Something's maybe on standby, like a red wine or a friend.
1: Red wine always goes down well. I've got my plants inside my lounge room, which give me peace inside my house, a bit of harmony, a bit of nature.
0: Mm-hmm. Yeah, Pete's a really good conversationalist. You just get him on a good night. You know, it depends which way the wind's blowing. So, Pete, we were trying to visualize. We wanted to sit with you. Now, when you're sitting and you're in that spot, you're just being. You're being mindful, present, and you're feeling pretty good about yourself. You had a pretty good swing, and like you're back on.
1: I feel terrific. Look, I had a week in Alice Springs. Terrific.
2: Yeah, what were you doing over there?
1: Alice Springs. I was did a bit of casual work for the Royal Flying Doctor Service in South Australia, in Alice, and hired all the guys and the girls and the team support working for the RFDS out Alice Springs.

0: and Adelaide.
1: Wow. Bit warm?
0: It was beautiful weather.
1: Oh,
0: perfect.
1: I wish. I am missing the sunshine. I'm so glad that spring is finally seeming to be on the horizon, because today was nice and I would like more days like that. And yeah, Alice Springs, I would much rather be somewhere nice and warm when it's cold and dreary.
0: Yeah. No, it's, yeah, summer's around the corner.
1: Oh, let's do it. Let's get out there and get nice and hot and, I don't know, beaches. What are your favourite things to do with your friends and your lovers?
0: Me, I just love to chill down the beach. Yeah. I just sleep.
2: You are a beach person, because every time you're in R&R, you always say, I'm walking down Scarborough Beach.
0: I am. I go there.
1: Okay.
0: So my chill time, when I'm not working, I'll go down about 11:30 down to Scarborough, have a coffee. And say hi to everyone that I know there, people with their dogs, families and stuff go down there, but I love dogs, by the way. And I just go for a walk for half an hour, and it's just my chill, peaceful time. No one to answer to. It's just, it's my time.
2: Wow. Have you ever done it with a partner on the beach? Like shared some downtime. I mean, downtime, uptime. Beach time. My gosh. Come on, guys. Keep it above the navel. You're looking. I'm going downtime. Uptime. Like, you know what I mean? Relaxing.
0: I do. No,
2: Thank you, Peter.
0: It's nice to share those moments with someone.
2: Yeah, it is.
0: But I don't have that someone.
2: Sunsets?
0: So I have a lot of good friends that support me.
2: I know you do, because I talk to them most. I do. I get the aftermath. What about... Have you got a special sunset moment, Genevieve, Karis, and Peter? I want to hear your sunset moment.
1: Oh, yeah, sunset on Rottnest Island.
2: Oh, lovely.
1: Drew and I got electric bikes and rode them out to one of his favourite little bays at Rottnest, and we had a bottle of champagne, a couple of glasses, and we did that. And then as we were coming back, I crashed my bike. So that was fun.
0: Oh.
1: I survived, and he thought I was going to die, and he like ran over and was like, Jen, no. And I was like, oh, he really loves me.
2: Did he suck the poison out?
1: I grazed my knee.
2: Did he put a band-aid on it, darling?
1: Yes.
2: Oh, that's sweet. That's sweet. Yes. He cares about you.
1: Yeah,
2: that's
1: he
2: that's
1: took me back and he first aided me up, and yeah, I was like,
2: Dr. Drew
1: actually cares about me. He was like, yeah. I thought you were going to die. I was like,
2: oh, that's sweet.
1: I love you.
0: It's yeah. nice to be wanted.
2: It
1: exactly.
2: is.
1: Yeah.
2: So what's happening with you, Peter, about being wanted?
0: Nothing at the moment. I'm just enjoying life, and whoever comes into my life can enjoy it with me.
2: You need a wild dingo in your life.
0: Oh, Alice, yeah.
2: can I tell you my Alice story?
0: Tell me your Alice story.
2: After Karis's sunset story.
3: Oh, well, I don't normally go to the beach. I'm not a beach person.
2: You're quite fair. You're
0: going to have to change.
2: She's got skin like milk.
3: Oh. Yeah, this is a fake tan on at the moment.
2: Oh, okay.
3: No,
2: can I turn the lights on for a sec?
3: No. This is a fake tan.
2: That is, but I've, like the inner arms, that's white.
3: I'm only ever at the beach and for a sunset when I'm doing a photo shoot. But that is the only time you'll see me there. I don't do waves either.
2: Waves? So, you don't go in the water?
3: No, because I'm going to get dunked and then I'm going to drown. So,
2: you don't want to mess up your eyelashes or your hair,
3: that
2: your
3: is
2: makeup?
3: Well.
2: Exactly.
3: And you can do pull
2: is cool. Pull is cool. Paul, what was I saying?
3: Paul's great.
2: Hotel Paul's a call. I love Crown Purse Paul. That is one serious, not the Metropole, I'm going Crown Towers Paul. That is some serious, and like those cabanas I used to do on my birthday for a while, for a couple of years, Violetta. We used to have our birthdays in the same week, so we used to hire out the cabanas. Ooh. And we had some great, you would have known most people there.
0: Yeah, speaking of cabanas, it's my birthday coming out October, so I might be at Crown for that.
1: Yes.
0: Or I could be in KL.
2: Well, maybe if you look at, if you're hiring, well,
1: KL's a little harder to get to, but yeah, we'll try.
2: But if you go to Crown and you hire a cabana, we'll chip in. We can all chip in and help, because it's not cheap. It's not cheap.
0: Oh, okay.
2: But it's great. You get your own private pool, you get your cabana. It's cool. You can play your music. It's pretty cool.
0: Cabana. No, sorry.
2: Yeah.
1: I've never stayed at Crown.
0: Oh, haven't you?
1: No, not at Towers. At Metropole, yes.
0: There was a time I used to stay
1: I've never done Towers.
2: What about Boobalicious? No,
1: we were at Metropole.
2: Oh, you were at Metropole. Okay. Yep. No, yeah, it's an experience.
1: I bet it is.
2: I've never had
1: that experience, but maybe one day.
2: I shared it with a special friend. We had prees at my hotel room at Towers.
1: Yep.
2: And then when the auction's on, we duck out. We might leave some of that cable here, put some money. If this comes up, just bid. He does want to come up for some encouragement. And then we go back down when the auction's finished, and we dance and boogie and carry on. It's a pretty good night. So I just had someone say, anything having a table this year? I said, oh, my goodness. We've had an eventful last couple of years.
1: Right.
2: And, like, you know, we want the cool people. We don't want, yeah. We could write stories until. I'm like, look at the name, like, Boobalicious. But. Look, you just licked your lips.
1: He can't help himself.
2: I prefer my milk in cartons, Peter, but, it makes you lick your lips. And it's to raise money for breast cancer awareness. And they raise over $250,000.
0: Yeah.
2: Malcolm Day and to, there's a cancer, breast cancer organisation, Breast Cancer WA, I think it is. And the lovely Peter, who works for Malcolm Day. They do a lot of good work. They have great entertainment. And it's edgy. It's the only ball in WA that I know of where a bar opens at midnight and stays open until 1. Most balls finish at 11:45 at midnight.
1: Exactly.
2: This one finishes at 1 a.m. and they're still going.
1: I still want to go to a ball where they do a bit of who's got the prettiest dresses, like runway sort of thing. Oh, I've never done Bella the Ball or anything like that. I'd love to just do something like that. But, yeah, because I'm a country girl. I haven't gone... I've been to Boobalicious twice. That's it.
2: Well, like, I've got a... Well, come to Pink Ribbon Ball.
1: I'd love to.
2: Because
1: sure.
2: This year it's at Intercontinental. No.
1: Pan Pacific.
2: So I think your Western's at... the Western fashion shows up at Intercontinental. But, yeah, so come to, Barbara McNaught.
1: You're going, definitely.
2: Come to our table. We have a great time.
1: Okay.
2: Bailey Perry. Bailey Perry and her mum came to my... they upgraded me, not to a room. I'm going to say this thing was like a suite.
1: Ooh.
2: A huge suite where it had its own little makeup room. And Bailey and her mum, Bailey was doing her makeup because she was singing... No, she wasn't. She was just a special guest.
1: Yeah.
2: She wasn't singing, but Poison Ivy gave her a dress and they had her makeup. And she looked amazing. It was the mum. And I said, right, Bailey, this is when you rock with Anthony, when Anthony goes to an event, we go do pre's. So we went down to the VIP bar, that little VIP section there, and we had a show. She introduced me to this English gin. It was like I never had it before. It was so nice. Like we said, one shot, and that's what we needed. And our little faces were quite warm, our cheeks were glowing, and her mum was always there. Mum was always like within cocktail distance table, watching, and because she was loving her daughter to have the experience and everything like that, and Alice and I are good friends. And that was interesting. And if you want to do Pink Ribbon, because I need to, that's in November.
1: Yeah, I'd love to.
2: I need to firm that up because I've got a few things going on, but I want to go support Barbara.
1: Yeah.
2: I was recently on a TV panel for High Heel Talk, which was on Foxtel, where Barbara was hosting, and I was like kind of the second male to be on the show and talking about different things. You like that show,
1: yeah.
2: The episode. And it's nice to be on TV, a bit different. I did have a face, not only for radio. And I was sitting down right at the end of the couch. The next episode, you're up here now. You've been promoted. It's all good. Oh, yes, I felt really special. And afterwards, we all went to lunch, the whole panel, these amazing women. Amazing what they were doing, Hello, Karis, you got a fan.
3: Stage fright.
2: Yeah, dude, you have to deliver a bit more than that. That's not encouraging. You cannot
3: wait fast.
1: Do not separate the boys.
0: I think you got spooked.
3: Yeah,
1: we're too pretty.
3: It's being nosy.
2: Too pretty, too kind, just too sweet, and we rhyme. Now, there is a song by Slim Dusty. It talks about sunsets. Yeah, we don't do that. There's only so much country you can fit in a show. Powderfinger.
1: Wow. Shotgun.
2: Red Hot Chili Peppers.
1: Ezra.
2: Powderfinger sings a song called Sunsets. Do you know that song? I'm not sure how it goes. I'm just taking a risk here.
1: Ooh.
2: Because we're talking about sunset. Can I tell you about anything? Was it a sunset? Okay. What's the opposite to a sunset?
1: Sunrise.
2: a sunrise. Oh, smarty pants.
3: It took us a while.
2: you're right. Well, you got some smart sunrise, exactly. But that's what I was going to talk about. So.

0: because Genevieve was talking about her rottenest romantic moment. So one of the most romantic moments I had, we went for a picnic to a beach, and it was up near Hillary's, but it was like a quieter beach because we were like, you know, I just have a moment or two. And it was like, it was sunny at first, and I put down the blanket. I'd had the little, like the Peter, you know, like the straw, you know, driver's picnic. There was no pissing, but there was a picnic basket.
1: Yes.
0: Yep. And I had the champagne, the strawberries, and like the cheese board, and went all out.
1: Yeah.
0: And
2: very nice.
0: Yeah, thank you, Genevieve. Thank you. And we were on the blanket, and then I was like, it's getting dark out there. She goes, yeah, it is. She was English. Like, yeah, it is. Is that normal? I said, oh, not really. I didn't want to leave. So, oh, no, it's okay. It's okay. It'll blow over. And it got darker. I swear. This was like about 3 o'clock in the afternoon. The sky went dark. Where'd the sun go? Let the sun go. Oh, it'll be back soon. Don't fret yourself,
1: just
0: darling.
1: Just hand their oil.
0: That's it. You know, just drink your champagne and nibble on your strawberry. And anyway, it got it. the thunder. That's not normal. That's not. Oh, sweetie, I think we're in for a bit of a storm. And just after that bang, like the heavens opened up, and it was like as if like. It was like the darkest cloud was directly above us. Yeah. Where's Anthony? I'm going to hunt him down.
2: Someone just turned the tap.
0: Watch this. I'll turn this date up. I'll turn it down. And like the rain literally just and not like light rain. You know, like the heavy rain.
1: Large droplets, yeah.
0: And like she was wearing like a linen dress.
1: Oh.
0: And I didn't have to guess what she was wearing underneath. And like, it made me look good because it clung to my physique. Oh. You know, make me look good, yeah. Pete, in those days. Oh. And
1: I might try and stand in the rain next week.
2: A little bit of a notebook moment going on.
0: It was
2: on
0: a bit
2: there.
0: Of a notebook, exactly. Well, it was. But I was single then. So, because notebook, they were both had partners, okay?
2: Yeah.
0: So we were both single, and
2: I was thinking about kissing in the rain.
0: I know. Oh. Well, I did hurt on my mind, and I don't know why I didn't want to. I just didn't want to leave. I wasn't panicking.
2: You were determined to see this date through, right?
0: I was, and you know what? And I said, shall we make a run for it? She goes, I'm okay.
2: Oh.
0: And she goes, this is just like home.
2: Yep. I was like, oh, I was going to say, a little bit of rain never killed anyone from the UK.
0: No. I thought, am I dreaming this or what, like this?
2: Aww.
0: Like, now, I don't want to sound like a creepy guy, but like the wet cheesecloth kind of top and the light, like, whoa. I was like, my gosh, you know. So, I was like, wow, I wasn't expecting that, but thank you, God. Thank you. Praise you for the rain. And the champagne's going down well. And I said, would you like some champagne with your rain? And she was like, yeah. And like, we were just, I swear, this is true. I'm telling you, this is a true story. We sat there on that blanket. I did cover up the cheese, but I covered that up. But the champagne that we still kept on drinking, and people were coming off, walking off the beach, walking past where our little kind of cave, little beach area,
1: little
0: where the
1: corner,
0: little cove that we kind of found. Like, but people had to walk past it to go back up to the car park, and these girls saying, "Oh, that's so romantic." You know, run. And we just sat there, and like, it was nothing much was said, and just she was smiling, like she was smiling more, like she was enjoying it more.
2: Yeah,
0: keep it raining, yeah. Keep it raining, you know,
1: just put the lightning away.
0: Exactly, yeah, put the lightning away. Yeah. I said, yeah, like, you know, and I did actually kind of grab my coat and I just put it over her shoulders because it was quite chilly all of a sudden. And she goes, this is great. And she said, I've never had a date like this before.
2: Aww.
0: And I'm like, God, please.
1: More rain.
2: I love moments like that. It always makes me think of that song, the Dancing With You In The Summer Rain. Because, like, the idea of being in love and just, like, it doesn't matter. The sun might be shining one minute and then it's raining the next, but nothing can rain on your parade when you're, like, dancing with the person that you love.
1: Absolutely.
2: Right.
0: Who sings that?
1: Belinda Carlisle.
0: She does. She does indeed. And it was summer rain, and thanks for reminding me that. And that was probably I didn't see a sunset. Actually, I did.

0: didn't see a sunset when we were on the beach, but when we were driving home, because it was like 3 when the rainstorm, but then later on, we went up to the hills, and then the sunset came, like it was just like totally different weather.
1: Yep.
0: And she goes, wow, this is the best date of my life. And like, oh my gosh.
2: Oh, this is rocking.
0: I know, it was rocking.
1: Well done.
0: I know. I don't have too many moments, but I can, that one where we sat in the rain and stayed, I thought, huh. Yep. Right. I did try it again with someone later on. Are you bloody crazy? I'm getting out of here. I'm going to the car.
1: Takes a special kind of girl, doesn't it?
0: I'm going to the car. You can stay here, you moron, and get drenched. And I said, oh, it's just my sister. Just my sister. ADHD. Oh, my. Bless the summer rain.

she's got summertime sadness, but we're not sad. We're not sad. But here's a little bit of Prince here on your late night love songs. Purple Rain. This is one of my favorites.

Oh yeah, Prince apparently only wants to see you in the purple rain. I'm not exactly sure where to find purple rain, but if I could, I would, because I would very much like to see Prince. That was actually my son's favourite song when he was just a few years old, and we would sit around my mum's kitchen table in Bridgetown, and me and my friends would be jamming the band all together after like a night out, and we'd have all the instruments out and we'd play Purple Rain, and he would sit there singing Purple Rain over and over again, and literally could go for half an hour because he would never get bored. Aww. And I'll never get bored of you guys here at Late Night Love Songs. All of our listeners out there, thanks so much for tuning in. We've had some amazing guests tonight, and they'll be back in the house in just a minute. I'm actually about to sign off and say see you later till next week because my face hurts. I'm sorry to tell you, but having your wisdom teeth pulled out is a little bit painful, and I'd like to go home and take some painkillers and go to bed now. But it's been really fun. And in the meantime, I don't mean to, but I know I do. Here's a little bit of Fine Young Cannibals with She Drives Me Crazy here on Late Night Love Songs and 100.9 Noongar Radio, Borloo, Perth.

0: yes. Hey, this goes out to all the lovers out there in late night love songs. Peter, you got a few lovers in your life?
1: Look, I've got a lot of friends.
0: Yeah, I like that. Is that the code word for lovers? Harris, you've got some... You have... Friends.
2: Have friends, yes.
0: Yeah.
2: Many friends.
0: I have learned recently about situationships.
1: Okay.
0: Pan... Not panic, but having connection with someone,
1: yes.
0: Regardless of gender orientation.
2: Yeah,
0: yeah, and I still like, I'm still straight.
1: But you know what?
0: I have many friends. Like you know how diverse my friends are.
2: Yes.
0: Right, but I'm still straight. And I'm proud of that.
1: Yeah.
0: Like, you know, people talk about, oh, I'm this and that, but you know, I'm still straight, and I'm so proud of that. I'm gonna die happy being straight.
1: Yeah.
0: I look what God created and go, wow, whoa, man. I'll leave it with you.

0: Oh, yes, all the lovers out there. We love each and every single one of you. You've all got that look of love, that little twinkle in your pinkle, and that twinkle in your eye. And, hey, keep the L-O-V-E coming. We love the love, WP.
1: We love it, Anthony.
0: You love it. I mean, I do love, I love L-O-V-E love. And you love the L-O-V-E. No, you actually do.
1: I love L-O-V-E, and I love giving back to people and making their day a bit better.
0: Karis, about making the day better, what can you make someone's day better?
2: Words of encouragement.
0: Words of encouragement. You look really good in those desert boots.
2: Exactly. Give each other a little compliment.
0: Yeah. It makes you feel good, doesn't it?
2: It does. Yeah. Everyone's beautiful in their own way.
1: Yeah, absolutely.
0: Oh, that's good. So, you know, think back some of the compliments you've given a man to a partner. What's some of the compliments that really work for you?
2: To a partner?
1: Yeah,
0: to a man.
2: Ooh. I feel like I love when men aren't so focused on their looks. I feel like it's better when a man's not so up themselves. So complimenting on their internal features and... Yeah.
0: Like what?
2: I don't know where to go with that.
0: No, that's okay. I like that. I like where you're going.
2: Yeah.
0: So what internal features would you focus on? The internal qualities?
2: Yes.
0: Yeah, okay.
2: So, kind-hearted.
0: Come on, girlfriend. Open up that heart. You can do it.
2: It's been a long time.
1: Got to be a giver.
2: Yes.
1: Not a taker.
2: Yes, exactly. I can't. My brain's not working. What are you like?
1: Me?
2: Oh, yeah.
1: My God. Oh, I don't know. Where do I start?
0: 36, 24, 36. No, I'm teasing.
1: If you want to make an SMS request, you can dial 0476797601.
2: Guess they'll find out then.
0: There you go. You've got someone waiting. Deep breath. On your knees.
1: Oh.
0: And wait for it. And what? What, Karis? What do you need to do down on your knees? No, seriously, what do you do on your knees? Come
2: clean
0: on.
2: Clean the house.
0: No, darling. You relax.
2: Oh.
0: Then you can pep it up. Here's Frankie Goes to Hollywood and relax here at Late Night Love Songs. You've got to relax. Just relax. I've got you. No, you don't.
1: I missed you. Sorry, I dropped.
0: I had to cut you off here. You're too funny. Relax.

0: Oh, yeah, what an ending. A happy ending, the relaxing, and boy, did I was taking through all sorts of emotions and feelings then, Pete.
1: Yeah. I'm a touching feeling.
0: I'll just cut you off right there anyway. No. No, you know I love teasing you.
1: I know.
0: We're blokey. We give each other, we razz each other.
1: Real people.
0: Roast. In L-O-V-E, in love. And you know, I wouldn't have had you back on my show so many times.
1: I know, it's getting to be a habit.
0: It is, but you people, my guests love you. They love you. It's good having a good, decent, fun guy, good sense of humour, and yeah, fun guy. And yeah. Yep, he's an aviation mechanic. You know, I don't know, let's just get some wet. I just tell them, like, he's an aviation mechanic. Oh, really? That's the first thing they say. Like, seriously? Like, I'm going to make something up and say, I'm an astronaut. Yeah, well, fly high, dude, and go around the moon, go lose yourself on Mars. No. Let's talk seriously for a second. Do you think that, this for both of you, do you think that if love was meant to be, do you think that love is easy? Do you think it's easy to feel like love shouldn't be difficult, or is difficult part of love?
1: Oh, you got me on that. Look, love is, it comes in many forms, but if you've chosen someone to spend your life with them, you're accepting of every good and bad habit they've got, so it doesn't have to be a really problem looking into the future. If you share your thoughts and you care for each other and you always communicate what's annoying and what's not annoying you,
0: yeah, I like that.
1: It just makes things flow. It's if you're really into someone,
0: yeah,
1: it doesn't matter. The rest of it is doesn't matter.
0: Yeah.
2: No, I don't know if I agree with that.
0: Okay, where's that, Karis?
2: There's some deal breakers when it comes to, if you're in love with, I've had, unfortunately, some bad relationships recently, and yeah. there comes a time where something just, yeah, you can't, I can't exactly say what it was,
0: you draw the line.
2: Yeah, you draw the line and that's it, you can't.
0: That's because you're preserving your own self-dignity and respect. Yeah. Would that be it?
2: Yes.
0: Don't let people put words in your mouth. That'd be it.
2: That would be it.
0: Like, I like you, but you've crossed the line,
2: yeah.
0: and there's no coming back from that.
2: Legally.
0: And sometimes, you know what? Sometimes there is no coming back from that. Unfortunately,
2: exactly.
0: You know, you could have been the one. I was actually hoping you were the one, but unfortunately, after that, that's just showing something that I don't want to be part of, and it breaks my heart. That you've shown that part of you,
1: yeah.
0: And exactly. Look, you need to go work on yourself and you know, get over that, grow through that, come out of that. And like, there's a beautiful person in there, but at the moment, that beautiful person is not there for me, and I'm looking for the beautiful person now.
1: Yeah.
2: And unfortunately.

0: the person that they were wasn't actually them.
1: Oh,
0: and
1: yeah.
0: And everything's a lie that comes out of their mouth. And so you find out through Sisters Is Your Man on Facebook, which is a...
1: Through what?
0: So it's called Sis Is This Your Man? So it's kind of like a Facebook group for women.
1: Say it slowly.
0: Sis Is This Your Man?
1: Sis Is This... Oh, okay. Oh.
0: So it's like pointing out bad men and...
1: If my media person at Noongar Radio is listening, please take down all recent photos of me and put up AI photos and skew
0: the
1: different...
0: I know. But yeah, thankful for that. But if it wasn't for that, then I wouldn't have found out a lot of things.
2: Truly? Yeah.
0: Yeah, truly.
1: So was he on dating sites or something?
0: No, he was a convicted sex offender.
1: Oh, dear.
0: Yes.
1: And you've got a child.
0: Exactly. And I didn't know until someone posted about him saying, is anyone dating him? And I'm like, oh, I was seeing him. I wasn't dating him.
1: Yeah.
0: And then the comments just came out saying, yeah, he's a convicted sex offender. He's this. And
2: that's tough.
0: Unfortunately, I was with him in the car at the time.
1: Oh, dear.
0: So I was like, is this really you? And he's like, yeah.
1: He admitted it?
0: Yep, he admitted it, which was good. But, like, we were talking for, like, 3 months and obviously my child.
2: But you've got a child, yeah.
0: Exactly. So I went straight to the police station, like, here you go. Here's all the evidence, unfortunately. Like, it's sad that I had to go through that also for him. But you shouldn't have told... Yeah, like, he was really lovely with
1: him. He was never alone with him.
0: Never, nothing ever happened. But the fact that that happened in the first place, like, you should have just not lied to begin with.
1: Ever.
0: Like, just say how it is, and then I wouldn't have talked to you. Like, there's so many other women that you can be with.
1: Yeah, but that's not
0: someone
1: for me.
0: With a child.
1: And I don't, exactly. A single woman with a child. Yeah, that's, you don't need that in your life.
2: The best thing that you've done is you recognised it and you're able to step away from it.
0: Exactly, yeah.
1: Yes.
2: A lot of people, male and females, probably in these toxic relationships, don't know about backgrounds and everything. You need to find the strength within yourself to, you have to know when to leave. You need to recognise that. Otherwise you suffer physically and mentally.
0: Yeah.
1: Can I just say kudos to you for having that internal strength, Karis, for doing that, realizing that, hey, you know what, that's something I don't want to be part of. I don't want my child be exposed to that.
0: Mm-hmm.
1: And my mama bear instincts are saying, hey, you know what, we're done.
0: Yeah.
1: And unfortunately, like, you go your way, like, I'm there's just, it's done. You can't come back from that.
0: It's scary that you don't know people, though. Like, you don't know what someone's like. So life's kind of hard.
1: So the thing is, like, no, I hear you. So I'm a professional counsellor. But with friends, you're not supposed to count, and I don't go to be. But friends still pick your brains, like, they know you know stuff.
0: Yeah.
1: Unless it's like the semantics of a separation or a divorce court proceedings. Okay, I might say, you can go to them, you can get help from there. I don't mind giving that kind of thing. If it's like, you know, I'm just emotionally really struggling to let go, that might go a bit deeper, and I said, you know, it's actually not really good for me to buy into that, because if I share something with you and it goes wrong, our friendship could be at stake. You may blame or resent me for advising on that.
0: Mm-hmm.
1: And sometimes not even advising, it's just helping you to see, do you think this might be going? Have you considered that? No, not really. Well, do you know there are actually people who befriend single mothers with children? Single mother, of course, children. So that they can get close to the children.
0: Yeah.
1: Yeah. And like your mama, you know, radar would have gone.
0: Oh, yeah.
1: Yeah, you know what I'm saying?
0: Mm-hmm.
1: And once you fit, you've got to trust that.
0: Exactly.
1: That's like an inbuilt kind of God thing, a little alarm thing going on. So, I could say, you know what? Like when I see them so happy and blindly in love, and you warn them. So, I learned to bite my tongue, but as soon as they asked me, so, since you asked, because if I go voluntary saying, you know what, this is and like when you see your friend about to put their hand in the fire, and like, you know, when do you say that? Then thankfully, well, what do you think? Well, okay, that's my in.
0: Yeah.
1: Well, actually, now that you've asked, you know what? I think he's a F boy. Okay? He's a good time guy. He's not committed for you. I know that you're looking for something. You're still recovering, really, from another love.
0: Mm-hmm.
1: Why go there? And, you know, if you're looking for good time, that's your thing. That's your choice. Your free will. Do that. If that's what you're going for, go for it. And but if you're looking for love and a stable relationship, he's not the guy for you. That's my opinion.
0: Mm-hmm.
1: And this is not a jealousy. I don't want you. I'm saying this because I know his dove, you know. And, like, you don't want to go there. And the sad thing is when they go there and then they blame you.
0: I know, because I told you so.
1: Isn't that awful?
2: Yeah.
1: Isn't that awful? And I've had that happen. But you know what? That's because I know they're hurting. They just need that space and time.
0: They don't mean it.
1: They need to go and heal.

0: And you know, if they really care about you, they'll come back and say, you know what, you were right. And, you know, and it's not about you being right, but I know you're looking out for me, my best interest. And I was just so far gone, I wasn't in that headspace. I didn't want to listen. Mm-hmm. And I thought I could handle it, whatever. And that's okay. I hear you. I understand that. But you know, you're my friend. And I thought I could see you putting your body and yourself in the fire. And I was trying to warn you, not because I was jealous. Mm-hmm. And I wasn't one of these friends, you know, pining in the background, I want to be with you. I wasn't like that. I was actually your friend. And I generally, and it really hurt to see them go there and be hurt and then turn around and blame me. I was like, wow. And that really hurt. And but you just have to be gracious, just walk away out of self-respect and dignity for yourself. And they've shown that side that they can go there and turn on you. And I thought, they're not ready to be my friend, where I need to be respected for who I am. Mm-hmm. I have lots of stuff that I know, and I've got people who want my attention, who want some of the things that I've learned, want some of that. It's not my wisdom, it's wisdom that's in the world that someone's shared to
1: me. We've all got it.
0: Yeah. Mm-hmm. Well, no, we don't. Well, we can get it. All of us can get it.
1: If we choose to listen.
0: Yeah, yeah. And sometimes people got the wisdom that we need that we may not have at that time.
1: Yeah.
0: And so you tune to that person and say, can you say that again? Like, I've heard you say one or two things, Kat. Can you say that again? You got me thinking about things. Like, yeah, I can relate to that. I know what you're saying. And it hurts.
2: Yeah.
0: It hurts. And, like, you know, it's kind of, I don't know, that storm of, like, yeah, I know, I don't want to tell anyone else I'm healing, but, you know, do I just want to mask my hurt and go out and just have a good time? Going out for a good time can mask, make you feel good, you know. But if you're kind of like in positive company and like you're having a good time, but they're nurturing, got your back, so they know that you're vulnerable, so they're looking out for you. Yeah, that's what I call good friends.
2: Exactly.
0: And I have had friends like this. Anthony, do you know what you're doing? Know what? I said, really? I said, oh, really? Yeah. Yeah, dude, I know that's not you. I said, okay. And I hate that. I'm like, I'm having such a good time. Leave me alone.
1: Yeah.
0: Anthony, do you really want to go there? Okay, all right. All right, time to go. Anyway, I feel like a love song coming on. Mm. Sometimes it's complicated. Here's the Miranda.

0: I was just talking about snakes in the grass. Like the ones you're talking about, Karis, like sometimes you just don't know. So the sisterhood, the brotherhood, got to stick together.
1: Exactly. Hey, a lot of people have been through the same thing.
0: Yeah.
2: Yeah.
0: Catch them out. Catch them, bring them to account. Just do it.
1: Exactly.
0: Like I've been seeing these like these videos on Facebook where the guy's got some kind of like cheetahs.com or something, and you give them the picture of your partner. This is in America, and they find out what dating sites they're on.
1: I've seen that.
0: Yeah.
1: Yes.
0: And then the guy finds out who they're actually been going on a date with, sets up, talks to him. How long have you been dating? Oh, 6 months. Really? Dude, I've been married to her for 3 years.
1: Mm-hmm.
0: Wow, I didn't even know she was married. So she's been lying to both of them. The bros get together.
2: Yeah.
0: And this isn't a man-female thing, because, like, you know, men are just as bad, mm-hmm. if not worse, okay? But it's interesting, like, mostly it's like in these videos are men putting their female partner up there and catching her out. And they're bringing it to account that they've teamed up, they're waiting for her, they're catfishing her, saying, she goes, oh, I'm just going to your mum's. Oh, that's funny, I just called your mum, your mum didn't know you were coming over. Oh, I haven't rang her yet. Oh, okay, no worries. Oh, I thought you were going to go meet Steve. She goes, Steve? Who's Steve? Oh, you know, your friend Steve. Oh, yeah, my friend Steve, yeah. Yeah, I thought I'd catch up with him on the way. Oh, down by the lake. Oh, is that what he said? Like, have you been talking to him? Yeah, I have actually. Like, it's just like, I can't believe they're lying to the end.
1: Yeah.
0: And all of a sudden, the other guy comes out of the bedroom and like, this is Steve. What the? The girl goes into defensive mode. What the? What's going on with here?
2: Wow.
0: And like, there's your divorce papers on the bench. We've been talking. I've told him I've been married to you for 3 years. He told me you've been sleeping together for the last 6 months. And we both want to say, bye-bye. There's your bags packed at the door. See you later.
2: Yeah,
0: that kind of those memes is pretty hard, tough, you know, and it's horrible when, like, you know, you have to say goodbye to someone on those terms and, you know, because you have feelings for them. But where's your self-respect, your dignity?
1: Exactly.
2: That's unacceptable behaviour.
0: Mm-hmm. Yeah, it is. It is. Like, married child, yeah.
1: Exactly.
0: That's a bit of a low blow.
1: Mm-hmm.
0: Yeah. So, like, some things push my buttons, and this is like, if anyone does anything to a child,
1: yep.
0: If anyone does anything to a single mum, right, because she's got a handful.
1: Exactly.
0: And she's a bit more vulnerable because she, let's be fair, there are some needs there. I'm just putting it out there, mm-hmm. you know. It'd be nice. Life may be easy with the right partner.
1: Mm-hmm.
0: And you're vulnerable, like, and so, yeah, I come out of my, you know, party guy radio self and I said, actually, I would just take it a little slow if I was you.
1: Yeah.
0: Yeah, and I've had some guests here go, gaga, gaga, and I'm, yeah, I think twice about that. And Genevieve's also a great sister. Genevieve's more straightforward than I am. Oh, yeah, she'll get in your ear and say, I wouldn't go there if I was you, you know. And if they're nice, she goes, go for it.
1: Yeah.
0: You know, if they're nice, you go for it. The opposite as well. And, yeah, so I think, you know, having that camaraderie of people that you trust, just getting, you know, an idea, because sometimes you're just emotionally still hurting and you're kind of blinded through hurt or fear of getting hurt again. And like, you might, I'm feeling, but I just can't take that step, can't do it.
1: Mm.
0: I've been, it hurt so much. It's taken me so much to get back where I am. You go, who's been reading my mail? But we've had the same mail.
2: Yeah.
0: We've had the same mail.
2: Look, if I can just add something to that, is everyone, or people that are in these situations, need to recognise that the behaviour of the other person is, if it's going down that track, if it's, it's unacceptable. Yeah, it's unacceptable behaviour, and people need to realise that
1: mm-hmm.
2: and stand up for themselves or find strength through other friends and family. And there are government organisations which can help. Yeah.
0: Like who? Like who? Lifeline, 13, 11, 14, a caring friend, 24 hours. It is, it was an

0: Are You Okay Day today?
1: It was.
0: Are you okay?
1: Yeah.
0: How do you feel about it? How do you,
1: that
0: smile sells me. Yeah, you know, I'm like a donkey on the edge. I think I need a hug. Peter, how are you going over there?
2: I would love a hug.
0: Okay, Karis. Karis, give me a hug. Here we go. Oh, what beautiful radio. Wow, wow. Peter, you kind of slipped the tug in there, you do, little bugger.
2: My back.
1: Oh, yeah, forgot about that.
0: What was it? Oh, let's set the mood. We've talked about new love, new opportunities. And I still haven't played my friend's song. It's coming, darling.

0: Oh, there's some high notes, Pete. You need to grab onto your nachos and squeeze to get that high. No, that's a pretty high note. That was Linda Ronstadt. We did hand comparison together. I said, not in front of the ladies, please, Pete. Like, so that is some gorilla mitts you've got on your brother. Seriously, what size? I'm going to say, what size shoe do you take? I'm asking for a friend. What size shoe do you take?
1: About 9.5, 10, 10.5.
0: Okay.
2: Oh, that's not that big.
1: My hands are bigger than my feet.
2: Sorry. What about your shoes?
1: It's all about my shoes and socks.
2: Anthony, what size are your shoes?
0: 9.5.
2: Oh.
0: There you go. I mean, I'm not that big either, so I'm not 9.5. You said 10. I'm a 9.5. No, yeah. No.
2: Is that average?
0: No, stop. So I'm a 9. I'm a 9, okay? I think 9.5 would be about average, I think, because some guys can be like 13.
2: Yeah,
1: that's like probably huge. Yeah.
0: It's huge. But I'm not looking at his feet. I'm looking at his hands. And apparently you can measure appendages from, what is it, from there to there? Like, that is some serious...
1: Oh, I don't know.
0: ...depth. Like...
2: Now I'm going to be looking at everyone's hands.
0: Well, look at his. Seriously.
2: They are big hands.
0: Like, oh, my God. You can
1: They're
0: touch
1: working
0: them.
1: It. Do you know
2: you
1: how many...
2: Touch
1: do you know how many spanners...
0: They are aviation hands. Touch them. There you go. She touched it.
1: Do you know how many spanners I've swung with my hand?
2: No calluses or anything either.
0: Oh, are you reading his palm?
2: Oh, okay, one.
1: Yeah, wow. Down there as well.
0: You're getting a hand job there.
2: They're
0: like,
2: pretty
0: she's
2: smooth.
0: Like, she's like,
2: they're really smooth, though.
0: All right, give me that hand. I'm going to feel that.
2: Have a little feel.
0: Oh, they are too for aviation. Can you feel mine?
2: Oh, they're smooth. No calluses or anything.
0: You got that mummy. You got that mummy feel. You're like, I actually think that's the way you're designed, like when you have a younger
2: the
0: child.
2: Hormones and everything. Yeah.
0: Yeah. So when the baby touches you, you feel cuddly and soft. Oh. I really do. Yeah, I do. Like, I feel like you got me like a mummy touch.
2: Oh, I love that.
0: You got a mummy. Oh, my.
2: That's
0: so awesome. Weird. Does that sound weird? That sounds weird. But I touch Peter. Like,
2: he doesn't have the mummy touch.
0: No, he doesn't. No. He's got the bummy touch. He's got some touch. But now I drink too much caffeine because I drink too much caffeine. Yeah. I try and limit to 2 a day, and then right before 12 noon, because if I have any caffeine after midday, I don't sleep very well. So, and I need my sleep because I've got to drive to Mandra. I've got to drive. I recently just... those who are listening, I had a little rear ender
1: on
0: the freeway in peak hour traffic. God forbid what people were thinking. Oh, there's Anthony. Oh, he's had a rear ender, you know. And Anthony, I knew it was going to happen sometime. And this girl coming out screaming, like, that's the second time in 3 months I've had a rear ender. And I felt so bad for her. And I really did. I felt so bad. And like, we were in the far right lane coming over to the Causeway Bridge.
1: Yep.
0: And we literally had to cut across 3 lanes to get into the emergency lane because we just couldn't stop there.
1: Yeah,
0: it was crazy banking up.
1: Yeah.
0: And when she saw me, then she tried and she was struggling. I actually stopped traffic so she'd come over. And then her father was abusing her on the phone. And this is that protective thing that came inside. I leant over the phone. I said, excuse me, you're upsetting your daughter. She's already in shock. You need to be nice to her, okay? She's okay. Just stop yelling at her. It just came out of me. Because I could see her. She was like that.
1: Yeah.
0: And I waited for her, and she comes. She goes, thank you so much. She goes, you better go. I said, why? She goes, well, my dad's a hothead, and he'll beat you up.
2: Oh, God.
0: I've got an appointment in about 15 minutes, and my car can still drive. How's your car? Yeah, I think I can drive. Yep. Are you sure you're going to cash? She goes, yeah, just best to go. She goes, thank you so much for waiting for me. And but you know what? I thought it was, oh, no, great. You know, it's a horrible thing. Oh, I've got to get another car and insurance. It was so smooth. I must say, thank you, RAC, for looking out for me. It was so smooth. Thank you to... my in-laws who provided a car to use. I didn't have to hire a car. Mm. Oh, we get a spare car in the driveway. It might be a sports model, but I'm sure Anthony will look after it. And is this car for Santa? Do they still drive this thing? No, I don't think they do. I want to buy this. And sure enough, I put a rather generous on this, and they put it down. I said, I'll take it. And now I'm driving this beautiful European sports car.
1: Oh,
0: I know. And I managed to preserve my personal number plates. before it was like white on black. Now I'm going to get it black on white. So because the cars are darker, smoky grey, smoky fox, there you go. Karis?
2: See, everything happens for a reason.
0: It does. I am Smoky Fox back again on the road. More like Fox on the Run. Woo, woo, woo, woo, woo. No. But that's I said, I've had a week. Yeah, that's just part of it. But you know what? There's always time for a song for the ones that you love.
1: There is,
0: Peter. Do you have a song for the ones you love? No, I didn't think so. But, you know, it is so easy to, I think love and sometimes should be easy.
1: Yeah.
0: I think it should be easy to a degree. And then, like, through the honeymoon period, it should be easier. And then the test comes when the storms come.
2: Mm-hmm.
0: Are they still staying with me? Even though it might be awkward and revealing a vulnerable side to you, that's something I've been struggling with all year. That's something I've been dealing with.
1: Yeah.
0: It may not even be your fault. It's just something you're dealing with. Yeah, I've got a sick parent or a sick brother or sister, and I'm the carer for them, and I've got to go, I'm on call, or this is the kind of work that I do, this is what I do for work, and that's interesting. Do you hate me for that? You know, because some people think it's not right, whatever. No, that's fine. All those kind of difficult things, they get to know you. You're not really a vegan, are you?

0: God.
1: Well, I'm Episcopalian. You're Episcopal? What? No. Anyway.
2: Did you just swear at me? Sorry.
1: I'm going a bit pale. I am so blessed. I actually have a woman in my life who stands by me. She thinks that she's been training me. Now, as a male, like I'm softly spoken, I joke around, but underneath, I'm a man's man underneath, and I find it hard to let a female say, she's been training me. Like, and my man, yeah. My inside voice is going, no, I've been training you. But,
0: you know,
1: I didn't say that. No, I didn't say that. And she does. She's actually wiser than me in some things, and in a lot of things, it's hard to say. But yeah, and she's been there by my side, and like in situations that you think you just the true loyalty of people,
2: yeah,
1: can step up. Like, wow, you're really a good person. Like, really, like, wow, that's probably why I fell in love with you. Oh, that's right, I am in love with you. But I love it in that romantic, that honeymoon, it's easy. I love that stay, so easy. And I think when you can, like, really in love, it kind of is easy because the love can flow forward and back.
2: Well, if you don't have to try so hard and it's just there, that's what you want. I mean, I think that's the ideal. My ideology comes from what I would love to have, but it doesn't necessarily happen like that in life.
1: I don't know, take about Peter. Love never gives up hope. Never, ever, ever, ever, ever, ever, ever. I can tell you, I've been like, wow, there is actually good people out there, Karis. There are some good guys out there. There's some good women out there who are going to love you. You're going to see all those little...
0: Just got to sift through them.
1: Yeah, exactly. Yes, yeah. That's it. Next. Just take a seat for a while. You get a second interview. And this is Olivia Dean. She's in the top 10 of the Billboard charts at the moment. And there's a song called So Easy. And I want to dedicate this to Louise, who requested this about 5:30 tonight. I haven't forgotten you, hon. You know me. I'm late. And I'm late. But I always come through in the end.

0: we're just talking about softening, guys. You know, it's all about the softness. Is it all about the softness? Oh, you guys are going deep. what are you two been doing off here? My gosh.
1: Stop looking at me like that.
0: Oh, yeah. Isn't love grand? Like when a disease in you in that honeymoon period, it can be something beautiful. Definitely. And I think some of the most beautiful moments of my whole life is when you're in love with someone and it's just a magical time in life. It does happen, Peter.
1: Yeah, it does. It does. I had one day.
0: One day?
1: One day in
0: Bangkok.
1: Monte Carlo.
0: Monte Carlo.
1: Yeah, a few years ago.
0: I love making you love Karis.
1: And I spent one day with someone that's staying at the hotel, and she, herself and myself, we went for a bus ride tour around Monte Carlo.
0: Beautiful.
1: Monte Carlo.
0: That's amazing.
1: Yeah.
0: I'm so jealous already.
1: And we spent the whole day together, double-decker bus, tours. I said I'll get us onto a boat in Monte Carlo and we'll be having drinks. So what happened? We met this couple from Holland who own a bunch of gyms in Holland, and they let us onto their boat that they did an Airbnb on, and we were drinking Bundy and Coke all evening.
0: Oh my God.
2: That's a combo.
0: Let's just stop there. But the Bundy and Coke wasn't the highlight.
1: No.
2: I hope
1: the
2: not.
1: The highlight was the harbour of the boats and the highlight was the person that I met.
0: Thank you, Peter. You can get in touch now with your feelings and like.
1: Oh yeah, she doesn't talk to me now.
0: What's wrong with her?
1: She finished with me.
0: You need to go back to take her back to Monte Carlo.
1: She's in Canada.
0: Oh, that's where the beautiful girls go and hide.
1: Yeah,
0: Canada. I'm going back to Canada.
1: But for that moment, that one day, I felt like there was love. I felt like there was just so much energy and passion that lasted a whole day. It was just terrific. I'll never forget it.
0: And it's amazing,
1: to have that is. Like, I'd love to have that again, you know.
0: Oh, Pete.
1: But I'd like it to last longer, of course.
0: Yeah, the one day. Pete, that's beautiful.
1: Yeah, I just thought I'd share that.
0: Yeah, I think you need to go to Monte Carlo.
1: I'm a bit of a new sensitive age guy type thing.
0: Oh, I think you can be a bit more sensitive, Pete. We can soften you up some more. We'll work on you, Pete. Those hands, like, they're scary, but we can soften that heart up. we can soften. Oh boy, that feeling when you feel like, wow, like, they're really into me.
1: Yeah.
0: That's a lovely feeling, isn't it? Like, to be loved and desired. But generally, not for something that you have. Not for, like, who you are or what might you have or what you can do for them. Not that. And, like, it's, you know, like, okay, so women think a bit differently. They're thinking security. They're realistic.
2: Mm-hmm.
0: You know, I have a child. You know, got lots of things to think about.
2: Got to think about the long term.
0: Yeah. That's, you would be irresponsible if you didn't.
2: Mm,
0: you know, exactly. And so there's an extra thing there. You know, yeah, you're hot, father material, you're not.
2: Yeah, exactly. Yeah. Gotta go. Yeah.
0: Yeah. And that, and you know what? What you said, gotta go.
2: Gotta go. You just gotta get rid of him.
0: That's it. Come on, I'll high five that. Now,
1: yeah.
0: That tough.
2: Don't have time to waste.
0: That's it. I'm here for, yeah.
2: A good time, not a lot. No, depends which.
0: Exactly.
2: Depends what you're looking for.
0: Exactly.
1: Yeah. Mm-hmm.
0: Do you know when I was single and ready to mingle and I had a few Pringles, I met this girl who took me back to her place. I was very young, and I was fascinated because she was like a goth, but I don't know what you call them, like
2: alternative.
0: Thank you. Alternative. And I thought, I've never been with an alternative girl before. And I get to her little unit and it looked like, you think my shirt looks like the Love Shack. And like above her bed, she had no loitering.

0: Yes, while we've been looking at Peter's previous Monte Carlo loves and and lives, beautiful photo. She was half Irish and
1: half Ukrainian. Yes. Gorgeous.
0: Whoa, what a mix!
1: Beautiful girls.
0: What a mix!
1: Lives in Canada with her son and looks after. I think she's a school teacher as well. But anyway, we never kept up. I tried to contact, but she's got her own life in Canada, so that's what it is. But it just reminds you that
0: another
1: there are
0: Canadian
1: good people
0: trip just
1: there.
0: In the area, popping a bit desperate.
1: Not that desperate.
0: Yeah. Oh my gosh.
1: It's okay.
0: Well,
1: it's all right.
0: That's all right. Plenty of
2: fish.
0: Plenty of.
1: That's a nap.
0: Plenty of that too.
2: Plenty of. It's too old for me.
0: I stuck on you, kid. Oh, that's so romantic. She would have had the time. She would remember that for her whole life. I wonder what it was that made her say. Nope. And like it's hard. Like
1: because it was just a holiday for her.
0: Yeah.
2: Holiday
0: romance.
1: Yeah, but she was.
0: And sometimes you can just call that and say, hello, I feel like we're really getting on well. And I'm really enjoying your company this holiday. I'm having an experience in my life. I mean, yeah, I'm loving it. So do you feel like she. And it could bring it down. It could, like.
1: Never.
0: It could bring the mood down. No, but it could do if they say, so I don't know you, but I'm really enjoying your company. Like. Are we just having holiday fun here? Are we just vibing? Or is there something more to it? It can bring it down.
1: Yeah.
0: Yeah.
1: Yeah. Well, I thought there was more. I felt like there was more.
0: Well, you may hear this. Just go with it. Just enjoy yourself. Yeah. I'm just here. I'm just having a great time. Mm. Just enjoy it. And see where it goes. Bit of a hook, but that's the risk you take.
1: Yeah. I had the best one day in my life that I remember and I won't forget. It was awesome.
0: I hear you, Pete. Yeah. I feel you. Monte Carlo would do that to you.
1: Yeah. It's certainly an eye-opener. I might go back again, yeah.
0: Peter. We need to talk. We need to talk. So, the lovely Karis here.
2: Yeah.
0: Karis, do you have a favourite romantic city?
2: Ooh. You know, I did go on a Europe holiday whilst I was pregnant, but I got cheated on in Milan. So I kind of
0: always
2: had like
0: in
2: a
0: Milan. Always
1: okay.
0: In.
2: Whilst I was on Milan Fashion Week.
0: Yeah.
2: So don't really. Now I've kind of been put off.
0: Yeah.
2: But Europe's beautiful,
0: it
2: just
0: is.
2: Not with with someone whilst you're pregnant.
0: Yeah.
1: No. It's difficult.
0: It can be exciting with a young child, like if they're you know, they can learn about the world
2: exactly,
0: and take it all in.
2: But
1: your partner has to support you in that situation.
2: Exactly, and not cheat on you.
0: Yeah. They'll have to put
2: men.
0: A damn. That'll put you a damn. Now, when, like, I don't know about you, like, so I remember, like, I have some things in my life I'm ashamed of. And, like, some people, you know, people say, do you have any regrets? Mm. I'm one of these people, you know what? I say, I do actually have a couple. And what, and like people say, oh, no regrets, that kind of philosophy, like no regrets in life. I was like, actually, I have a couple, and one of them was when I was hurt, probably one of the worst times of my life, is that someone who liked me, I didn't really like them like they liked me, but I still went with them, and because, I don't know, like I was hurting and like, I just didn't care. I know that's awful, I'm just being, unless I didn't care, like, I wasn't in my normal frame of mind.
2: Mm-hmm.
0: Okay. This was a long time ago, last week. No. No. And like, they're like little, like naughty.

0: Naughty Tony came out. I see dead people. It came out, and I look back and I realized in another frame of mind, she's actually a really nice girl. She actually really liked me. Mm-hmm. And I gave a bad boy Tony, and she only really went there because she liked me. She didn't really want to go there.
1: Mm.
0: And as I look back, I thought, you know, that's a space I never want to go there. I do regret that.
2: Yeah.
0: And yeah, I do actually. I'm like, I'm not a prude, but there are some things that I regret, like especially when they're really nice people. It's in the haystack. It's all willing, consensual. Mm-hmm. Yeah, great. Wow, go for it. I mean, we all have a naughty side. Peter, your naughty side should be locked up in every state except for Monte Carlo. But Northbridge is okay too. Northbridge is okay.
2: Yeah, okay.
0: Let the beast out.
1: Let it loose.
0: There you go. Peter, get that Kia and let it loose.
2: I did go to the Mustang Bar the other weekend.
0: Oh my God, that's so loose.
1: Ooh, you bad boy. Time there.
0: You bad boy, you. The Mustang Bar. What about Market Ground?
2: I haven't been there for a while.
1: That's great too.
0: Oh my goodness. I was talking to these, I don't know what I was doing. I think because my friend went off to the guy and she like left me. I was ended up talking to these two 18, 19 year olds for their first time out at a nightclub. And I felt like I was their dad. Right? Like their dad talking. And and I wasn't like chatting, I was like just respectful. Respectful. And I was like, oh, and have you gone dancing? Oh, we want to go dancing, but the music's, I don't know, it's not really our style. What do you like? Oh, you need to go to another club that plays that style. I mean, where's that? So, like, teaching them all the way to go and things like that. And, anyway, that's another story. But there's always time to be a little bit naughty.
1: Always.
0: Always?
1: Always.
0: Always have that time, naughty?
1: Mm-hmm.
2: Mm.
0: I don't know if I've got the always clock. Clock, Peter, clock. I don't know if my naughty clock's always on. I have to dial in. I'm like the old internet. I'm going to dial in, wait for the beeps, you know, make sure there's a light and a charge. There's a handshaking signal going on, a consensual yes. I don't know.
1: Mm.
0: Like some people just naturally naughty. Like I hear people say, oh, Anthony, you are so naughty. You're so cheeky naughty. And I thought, I am so, you get to know me. Some of my friends, I'm so vanilla. I am so vanilla compared to a lot of my friends, what they're doing. And I'm happy with that. I'm having a great time. I'm enjoying myself. You don't have to go being so experimental on that. But I think in love, in a relationship, I think that's a private personal space that you could have with your partner, be intimate and be a bit naughty, have some fun, and you can learn to grow to each other, learn to more about yourself, your own sexuality, more pleasure. You know, kind of the same old rabbit hole. You know, it's like the Mad Hatter. You go mad if you don't add a bit of cake to you.
2: A bit of spice
0: to your tea party. This song's for you, my friend. I asked you, what song would you like?
1: I do love this song.
0: Why do you like Naughty Beyonce? I mean, Karis. I love making you laugh, Karis. Let's just get into it, shall we? That's it. She got the moves.
2: Whoa,
0: Peter, please.
2: On the dance floor. Let's boogie.
0: Hit the strobes.

0: Yeah, naughty girl here on Late Night Love Songs. They're always welcome here, Late Night Love Songs. Good girls, naughty boys, naughty girls, naughty boys, good girls. It sounds a bit childish, doesn't it? I don't know. It just sounds wrong. It doesn't sound right. It doesn't sound right, Karis. Karis, yeah. Luckhurst, do you feel lucky?
1: I do.
0: Oh, my gosh.
1: You can
0: leave right now. hey, Karis, thank you so much for coming on Late Night Love Song.
1: Thank you so much for having
0: me. Had a good time?
1: I had an amazing time.
0: Awesome. How were you? It. Like, just relax and enjoy. Just be.
1: I love the vibes. Love everything.
2: Yeah.
1: Always good fun talking to you.
0: Thank you. I really appreciate that, Karis. You bring the vibe in. Thank you for taking some photos, teaching us about Beyonce's Naughty. bring the R&B vibe back to Late Night Love Songs. And like, we haven't played much of it lately. We had a technical error. Those who are listening last week, it was a shush show because we had there was a grid down outage, like the power went out grid wise, and then which blew our switch box. And we literally had to play backup radio, which was country radio, something like that. I know, we couldn't talk. But my guess, they all were cool. They all went upstairs and they were filming, like, doing videos and dancing on the runway. They just made like little TikTok videos, and
1: they just went to town.
0: And so I just want to apologize all those who are listening last week, and it was not our fault. There was a power outage and our switch box blew. There's always time for a switch box to blow, and it happened last week. It's just what happens sometimes, yeah?
2: Yeah.
0: Yeah? Peter?
2: Once again.
0: Thank you. I hope we have many more once again moments. Looking forward to seeing your happy self here again. And thank you for bringing the food. I'm going to go back and nibble on some of that food that you bought. Thank you to the Tipsy Cow Steakhouse for looking after you.
2: I got the Wagyu burger. Ooh, terrific.
0: Isn't that terrific? I told you, it's all quality food there.
2: Yeah.
0: That's where we used to meet when we first started the show. Then we thought, it's getting really expensive. Anthony paying drinks for everyone every week. So, now we've got our own studio. We can take our photos, hang out and have a good time and look good. Thank you for coming to Late Night Love Songs. Come back in, don't be a stranger, Karis. And you too, Peter, thank you very much. You know about you? I feel

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1: Here's a moment in Aboriginal history. I'm afraid my wife will commit suicide if my boy is not back soon, for she is good for nothing. Only cry day and night. I have as much love for my dear wife and children as you have for yours. So if you have any feelings at all, please send the boy back as quick as you can. It did not take long for him to go, but it takes a long time for him to come back. A father pleading with the Aborigines Department in WA for the return of his son, 1903. This has been a moment in Aboriginal history.

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Now Jesus, he died upon a cross, shed his precious blood for all mankind.

0: mind so that they can live with Jesus, knowing that Jesus is the Savior of this world. Now, when you become a Christian, God blesses you, and He wants you to be a person that would walk in His ways. Like I walked, like people when they give themselves to Jesus, they can walk in the truth and in life that Jesus wants them to walk. We have hope in the love of Jesus. We have peace in the love of Jesus. And we have joy in the love of Jesus. Every mountain in your life, it could be a mountain of alcohol and drugs, gambling, that can be lowered by the blood of Jesus. That can be pushed away through the love of Jesus. Because there's power, there's wonder-working power in the love of Jesus Christ. And you know, in 2 Corinthians 5:17, therefore, if anyone be in Christ, is a new creation. Old things have passed away, behold, all things become new. Because there's hope in the love of God. There's peace in Jesus that can set a sinner free. And if you're out there today and you're thinking to yourself, I tried everything. I tried the drugs and the alcohol. I tried jail. I tried all kinds of stuff, but I couldn't find nothing that can give me a peace within inside of me. And see, when you become a Christian, you become a born-again Christian through Jesus Christ, because there's power in the precious blood of Jesus. And if you don't know what it's like to be a Christian out there today, and you say, look, I really want to be a Christian. I really want to turn away from the things that are pulling me down in this world, like the drugs and alcohol and gambling and that. You know, I want to be set free from that. If that's you today, and if you want to be set free, all that you got to do is just confess with your mouth. And if you want to repeat this after me, you can. You say, Lord Jesus, forgive me for the sins of my past. I believe in my heart that God raised Jesus from the dead. I confess with my mouth this day that Jesus is Lord of my life. All things have passed away. Behold, all things become new. I thank you, Jesus, for coming in my heart today. And I will follow you all the days of my life. When you said that prayer, heaven's rejoicing for you. Jesus is well pleased for you, because there's hope in the love of God today. God bless you. This is Ralph Winmar, Jeff Michaels on Noongar Radio. We love you, and Jesus Christ loves you too. Amen.
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2: Today we will look at beard, upper mouth and nose. 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For your nose, we say moil. 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And that was today's lesson.
1: 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Bye.

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0: the barbie sizzling at sundown, and the early morning wake-up calls. We're here for all of it. The good. And the not so good. Every single day. 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
4: Kaya, kai nanonot, kaya nanonotet, nija buja, nala buja, nija buja windi. 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Don't you, yo? Ni ngan wangi.
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6: 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Nanya kala kulin. Nanya kala kulin. 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Nanya shopul kulin. Nanya shopul kulin. I am going to the shop. I am travelling. Nanya barangan. Nanya barangan. I am travelling. I am going away. Nanya wot kulin. Nanya wot kulin. I am going away. And that was today's lesson.
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0: Kaya, kaya nga nanot, kaya nga nanotet. 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
2: And we'll now look at colours. Let's look at jindal. Jindal means white. Jindal. Jindal is spelled D-J-E-N-D-A-L. Jindal. Then we'll look at jardak. Jardak is grey. Jardak. Jardak is spelled D-J-A-R-D-A-G. Jardak. Grey. We'll now look at the word for brown. Jittery. Jittery is spelled D-J-E-R-D-A-R-I. Jittery. Brown. Jittery. And the last colour for green, we say gamaji. Gamaji for green. Gamaji is spelled G-A-M-A-D-J-I. Gamaji for green. And that was today's lesson.
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0: Kaya, kaya nanonot, kaya nanonotet. 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
3: Today we will look at calf muscle, ribs and skin. For calf muscle, we say woolij. Woolij. Woolij is spelled W-O-L-I-D-J. Woolij. Woolij is your calf muscle. Your ribs is your narin. Narin is your ribs. Narin is spelled N-G-A-R-I-N-Y. Narin is your ribs. For your skin, we say yarlin. Yarlin is your skin. Yarlin is spelled Y-A-R-R-L-I-N-Y. Yarlin. And that was today's lesson.
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7: End news headlines, I'm Lee Harrison. Making news today, Federal Treasury's bracing for a potential rise in global interest rates as oil prices climbed even higher on the back of developments in the Middle East. The price of Brent crude surged to $1.07 a barrel after tankers and oil infrastructure were targeted this week. One Nation MP Barnaby Joyce has apologised if Andrew Hastie, quote, feels a sense of offence about a cartoon labelling him a traitor. The SAS veteran turned Liberal MP has been calling on One Nation to take the episode of Please Explain down. The Maritime Union says Sydney ferry passengers can travel for free from today as part of industrial action. Transport for New South Wales maintains staff can't legally turn off Opal readers. And former PM John Howard has warned the war on terrorism will probably never end as the world reflects on 25 years since the September 11 terror attacks. In the AFL, Geelong's named an unchanged side to take on Fremantle in tonight's semi-final in Perth. In the NRL, it's do or die for Newcastle and South Sydney when they meet in a knockout final at Stadium Australia. And NFL fever is building in Melbourne ahead of the historic clash between the LA Rams and San Francisco 49ers at the MCG. These stories and more today. This is Air News.
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7: Good morning, I'm Lee Harrison. Federal Treasury is bracing for a potential rise in global interest rates as oil prices climbed even higher on the back of developments in the Middle East conflict. The price of Brent crude surged to $107 a barrel after tankers and oil infrastructure was targeted this week. There are fears higher energy prices will fuel global inflation, pushing Australia and other economies closer to recession. The opposition believes Labor's digital duty of care laws go too far and could stifle free speech. Under the proposal, users would be able to opt out of algorithms which drive content on social media feeds. But the coalition argues the legislation also hands the communications minister the power to remove content she doesn't like. Liberal leader Angus Taylor says this crosses a line.
8: It's a blank check for political censorship. That's not Australia. That's not what we do in this country. We should have free debate. And it is incredibly important that we don't have a minister controlling what we see on the internet.
7: One Nation MP Barnaby Joyce has apologised if Andrew Hastie, quote, feels a sense of offence about a cartoon labelling him a traitor. The SAS veteran turned Liberal MP has been calling on One Nation to take the episode of Please Explain down. Mr. Hastie says he accepts Mr. Joyce's explanation that he didn't know about the cartoon, but his criticism of Pauline Hanson remains. The Prime Minister has paid tribute to the people who lost their lives in the September 11 terror attack. Today marks the 25th anniversary of the tragedy. Nearly 3,000 people died in the attacks, including 10 Australians. Speaking in Parliament, Prime Minister Anthony Albanese has encouraged Australians to pause and remember.
9: We'll also think about those whose lives were changed forever. All who lived with loss, all who suffered with grief, trauma and sickness, and all who still endure the burden of memories that simply will not fade.
7: Experts say a promise from the US president to pay every American $5,000 would cost the country $1.3 trillion. Donald Trump made the payment pledge at the Republican National Convention, saying the money would come if the Republicans win the midterms.
10: Because of our tremendous strength and success economically, I will issue a dividend to every adult citizen in the United States of America for $5,000.
7: Democrats have labelled it an empty promise. And the Maritime Union says Sydney ferry passengers can travel for free from today as part of industrial action. Transport for New South Wales maintains staff can't legally turn off Opal readers. But the union says they aren't selling, collecting or validating tickets as they negotiate a new enterprise agreement with ferry operators Transdev. This is Air National News. Australia's first ever regular season NFL game kicks off in Melbourne this morning. Terry Daniel reports.
11: A completely sold-out crowd of close to 100,000 fans will pack into the MCG this morning to see the LA Rams take on the San Francisco 49ers. The talk around Melbourne this week has been the two different travel strategies to handle the long flight and the time zone changes. The 49ers have been here acclimatising a week already, while the LA Rams arrived yesterday and will be on their way back home after the game. We asked James Daniel, Director of Partnerships for the LA Rams, what was the thinking of their coach?
12: Two reasons for it. The NFL, we're not usually starting at 10:30 a.m. for a kickoff, so players getting up at 6 a.m. not typical, so how do we keep them on the West Coast time zone? Bring them out here, don't even have the chance to acclimatise, essentially stay on that Pacific time. And that's the first step. The second is travelling east is the hardest. Feel that by not acclimatising and staying a week in Melbourne, allow the team to be able to get back LA and continue with great performance and hopefully win again in week two.
11: Terry Daniel, Air Sport.
7: In the AFL, Geelong's named an unchanged side to take on Fremantle in tonight's semi-final in Perth. And in the NRL, it's do or die for Newcastle and South Sydney when they meet in a knockout final at Stadium Australia. Australian Independent Radio News.
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0: Calla, calla no not, calla no no not. 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
0: 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For hand, we say ma. Ma is your hand. Ma is spelled M-A-R-R. For finger, we say ma beer. Ma beer. So it's M-A-R-R, then it's B-I-R-R. Ma beer. For finger. For wrist, we say kwalin. Kwalin, we spell G-W-O-L-I-N-Y. Kwalin is your wrist. And that was today's lesson.
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13: 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Nige buja, nala buja, nige buja windig, nige nalang dir, nige nalang wangi. 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
15: 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The nipple, we say bibi. Bibi is spelled B-I-B-I, bibi. For your nipple. 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
6: 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Butcher, the land you walk on. We welcome you, one and all.

0: First Nation country, for the land we walked upon for over 100,000 years, for we became the custodians of this country, of which we had a sharing spirit. Noonuk, Quabakort, meet in happy heart, a state of your mind and your condition. To our First Nation people, we welcome you. 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
2: Hello, I'm Adam Evans with the NIRS News. A warning, this story discusses domestic violence deaths. There are concerns that a rise in the number of Indigenous women and children being killed or hospitalised due to family violence could get worse before it gets better. Advocates hope a report released by the Domestic, Family and Sexual Violence Commissioner this week will capture attention and lead to more resources for mothers and children who need support. CEO of First Nations Advocates Against Family Violence, Kerry Staines, says there are more family violence cases that are not reported.
3: It's still very early days in terms of collection of data and what that looks like. My fear is that this is actually going to become worse before it gets better in terms of what we start to identify are the levels of homicide and hospitalisation for both women and children.
2: If this story's raised any concerns for you, please call 13 Yarn on 13 92 76. First Nations people will be affected considerably by rising sea levels and storm surges by the end of the century. A study conducted by the University of Melbourne and the Australian National University says coastal flooding could affect 270,000 properties and 2 million hectares of land by 2100.
4: The real damages, in fact, are all across the country. And in fact, you know, the considerable damages in WA and in the Kimberley area and also in far north Queensland and in the Northern Territory, there are real issues there because First Nations people are going to be impacted considerably.
2: That's University of Melbourne Professor Tom Compass. He says Queensland faces the biggest threat with more than 93,000 properties at risk from flooding. Tasmanian devils once scavenged for scraps around human campsites on the mainland, according to new research on thousands of years of bones. Scientists found evidence at Juukan Gorge in WA's Pilbara region showing devils repeatedly returned to the same rock shelter site over tens of thousands of years. Lead researcher Tim Churchill says it's the strongest evidence yet that devils weren't afraid to scavenge off human-made scraps. More than 8,000 bones from the site were examined, many bearing tooth marks matching the marsupial. The findings paint a very different picture from the devils compared to their rainforest life in Tasmania today. Meanwhile, a perfectly preserved feather has been found inside fossilised dinosaur poo in a first for paleontology. Researcher David DeMar stumbled on it by chance in Montana back in 2016 while actually searching for fish fossils. It's believed to have come from a Tyrannosaurus rex or a similar predator based on the size and contents of the fossilised feces. Scientists say it's a rare find since dinosaur droppings decay far more easily than bones or teeth. The discovery's been published in the journal Current Biology. To sport, and the Fremantle Dockers will be hoping to bounce back from a rare loss when they host Geelong in tonight's AFL semi-final in Perth. The Dockers were held to just 40 points in their loss to Hawthorn last Thursday. NIRS AFL commentator and Triple Premiership player for the Brisbane Lions, Chris Johnson, says it will be a tough test for Fremantle.
5: Yeah, look, it's going to be quite a struggle for them, isn't it? Like, they were supposed to win in the first week and pretty much a lot of West Coast. I was over in Perth just before the game and a lot of them were booking their grand final tickets. So, yeah, it's going to be a struggle for them. They're going to have to make sure they've got their wits about them.
2: The Brisbane Lions host the Adelaide Crows in the second semi-final tomorrow night. Now for a look at the capital city weather around the country. A shower or two in Maganj and Brisbane with a top of 23. 20 and partly cloudy on Gadigal Country, Sydney, while it's 21 and sunny on Ngunnawal, Gambri Country, Canberra. 16 and cloud clearing in Nam, Melbourne, and mostly sunny in Nipaluna, Hobart with a max of 18. A top of 20 and sunny in Tundunya, Adelaide. Mostly sunny and 25 degrees in Boorloo, Perth, and sunny in Garamilla, Darwin with a top of 35. If you have any stories that you'd like to share with us, you can send us an email to news@nirs.org.au.
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It's about 6 minutes past 6 o'clock now on the radio. Friday, September the 11th. TGIF, everybody. Happy Friday. Let's see now. Have a look at the weather, shall we? It's about 14 degrees out there right now, but it's going to get all the way up to 25 degrees today here in Bulloo. It'll be mostly sunny. Our winds will be nor'easterly to begin with, 15 to 20 kilometres per hour, turning nor'westerly in the middle of the day. The fire danger will be moderate. UV will be high. We'll get a minimum of 14 degrees tonight. And then back up to 21 degrees and morning showers for Saturday, 21 and cloudy for Sunday, 24 and partly cloudy for Monday, 27 and partly cloudy for Tuesday, 29 and mostly sunny for Wednesday, and 24 and a shower or two for Thursday. Looks like interesting weather coming up. Having a look at the SMS line, plenty of room for yours. What should we kick the morning off with? How about Cooch Edwards singing up country? Have a great day, everybody. Thanks for joining me.

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1: And it's about 16 minutes past 6 o'clock. I've got Tom from Mainways Traffic on the line. Morning, Tom. What's happening out there?
2: Morning, Mark. A nice morning. We only have a breakdown on Tonkin Highway, northbound exit to Kudo Road in Kudo. The left emergency lane is blocked. Traffic is flowing, but still reduced to speed on approach there. We also have an AFL match, Fremantle vs Geelong, at Optus Stadium tonight at 6:10 p.m. Gates open at 4:30, so allow for extra travel time as heading to the game coincides with afternoon peak. Expect some extra congestion on the Grand Pharma Freeway, the tunnel eastbound and the CBD from 4 p.m. onwards. Drive safely, and that's the latest from Main Road.
1: Thank you, Tom. Okay, you guys, let's have a look at the SMS line. Oh, I've got one. Says, hello, Mark, good vibrations. Oh, keep sending the good morning vibrations. Well, I can do that for you, Neil. I hope you have a great day and all of yours. Let's see, the Beach Boys, there we go. Good vibrations. Happy Friday, everybody.

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2: 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The news will be coming up shortly. It's 21 and a half minutes past 6 o'clock. Here's Train. She's on fire.

0: life.
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5: This is Air News Western Australia. I'm Lee Harrison. A 34-year-old man has been charged over an incident outside a Mandurah shopping centre. Police say he was armed with two knives when he confronted a group of alleged thieves in the car park on Tuesday afternoon. He's been charged with being armed and disorderly behaviour in public. Police are still looking for four other people involved in the altercation. Firefighters have extinguished a fire at an apartment building in South Perth. Crews were called to the building on Mill Point Road around 10:30 yesterday morning. The accidental fire was on a balcony and caused by an electrical fault. We're being urged to take precautions around waterways this summer to prevent a rise in drowning deaths. Latest data from Royal Life Saving Society Australia has found 313 people drowned last summer, which is a slight decline on the year before. Spokesperson Lauren Miller says there are things we can do to stay safe when heading into the water.
6: You know, always supervise children in and around water, learn swimming and water safety and life saving skills. Wear a life jacket when boating, rock fishing or paddling. Swim at patrolled beaches, so always between the red and yellow flags. Avoid alcohol and drugs around water and, you know, check the weather before you go out.
5: There were 35 drowning deaths in WA, representing a 5% decrease on the previous year. Turning to sport now, and it's do or die day for Fremantle as they play host to Geelong tonight in a semi-final. Jack Fenwick has more.
7: After 19 wins and a minor premiership, it all comes down to tonight for the Dockers. Win and Fremantle are one step closer to a maiden flag. Lose and a historic season comes to nothing. Judd McVee earns a recall in place of the injured Brandon Walker, while Corey Wagner has got the nod over Nathan O'Driscoll, who's been dropped. The Cats are unchanged. Frio and Geelong have played each other twice this season, with both sides taking a win, but the Dockers have a 2-1 record in finals. The winner of tonight's game will play Sydney in a prelim final next week. Jack Fenwick reporting.
5: East Perth ruckman Scott Jones has failed to have his 3-game ban overturned. It means he'll miss Sunday's blockbuster preliminary final against Claremont and the Waffle Grand Final should the Royals make it. And more than 20 million Americans are expected to tune in to this morning's historic NFL clash in Melbourne. Around 100,000 fans will pack the MCG to watch the Los Angeles Rams take on the San Francisco 49ers. More than 2 million Australians are also expected to watch. This is Air News Western Australia.
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8: Yes, you certainly are. It's about 26 minutes to 7 o'clock now on Noongar Radio. Friday, September the 11th. Happy Friday, everybody. What have I got on text? Oh, morning. Can you please play it? Oh, Tenacious D's. I don't have that song. Yes, go Dockers, you say. Brady Micro. Okay, you'll have to pick something else. I've got two Tenacious D songs. I've got the Metal and I've got Tribute. I know which one I'd rather hear, but you go right ahead and pick which one you want. Here's Don Henley, the Boys of Summer, while we wait for you.

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1: Yes, it certainly is. In about 21 minutes to 7 o'clock, I'll bring you a traffic report after this one. The selection has been made. Here's Tenacious D, the metal.

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1: Now it's about 18 minutes to 7 o'clock and I've got Soph from Main Roads Traffic Online. Morning, Soph, what's happening out there?
2: Good morning to you, Mark. There's just a truck breakdown to be aware of. It's Kwinana Freeway southbound before Cranford Avenue in Brentwood. The vehicle is in the left emergency lane and the motorist is outside of his vehicle there. So no delays at this stage, but please drive with caution. A quick reminder about the AFL game on at Optus Stadium this evening. Fremantle versus Geelong beginning at 6.10 and gates open at 4.30. Please allow for extra travel time as heading in coincides with the afternoon peak. Consider taking public transport. It should be included in your ticket there. And a quick look at the freeways. The southbound run is under speed, Burns Beach Road and Warwick Road. On the northbound run, it's slow, Thomas Road to Rowley Road. Please drive safely. That's the latest from Main Road.
1: Thank you, Soph. Okay, you guys, let's have a look at the SMS line. Plenty of room for yours, so go for it. It's Steve Earle, Copperhead Road.

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1: Yes, and it's about 9.5 minutes to 7 o'clock already. Let's see, here's coming up shortly, here's Jones' Open and Falcons, Hit and Run.

It certainly is. It's about 5 minutes to 7 o'clock now on the No Radio Friday, September the 11th. Happy Friday, everybody. Got this one on text line. It says, "Morning, mate. You please, please run away by Slade." I can fit that one in before the news for you, Brad.

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3: Hello, I'm Adam Evans with the NIRS News. A warning, this story discusses domestic violence deaths. Governments are being urged to listen to community voices to reduce domestic violence cases that are killing First Nations women and children or putting them in hospital. A review handed down this week revealed the number of Indigenous women killed by their intimate partners in 2024-25 was double the baseline data from 2022. CEO of First Nations Advocates Against Family Violence, Kerry Staines, says cultural authority should have a seat at the decision-making table.
4: We need to hear from community. They have the solutions and the needs, and they will guide the path. They will guide the path for community safety, and we need to trust in that process, and we need to ensure that the cultural authority is at the table and that we're understanding what that community is asking for. And the government needs to work out how they can provide them the support that they need.
3: If this story's raised any issues for you, you can call 13 Yarn on 13 92 76. Seawalls and mangroves won't protect islands from rising sea levels and storm surges predicted by the end of the century. A study conducted by the University of Melbourne and the Australian National University says coastal flooding could affect 270,000 properties and 2 million hectares of land by 2100. University of Melbourne Professor Tom Compass says seawalls offer temporary protection.
5: When you get very large storm surges, these things just don't work. They don't help. I mean, one of the largest storm surges potentially in Australia is in the Kimberley region. So you can get storm surges up to 7, 8, 9 metres. There's no barrier for that.
3: The predicted economic loss is $855 billion. A tiny fossilised feather could help explain one of science's biggest mysteries, and that is why some birds survived the extinction that wiped out dinosaurs. Researchers found the perfectly preserved feather inside dinosaur droppings in Montana, likely left behind by a Tyrannosaurus rex. It belonged to an ancient aquatic bird that didn't survive the extinction event, unlike the ancestors of today's birds. Researchers say the bird may have lacked the full set of insulating body feathers that helped modern birds pull through. And part of a jaw and a molar tooth are helping rewrite what we know about Tasmanian devils on mainland Australia. The bones, found at Juukan Gorge in WA's Pilbara, date back as far as 47,000 years, offering the first evidence of devils in the region. Combined with other remains at the site, researchers believe the animals scavenged around human camps for thousands of years, right up until they died out on the mainland about 3,500 years ago. The study's author, Tim Churchill, says the arrival of the dingo may have cut the devils out of that food source, contributing to their decline. The discoveries carried extra weight, given the site's rock shelter was destroyed by mining company Rio Tinto back in 2020. To sport, and the midfield contest will be pivotal in tomorrow night's AFL semi-final between the Lions and the Adelaide Crows in Brisbane. The Lions' quest for their third premiership in a row got off to a shaky start in the finals in their 53-point loss to the Sydney Swans. NIRS AFL commentator and triple premiership player for the Brisbane Lions, Chris Johnson, says the Crows have a strong squad.
6: I think they've got a good makeup. They've got a good forward line. They've got a good back line structure, and they can score. I think for the Lions to be able to get over them, they're going to have to win the midfield contest and making sure that they get the ball quick inside their forward line and don't allow the Crows to attack on the other side.
3: The Fremantle Dockers host Geelong in the first semi-final tonight in Perth. Now for a look at the capital city weather around the country. A shower or two in Maganj and Brisbane with a top of 23. 20 and partly cloudy on Gadigal Country, Sydney, while it's 21 and sunny on Ngunnawal Gambri Country, Canberra. 16 and cloud clearing in Nam, Melbourne, and mostly sunny in Nipaluna, Hobart with a max of 18. A top of 20 and sunny in Tundunya, Adelaide. Mostly sunny and 25 degrees in Morley, Perth, and sunny in Garamilla, Darwin with a top of 35. If you have any stories that you'd like to share with us, you can send us an email to news@ni.com.

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Saturday, Bob. It's about 6.5 minutes past 7 o'clock now on our radio. Friday, September the 11th. Happy Friday, everybody. Let's take a look at the weather, shall we? It's about 14 degrees out there at the moment. It's going to get all the way up to 25 degrees today here in Bulloo. It'll be mostly sunny as well. Winds will be nor-easterly, 15 to 20 kilometres per hour, turning nor-westerly in the middle of the day. The fine danger will be moderate. The UV will be high. We'll get a minimum of 14 degrees tonight. And then back up to 21 degrees with a few morning showers for Saturday. 21 and cloudy for Sunday. 24 partly cloudy for Monday. 27 and partly cloudy for Tuesday, 29 and mostly sunny for Wednesday, and 24 degrees and a shower or two for Thursday. Don't you forget the text line if you wish to participate this morning. Go for it, 0476797601. There's plenty of room for yours. Here's Mob Power, Stand Up, featuring Fred Leone.

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1: Now it's about 15 minutes past 7 o'clock and I've got Will from Main Roads Traffic on the line. Morning, Will, what's happening out there?
2: Morning, Mark. We've got quite a few incidents to report this morning. There's a truck breakdown on the Kwinana Freeway southbound before Cranford Avenue in Brentwood. Vehicle there in the left emergency lane, the motorist outside their vehicle, so no major delays, but please proceed with caution. And some emergency works on the Kwinana Freeway northbound at Mortimer Road in Wellard. Left emergency lane there blocked as Western Power are on site for their street light repair. Speed reductions in place, but no major delays.

It's about 20 and a half minutes past 7 o'clock now on Noongar Radio. Friday, September the 11th. Be Friday, everybody. What have we got on? I got one on the text line. It says Friday. Woo-hoo. By Surfing Magazine by the Go-Betweens. I can do that for you, Brenda and Edwin. I hope you have a great weekend. Go the Dockers. Okay, then. Football.

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4: This is AIR News Western Australia. I'm Lee Harrison. A 34-year-old man has been charged over an incident outside a Mandurah shopping centre. Police say he was armed with two knives when he confronted a group of alleged thieves in the car park on Tuesday afternoon. He's been charged with being armed and disorderly behaviour in public. Police are still looking for four other people involved in the altercation. Firefighters have extinguished a fire at an apartment building in South Perth. Crews were called to the building on Mill Point Road around 10:30 yesterday morning. The accidental fire was on a balcony and caused by an electrical fault. We're being urged to take precautions around waterways this summer to prevent a rise in drowning deaths. Latest data from Royal Life Saving Society Australia has found 313 people drowned last summer, which is a slight decline on the year before. Spokesperson Lauren Miller says there are things we can do to stay safe when heading into the water.
5: You know, always supervise children in and around water, learn swimming and water safety and life saving skills. Wear a life jacket when boating, rock fishing or paddling. Swim at patrolled beaches, so always between the red and yellow flags. Avoid alcohol and drugs around water and, you know, check the weather before you go out.
4: There were 35 drowning deaths in WA, representing a 5% decrease on the previous year. Turning to sport now, and it's do or die day for Fremantle as they play host to Geelong tonight in a semi-final. Jack Fenwick has more.
6: After 19 wins in a minor premiership, it all comes down to tonight for the Dockers. Win and Fremantle are one step closer to a maiden flag. Lose and a historic season comes to nothing. Judd McVie earns a recall in place of the injured Brandon Walker, while Corey Wagner has got the nod over Nathan O'Driscoll, who's been dropped. The Cats are unchanged. Frio and Geelong have played each other twice this season, with both sides taking a win, but the Dockers have a 2-1 record in finals. The winner of tonight's game will play Sydney in a prelim final next week. Jack Fenwick reporting.
4: East Perth ruckman Scott Jones has failed to have his 3-game ban overturned. It means he'll miss Sunday's blockbuster preliminary final against Claremont and the Waffle Grand Final should the Royals make it. And more than 20 million Americans are expected to tune in to this morning's historic NFL clash in Melbourne. Around 100,000 fans will pack the MCG to watch the Los Angeles Rams take on the San Francisco 49ers. More than 2 million Australians are also expected to watch. This is AIR News Western Australia.
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9: Yes, you certainly are. It's about 26 minutes to 8 o'clock now on Noongar Radio. Friday, September the 11th. Happy Friday, everybody. Let's have a SMS line. Plenty of room for yours, so go for it. 0476797601. One of the things I won't be doing today is watching NFL. Who's ever asked what it's like?

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1: And it's almost 17 minutes to 8 o'clock and I've got Will from Main Roads Traffic on the line. Morning, Will. What's happening out there?
2: Morning, Mark. We've got some emergency works on Albany Highway northbound from Dorothy Street to Gerald Street in Gosnells. The left lane has been closed by Western Power and speed reductions in place, but no major traffic delays there, so please proceed with caution. And a truck breakdown on the Kwinana Freeway southbound before Cranford Avenue in Mount Pleasant. The vehicle then left the emergency lane again. Motorists outside their vehicles, but no major delays, so please drive safely. That's the latest from Main Roads.
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1: Yes, and it's about 10 minutes to 8 o'clock now on Noongar Radio. News will be coming up very shortly. Happy Friday, everybody. September the 11th. Oh, dear. Let's see now. What have we got? Oh, plenty of reviews on text line still. Here's KC and the Sunshine Band. Away.

0: We're here for the long summer days and the torrential downpours, the barbie sizzling at sundown and the early morning wake-up calls. We're here for all of it. The good and the not so good. Every single day. RAC, for the better.
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